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0: morning, darlings, my babies. Good morning to you. Welcome. Welcome back. Okay. 94.1 was Zobia FM. Treway Thursday, 14th day inside of the month of May 2026. And I believe so. My name is Kate Ogan. On a wake up show. On a wake up. If they say that's all they talk for here. On a wake up show. Ha. Me self, I no go fit though. Which kind of Igbo be that one? No. On our wake up show, now we day. My name is Kate. Kate Ogan. K-A-T-E-O-G-A-N. Okay. So, we then look at Abada before we enter for inside of market. Abada, they talk to us. Abada say make we pay the price of peace. Oh. But make we not lose ourselves, say we pay the price of peace. Anything way you feel do, may you do to live in peace. Pay the price of peace. As much as you go fit, Bible talk, as much as you go fit, you, my darling, live for peace with all men. Mama will talk. Sometimes, to pay this peace, it means say, you go keep quiet, you go close your mouth. When you go fit, easily talk. You go fit, talk, oh. You get the opportunity to talk, but because of the sake of peace, for the sake of peace, you go keep quiet. Sometimes, so it means say you go waka comot from arguments. Nobody say you no get points to score you, but for the sake of peace, you go just waka comot. Arguments, you comot, some kind of friendship, some kind of relationship, or situation where they draw your spirit, like he draw bono. They draw your spirit. Sometimes, to pay the price of peace means say you go swallow your pride like medicine, carry plenty water, swallow them. Sometimes now you go talk sorry first. It don't mean anything. Now you go just talk sorry first. Sometimes to pay the price of peace means say you go set boundary. You go choose maturity instead of yama yama unnecessary drama. But I tell you, when you pay this price of peace, I beg, no lose yourself in the process. No lose your own peace in the process. No day busy, they try to keep everybody happy, where you go come forget yourself. Now make her say, you feel walk away. That one a price of peace. Oh. Never see people walk out come out just for peace to reign. They go pay that price. Walk out come out. I don't tell you somebody stay there, made it team. May you lose yourself in the process. I want to make peace now. I want to make peace now. Sometimes to waka commot na peace you dey make. You no know. Hi. Because now so you go there, you go dey lose yourself like this. Pay the price of peace, but I beg you, no forget to make yourself happy. To give yourself that same peace. No carry everybody problem for head like say you dey sell for a bar road traffic. Until your own go come heavy, your own mind go come heavy, you go dey carry people for your own don't heavy. No force yourself to stay where your heart gets trouble. You dey somewhere, your mind no dey rest. Your mind gets trouble. Just because of say you want to avoid, I dey avoid problem now. Meanwhile, your heart don't dey very heavy. Sometimes for you to walk away, sometimes for you to just talk with you, won't talk and waka come out. Now, peace, some of us they lose our friendship. That the price you don't pay for the peace. Peace no be weakness. Peace no be say you no get sense or you no know what to do. Peace na wisdom. Peace na say you dey preserve yourself. You dey preserve a lot of things from happening. Peace means say you dey protect your mental health. You dey protect your joy. You dey protect your sleep. You dey protect your future. Battles dey way. To shout or to talk, no go even solve them. You go just talk. You go just shout. You go jump. Those things no go solve this battle. Some kind of misunderstanding. They will be say you go explain tired. The misunderstanding no go solve. Now that order go say you go explain tired, no evidence. Some kind of misunderstanding, they like that. Nothing. People they way their work not just to misunderstand you. Even when they see the evidence, wait till they talk, they no go just gree. So in that situation, what you go do? You go come out yourself for peace to reign. Protect your peace without you becoming a bitter person. protect your peace without you becoming a bitter person. Speak your truth without to become disrespectful. You go fit talk true. You no go disrespect anybody. You no go shout. You go just talk your truth. Waka komot. Carry yourself komot. Well, no carry hatred for your heart because you need peace. At the end of the day, money good though, but you see success, you see peace, a peaceful mind, it dey very, very important. I will always remind you, say, peace is priceless. As the Bible talk, and for Proverbs 14:30, say, a peaceful heart gives life to the body. If you no get peace, your body no go fit get life now. So today, my darling, choose peace. Not fake peace. Not silence where they kill you inside. Real peace. The kind of peace where will allow you sleep for night with clear mind, with clear conscience. The kind of peace where will allow you walk out for road with clear mind. You know, go see person they run. You know, see person your mind don't do bim, big bim. Afraid have cash you. Pay the price of peace as long as say you go fit. In the process of that, but for the process, no lose yourself. No lose yourself. You see, I'm saying you don't lose yourself. Waka come out. So many ways they to make peace without to lose yourself. Blessed are the peacemakers. Hey, every time they carry load for you, they carry, you can't forget, say, you too, you get your own. So many ways they to make peace, oh, to make sure say peace reign. Now, maybe some people go talk say, maybe as the governor know they talk, now make peace day for the state. Now, maybe if they say, don't talk, what? Yeah, well, I laugh for that day, but sometimes. Now, make, see, sometimes talk your talk, but in a very good way, respectful way, and carry yourself, waka come out. It is very important. Very important. I don't know whether you don't ever lose yourself for the process where they try to make peace. It don't happen to me. But not be everything where would they talk. In the process, say any sport I want to say, leave him now, may peace reign. Leave him, may peace reign. Leave him, may peace reign. I don't understand what in peace really be at that time. I did lose some years back. That's why I did lose myself. I lose myself to the extent to be even for a walk. I know they understand myself again. That I had one of another sister station, not even the one from come here, and then another side. My darlings, if I tell on her some kind of things, eh? So, anytime where I hear peace, I did rush, hug the peace. Because I know what thing I go through. Say you they keep quiet, no me saying a peace, so. No be every time where you go keep quiet. Yes, sometimes. Shh. But no be every time. When you don't see, I'm saying you, your own heart don't be heavy. You don't see, I'm saying you don't be lose yourself. My darling. Always choose yourself. Because if you don't get the peace, you know if you give them out. By the time you go, no, you don't turn to a bitter person. And you don't want to be a bitter person. Not at all. Not at all. You don't want to be a bitter person. On one of these days like this, I will talk my story. Mm-hmm. At some point where I even tell my parents, I know they do this thing again. I they lose myself. My parents say, you say? You they lose yourself. I beg. We want you to get peace of mind. We know they push. We know they force you. We know they push you. You be our daughter. You still be our daughter. You be our daughter first, before anything. So I beg. Come. God bless my parents. God bless my friends. God bless them. Talk to me this morning, my darlings. You see, anything where I get to do to make person get peace, I dey do am. Me, Kate Ogan, I will make sure say I do am. But I don't lose myself in that process because I don't learn the hard way. But you see peace, I love, see. anything we go bring about peace. 0818-475-0000. 0818-475-0000. Or 0818-476-0000. 0818-476-0000. On top of the WhatsApp, my darlings, that's 0809-030-6414. 0809-030-6414. Okay. Hello, good morning.
1: My queen of Wazoria, good morning.
0: Good morning to you. Welcome, double letter D.
1: Yeah, you are blessed.
0: You are blessed too.
1: The glory of God must be with you.
0: Amen.
1: You can't be frustrated.
0: I cannot.
1: Wake up, my double.
0: All right.
1: Wake up, Princess Cynthia, the radio president. Wazoria president. Is healed in Jesus' name.
0: Amen.
1: Wake up, my daughter, Princess Janine, the Wazoria princess. Wake up, Brigitte Libiada, Bimba, Amade, Stanley Renter, Brad from Aquitaine, who's a German Raymond, a rabbi, Papa Church, Diawa, Madame Alachi, Blue Sugar. Active from my husband. You wake up, Honorable, to school Nabika, but my executive chairman. You wake up, Honorable, Kalechi Promise, my member, representing House of Representatives, representing Amoma Nature at House of Representatives in Abuja. You wake up, Honorable, you wake up, is Dr. Clement Inegu. You wake up, Honorable Kelechi Promise Mwankwa, as Mayor Councillor. You wake up, all the people, Ginger Mama, all the Wazoria fans, and all Wazoria presenters. Burden up with holy water in your custody.
0: Okay.
1: Yeah, God will bless them. And they will continue to be waking up every day by day.
0: Amen. And fulfill purpose.

0: Okay, yes, so I cannot be frustrated. Even you. Hello, good morning.
1: Hello, good morning, my woman.
0: Yes, so welcome.
1: The only case is S inside, S for sugar. Good morning, ma.
0: Oh, the blush, oh.
1: This of the thing we talked this morning. As in, just this agbada was today now for me. Concerning what happened to me yesterday night for my shop.
0: What happened?
1: First thing, just from nowhere yesterday, come my shop. Come accuse me, call me thief. That if I plan, use knock canter. Canter for shop, but I don't knock for like 2 years ago. They come yesterday, said they plan now. When they plan, they lost. 2 weeks ago, almost 2 weeks now. My sister, no be small thing. I maintain peace, make a noise shout because my head wants fear.
0: Hey,
1: I just peacefully, quietly walk out. I tell the woman, say, madam, I better go your house. I just say, madam, I better go your house. I beg, man. I for night though, madam, I beg, just go your house. So my sister, this
0: sense of it, you talk, you know, just you. Child, if to say you shout, we no go stop him. If to say you shout now, cause something fight for don't happen. If I don't enter another thing.
1: I will send you this evening. Who send you? I don't buy not for sure for nearly 2 years. You use my counter. Now you have come back, according to your nearly 2 weeks now. Now that you say, now for something of 2 years, you do this one come to your own. You can call me, make a new one. Look, I want to explode.
0: Okay.
1: Okay.
0: Bless you too. Aggie, you don't give me name. We say Kate with S, so Kate with sugar. Aggie, baby. See, sometimes your body gonna do you shout, fight, quarrel. No grill. Sometimes, you see that quarrel where you avoid for the sake of peace, it don't save so many things like this. But sometimes, you fight. I know you don't say sometimes, me no fight, though. Sometimes, me no shout, though. Sometimes, shout, because some people, they need your word. Sometimes, you just shout. But sometimes, when you know, say, this thing never reached this level, just leave them. Because the next thing I go say, I for leave them, or she be, I think I for leave them. Before the thing go turn another thing. May God give me grace. Hello, you have go. Hello, good morning.
1: Good morning
0: to you.
1: Charles Collar.
0: Oh, thanks, Shaka. Good morning, welcome. What will be your name?
1: My name is Nelson. This abdomen this morning is very interesting. Because there's somebody that life not peace.
0: Oh yes.
1: Somebody know that life not peace. Because if somebody no get this, he will lead the person to trouble.
0: Yes. True.
1: Assuming that me and somebody there for right now, in order to make peace, when I see how the person they anxious over me, I go walk out of it. Control myself, I hold myself. It doesn't mean that I get power. If I did that, they talk with
0: them. It don't mean say you weak, self, say because you waka come out.
1: Yes. So in order to make this, I go hold myself, waka come out. So this abda word is very, very interesting.
0: Thank you very much,
1: and
0: my brother.
1: And then you know they make this, not the last.
0: Chai. Thank you, my darling. Thank you so much. Thank you. Sometimes when you turn back, blow the person eye. Good morning.
2: Sister Gate.
0: Yes, sir.
2: Good morning, sir, this morning.
0: Morning to you.
2: My personal person, bless from Appreciation.
0: The day is bright and fair. Let's go. 30 seconds.
2: Thank you, ma'am. Shapale, I want you to wake up all our people for me.
0: Okay.
2: Wake up Honorable Akancha from Appreciation. and woke up Augustine Wale from Akwa inside Akwechi. Then woke up Dimba, my Oga, aka Papa Buddha from Okehi to Eche. Woke up Double Edada from Eberia Muma Eche.
0: Okay.
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So, my babies, today naturally wait Thursday. Okay, so as I declare the babies, make I check my people on top of the what's up too. Make you not look as if I no carry them along. I carry them. They are my loves. Okay, special greetings to you, Queen of Wazobia. And also greetings to Wazobia fans and families. Wazobia is not... And you say, let me pick your call. Since over 1 week now, please help me wake my people. Yeah, sorry, no verse. I don't know. You know, so we don't see your numbers for you. So we don't even know who they call. All right, so it's a make I wake your people. General Roundface and his daughter, Angela Moses Wika, Princess Cynthia, Debilicious Debbie, Genuine Radio Princess, Abba Boy, Bright. Then Amadi, Double L Dadan, Agatha, Dinkpa, Baidi Gyadon, Bayawa, Papa Church, Ogenero, Skifu Piro, Stanley, You and You Electronics, Mama Ejima, My Customer, and everybody that is listening to Wazobia this morning. God's goodness and mercy. That's one boy. God's goodness and mercy shall follow and overshadow us today in Jesus' name. Amen. Wazobia. Oh, Madam Olachi. Hey, Madam Olachi. Madam Olachi, my woman. Again, anyway, I go see your call. I know you pick him. No verse. That the way things be, no verse. Oh, thank you very much, Madam Olachi. Special greetings to you too. Okay, pay the price of peace, but no lose yourself for the process. Mina Kakazuzu on a good morning. Good morning to you too, my dear. Okay, good morning. Kate, good morning. But I say pay the price of peace, but no lose yourself for the process. This word na pure word of advice. I will make use of my head. He said, thank you about our world. You be mommy flourish. Okay, thank you very much, mommy flourish. Good morning, Queen of Wazobia. About I say, pay the price of peace, but no lose yourself in the process. It means whatever you are doing in this life, do not be carried away because people can harm you. Be careful in all your dealings with men. Please use your head. It goes to make I wake up your wife, Mrs. Favor H.

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1: Victory for President Bola Tinubu and Oyebanji for last election. Then go do the same again for inside of the next governorship election and the 2027 general election. So as then do that time, we then give Tinubu victory. Say they go do him again. Give this man Oyebanji victory. Give Tinubu victory again for instead of 2027. But on our own, no call PDP votes no go secure victory for on our own candidates. Adjust the asso. Oh man, this time around politics, it be as you get, the more you look, the less you see. But me, I want to see. You can't do me like say I know the sea road again. Choy. Anyway, everybody gets in choice. So, Fayose have choose his own.

0: Okay, as the paper still they talk, they go make election end for polling units. No need to they go court. Obedient movement, Stanko. Nine the yarn. That's Stanko. We join body for instead of obedient movement. Nine the yarn say, you see anything election, make it end for the polling unit. That place where they go vote. Make it no enter for inside of court. No need. But I tell you, it will still happen again. No worry. Over 440,000 children, nine that they treat of malnutrition for inside of Nigeria. Who they yarn? Doctors Without Borders. Nine they talk this one. 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Say malnutrition, they don't too much for inside of the country. And they bring too much disease and other things them. We're not supposed to happen. They say over 440,000 children, nine get malnutrition. Nine they treat of malnutrition for inside of Nigeria. 0818-475-0000. 0818-475-0000. Or 0818-476-0000. 0818-476-0000. May we talk sharp. Hello, good morning.
1: Hello, good morning.
0: You know, do your voice well now.
2: Yeah, oh, you know, do your own voice well. I
0: don't
2: know who you are.
0: Good morning to you, Baridi Giado. Welcome.
2: Thank you. My name is Baridi Giado, the radio governor. Mm. I call from Abidjan.
0: Welcome.
2: Parents, don't they raise alarm? Because of the money where public schools or River State they collect for WAEC.
0: Yes.
2: Now, normal thing, now, it don't happen now. Sometime. Not the new thing. Maybe they don't increase the money. Now, why the alarm can't be more loud than before? Now, normal thing. But if you write WAEC finish, you want to submit as a student or River State for public
0: schools. You submit with money now.
2: Yes, that's the thing. It has been happening. So it's no longer new. The River State government, the education minister, they need to do something. River police don't launch search for rape suspect way to Amma.
0: Yes.
2: I'm not going to be surprised if they come tomorrow say they don't arrest the suspected suspect. And it's not going to be the person, no. It could be another person.
0: Which kind of, we don't lose so much hope for the confidence for the Nigerian police. Why now?
2: I'm telling you, get one of their colleagues where then, which they said about 4 weeks ago, where then now, who then beat Shigga come up.
0: They can't say they don't catch people. Our colleagues say no be those people, though, say no them.
2: People, Peter, you see them? That's how it be. That's how police work. Then we'll go arrest the innocent, they won't arrest innocent person. Then lastly, gunmen strike again, no, for plateau. Keep pregnant woman. That's normal thing now. That's normal thing. Tomorrow we'll go see come with another this thing. Then go see for another person. Because
0: very unfortunate. Very unfortunate. Hello, good morning.
3: Good morning.
0: Good morning to you, brotherly. Let's go.

0: Maledigadom, your voice, if you like, make you put smoke for your mouth. You don't bulu.
1: Yes, so go ahead.
0: Police see when they don't launch attack. That's a big launch.
1: They don't launch search.
0: And you know the funny part of it. They will do meeting. They will gather. Go approve, say we don't launch. Just like Nigerian government. My sister is a pity. The country all day. Just be like, say, we just, as we do like this, my sister, as we do like this, people could just get up, tell us anything they like. We don't take no, as Nigerians, as well as Nigerians, don't say that. God, anyway, say, make it happen to me. You don't like what?
1: Market, I need to go market. Thank you.
2: But I'm making no touch that dialogue. You touch that you see anyhow.
3: Yeah, so this is Jolly Johnny on the streets. How well do you know Maggi chicken flavor? 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
6: 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So good morning to you once again and welcome back from that market where we enter. So I go back again to my phone lines, but don't forget, you feel drop your own too on top of the WhatsApp, will be 0809-030-6414. 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Sharp, sharp, more go. Hello, good morning.
7: Good morning.
6: Good morning to you.
7: Thank you. My engineer K with the new light in town.
6: Oh, engineer K.
7: Yes, sir. I will start with that of the House of Assembly members, Rivers State, where they disqualified. Okay, these people go judge that matter on a fair note. We are not happy as they go disqualify people they know as to the whole governor. That one I disrespect to that our SNC. So I don't like him. We don't pass that era away to say when that person go there somewhere else, the control state. We don't pass that era. Now, FPT minister they deny, say he just goes visit APC national chairman. If not, it's nothing more than to intimidate or to undermine democracy, which they have been doing. So they should learn to do the right thing, if you ask me. Then finally, that of a police command where they say rape suspect. The best to escape from them or. These people, they should learn to do the right thing, if you ask me. Thank you.
6: Thank you very much, too. Hello, good morning. Oh, sorry. Trying to call us back. Oh, if you like, I will take messages after some calls. Hello, good morning.
8: Morning, Kate.
6: Yes, welcome.
8: How are you?
6: Very fine.
8: Thank you. Thank you, my baby. I want to shoot my for the one way police say the time person way rape somebody. Happy?
6: Yes.
8: If they see the person will go for don't give every day to make the case for their friend. These are the things people do. So tell police now, wahala for yourself. These are people. Police work. Now, problem for people. Thank you very much. That's only what I want.
6: Thank you very much, my dear. Good morning.
9: KK was already a good morning.
6: Jeez, Collie.
9: My own personal person. God bless you.
6: Bless you too.
9: KK. I want to talk about parents who come out about. They want to hear radio. I want to talk all of them because this thing has been happening since even last year. Now, so this paper one time, some 1-5, some 2 times, we call radio. We on ourselves negotiate for it. Till the exam finishes. No, nothing happened. This time, question 9 don't start again.
6: I don't hear you.
9: Because it never stops for once. Every year it happens. And the government cannot do anything about it. That's in the paper. Presented people school. This paper 1-5, some 2-5, some 1,000. So, calling that say no government help. I don't just say nothing will become at because it has been happening every time and nothing with the year.
6: Okay. 9BD problem. 9BD teen. Good morning to you.
10: Hello, mommy. Good morning.
6: Good morning, daddy.
10: Please. This school counting, then talk about exam, eh? I would like government to check about this UPA school procreate. Money where them straight for year, my God. I do like this. I record, say, this money for how many times will I go pay? Pay this one. You know, can't understand again. This one part private school. This morning now they begin my start begin to mention for me. I think all this one are for wasting. Only to enter join WhatsApp group. They say 4,000.
6: To join WhatsApp group.
10: WhatsApp group 4,000.
6: I don't understand. Did they pay to open the group or did they pay to buy the phone?
10: Answer me now, because this can't see now.
6: You say which school be that?
10: For UP.
6: UP for Borokriya.
10: Yeah. No government come and ask them.
6: To join WhatsApp group.
10: WhatsApp group.
6: Don't say your pikin no one use your head, though.
10: My dear, I just tired for this country. I ask and say, how many children are you people for this school? Say 500 and something.
6: Hey!
10: 500 and something children. You go call it for 4,000.
6: Okay, thank you. Is that what they do? Like, say this speaking one whiny father. You didn't whine me. To join WhatsApp group. Which reasonable person said go to say to join WhatsApp group, go pay for 4,000? To join WhatsApp group for 4,000. Agbagba. Eh, well, okay. Okay, I'm not going to take some messages. So, good morning, Kate. Okay, this engine on one hand from Bori Camp Barracks. Gunmen strike again for plateau. Kill pregnant woman and her husband. What a sad news. May their souls rest in perfect peace. Please, federal government, state government should do something to stop this kid every time. He say they get too much. He say, God, we dare your hand, though. I rest my case. That be the problem now. Good morning, Kate. River State government should try and reason this WAEC matter. And again, Wike, go visit APC chairman. If not be politics, now waiting again. He say, God, they shall. Akola Wole from Obirikwere. All right. My sister Kate Ogan. Good morning inside this morning. Sir Governor Sim Fubara reassured his supporters to keep faith in APC. To me, it is a failed reassurance because APC have never welcomed Governor Sim since he defected to the party. Likewise, others did welcome. I mean, maybe now he won't talk. He said, it's Wike's right to visit anybody he wishes to, but I know him as somebody that speaks with two sides of his mouth. Tomorrow, the same Wike will be speaking against APC chairman. Say your name now, Chinedu from Eche. Okay. Finally, before I run, good morning once again, Kate Ogan. Hope Uzodima cleared by APC screening committee. How can a sitting governor whose tenure is expiring 2028 be vying for Senate position while still in office? APC should allow the country to drink water and drop copper. Bikonu. Now, wow, King Technology and Agricultural Products Company for Ungoba 9 be your name. Okay, thank you very much. Well, I feel rush one. Hello, good morning. Good morning to you.
11: Yes, sir, Frank.
6: Frank Success, welcome.
11: Husband and pregnant woman killed.
6: Yes.
11: Hey, over. And the government don't care. It don't even make any sense to this government. Now, to bring in brother. Thank God. It's unfortunate. No time.
6: Thank you very much. You get the way where you go want to talk something. You know, even now to explain, I'm getting all weak. I wait till I put around. My name is Kate Ogan.

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0: Good morning, my name is China Equerryman Acheru. Always nourishes and I'm going on to the version of the show. Like I just tell you, see, we get a lot for sports, from basketball to tennis to golf and to football, of course. And I'm here, you go run them. Make I tell you from the beginning. Now, for basketball news, you say Nigerian League don't say where you want to start. Nigerian League don't say where you never start. And now, the six-time champion, that's they don't win the league six times, Rivers Hoopers, they don't begin with what they call intensive preparation. That means, say, the preparation strong, you know, for the basketball league. Now, as the Nigeria Basketball Federation and the league management company, they don't agree, say, this league will start May 9. Now, on May 16, it will start, which will be on Saturday. Now 20 teams, they go play them, and they put them inside two different groups, so they call the Atlantic Conference and the Savannah Conference. Now, they go play this league four different parts. We see four phases, four different parts. Now, the group stage will be home and away. Then, the intergroup stage will be round robin. That's everybody must play everybody. That's round robin. Then the playoff. Now the top 18 go do the playoff, and then the finals will be the top four teams, and each conference, you know, they go share them into two groups of five teams each. Now Rivers Hoopers, what would they call the Kingsmen? Then they group A of the Atlantic Conference, and then go play against Lagos sides like Comets BC Basketball Club, Hoops and Reed. And of course, Raptors, good day, their basketball club, as well as Dam Conference Giants of Kogi State. And the games, they will play them for Ibadan, Oyo State Capital, between 16 to 26th of May. Now, assistant coach of Rivers Hoopers, in name now, Wilkinson Swobo, and he talk about the preparation of Rivers Hoopers for this basketball league. Okay, be like, say, Wilkinson never ready talk, make we move on. For golf news, Rory McIlroy, we don't need talking matter since. Now, Rory McIlroy, he say himself, he shock him. See, in right leg, with the warrior before, he use them, do what they call 9 holes of practice. If you be golf player, go understand what they talk about hole for golf. He use them, do 9 holes of practice for the U.S., as they near the U.S. PGA Championship. When I go play for a place that they call Aronimink near Philadelphia. Now the Masters Champions preparation, that's Rory McIlroy, he say he stopped because of which they call the injury when he get one time, but now see he can't practice on Tuesday, and you know, even though he see pain as small for in toe for in right leg, he say he go still fit play the championship. For tennis news, the four-time French Open champion Iga Swiatek, she don't talk, say her form, they come back. You know, see what they say, person they form, you know, the game where they play and well and they win. So she say her form, they come back. And she used more than 1 hour to beat American fifth seed Jessica Pegula 6-1, 6-2 yesterday for the Italian Open semi-final. Now just three games which she don't lose against, which she don't drop against the former, the four-time major winner Naomi Osaka for the previous round. And of course, Swiatek say, as her form they come back, he be like say better things go day for her this year. Nasil Sports Update, your Chukwuma Station 94.1 was Wazobia FM Port Harcourt. And my name, Nasil China Equerryman Acheru. Make we enter some football news right now. And for women football, Nigeria under 20 national team, what they call the Falconets, you know, their head coach, we name Moses Aduku, him and the team administrator, the one with organize all the paperwork and all the planning for the team, Kelechi Omeke, then go they part of the ceremony tomorrow when they won't do the draws. No draw, you say they won't pick who go play who for the World Cup. They go do them tomorrow for the, what they call the 12th FIFA under 20 women World Cup. We go take place for the ECI Cultural Center for Poland. Now, Nigeria, Benin Republic, Ghana, and Tanzania, now them be the four countries that go represent Africa for the World Under 20 Women Championship. And now 24 countries go play that championship from September 5th, you know, to September 27th this year. And all the 24 teams they qualify, they don't draw them into four pots of six teams each. And now from these four pots, we they go do six groups of four teams each. And tomorrow, they go do the draws for this one. And hopefully, the Super Falconets will They don't try. They don't reach final once, but they never win them before. They don't try. Make me see whether Sunday will come out this time for the Falcons as they go to the FIFA Under 20 World Cup for Poland. Now, still on football news, and for those who like EPL football, yesterday we watched as Manchester City then play against Crystal Palace. And that match, people watch that match, you know, both Arsenal fans we then won't make Man City draw, then watch the match. Now, both fans of Liverpool, fans of Chelsea, fans of Man United, fans of who again, we won't make, you know, the results. No favor City, so Arsenal go fit win league. So Arsenal no go win league, maybe no favor City, then watch. So, but eventually, City win that match by 3-0, right? Both haters and lovers, then watch the match. City win them by 3-0. Now, Semenyo scored the first goal, Omar Mahmoud scored second goal, and Savinho scored the third goal. So, right now, Manchester City, they 2 points behind Arsenal, then get a better goal difference. And now 2 matches remain. Waiting day now be say, if City win their 2 matches, they no go win league. If Arsenal win their own 2 matches. So even if City win their 2 matches will remain, they no go win league. If Arsenal win their own 2. But if Arsenal manage to not win 1, and City win their 2, then City don't win the league. You know, based on goal difference. So with the watch, I'm not sure say any team don't win English League on goal difference before. It never happened before. So we could see whether that the first time it go happen, or Arsenal go win the league, or City go win the league. So with everybody they watch, you know, between these two teams, who go win, who no go win them. And talking about haters and lovers, right? Arsenal fans feel say people don't like them. If you ask Arsenal fans, if you ask Arsenal players, they will tell you say people don't like them, people hate them. But people hate them true. People hate them true. You know, last week for this show, I give one a scripture of the day. You know, we talk about 1 Peter chapter 5, verse 10. We talk about say after you don't suffer for a long time, God will settle you. And I feel say God won't settle last night. This is today. I won't give one another scripture for the day. And now Psalm 91, verse 7 and 8. Jalog the pickings on my iPad. You won't know the scripture if I call it. Now Psalm 91, verse 7 and 8, that is the scripture of the day. And he talks, say, 1,000 may fall at your side, and 10,000 at your right side, but it shall not come near you. Only your eyes shall you look and see the reward of the wicked. Arsenal fans, this scripture is for you. It's for you. Those who they pray for your downfall, then go fall your left, then go fall your right. You will they look them, you will see their reward. That's the scripture for Arsenal. So Arsenal, grab it. Grab this scripture. Grab it. Now, I talk to people, say, why won't I no one make Arsenal win? Which thing Arsenal do you? We won't make Arsenal win. Which thing then do you? And the first man will respond, that Gospelology. Yeah, put that in there. And Gospelology say, he no hate Arsenal, though. He no hate Arsenal. He say, only say, him be Chelsea fan. And because him be Chelsea fan, Arsenal no supposed to win anything. We are a day. So Gospelology say, because him be Chelsea fan, we don't make Arsenal win the league.
1: If they won't talk, I go tell them, say, you don't pass 20 years where you never win them, or the last time where you win them, I still been they use Nokia 3310. Just that banter made Arsenal know they're ahead of me when would they banter. For me, if I had a proper Arsenal fan, I don't talk and say any Chelsea fan will allow Arsenal fan win them for football banter. I go flop. jokes. But it no easy. It no day necessary. Just as a Chelsea fan, banter, bragging rights, nothing else. Now, the two London brothers, I want Chelsea to continue to stay on top as, you know, the best team in London. That's it. Nothing else. You know, pass football banter.
0: Okay, Gospel also talks, say, now because of bragging rights, it won't make that bragging rights continue for a long time. Let me know what made them win either the league or the Champions League.
1: Since the major reason why I know what make Arsenal win now because I be Chelsea fan. Yes, I be Chelsea fan, and Chelsea and Arsenal now the same London brothers. I just want that bragging right may continue. If they won't talk, I go tell them, say, okay, I get and pass you Champions League, Europa League, Conference League, Club World Cup, anything where they win for club side, my club don't win, but your team never win. Now, the only thing for me now, bragging right, if you pass football banter, I know they, I know my hand, know they, I don't come on hand. Around myself, I get more of Arsenal friends, or family, or acquaintances, or colleagues, or neighbors, or, and that bragging right when at the end of each match day, if they won't talk, I go tell them, come on here, I beg. Now the only thing I want.
0: Mary Taba Yamana for Super FM in the work, and he talks, say, he first give us the history of him life with Arsenal. He call him Arsenal matter.
2: You see, this Arsenal matter, it no start from today. So many years ago, when I first started to watch football, European football, all this Premier League and Champions League, Arsenal, their leg been strong, their mouth been strong. You know, around that time, now they been just win their invincible trophy where they go unbeaten. And for our house then, plenty of my brothers and cousins, they Arsenal, then they support. So we will not support Arsenal for the house. They know they allow us hear word. You know, every small thing they go banter us. Every small thing, you know, they go the yab at the club. Then we would support. And I can notice say after that time, we then win that league unbeaten, that invincible for 2004 or thereabout. They no can really they win anything, no. But their mouth still is strong. They go still banter you. Even if your club win league, your club win FA Cup, your club do this one, no. They go still they banter you. You know, and I can't look say some of the things where they use banter itself, it don't really make sense.
0: Merit also talks say, you see that Champions League, lie, Arsenal knows who's winning.
2: For instance, you get one time where we say that they qualify for Champions League, that they use and banter that people say, now only then they qualify for Champions League for about 16 straight season. I can't ask myself, say, you didn't qualify for this Champions League, you know they win the Champions League. Yes, the reason I laugh for that people will be saying they don't go the Champions League, they don't win it. You know, now that way, now that thing will confirm this banter, you know, where I get for Arsenal. No be matter of hatred, though, not just banter. Because of the banter where I receive. And it can't be, I can't notice say, as then too, they don't come to any major team. The banter they reach their side, it can't be sweet me for body. So all those things where they don't banter me before, I use that the banter then now. Now it make, I don't want me then win this Premier League. May the banter they continue, especially that Champions League. You see, Premier League on a few even closer is okay. May then win them. But you see that Champions League on. Till they go play football, may football finish. Until they go play football finish, everybody go here, then blow, say everybody go out, we no go play Champions League again. I know what may Arsenal win that Champions League.
0: Boys, they vex. Okay, now, you see, Merit na Chelsea fan. Gospel and Chelsea fan, you can understand, say, the London rivalry. But Ghana man, what you concern Victor Kwame Sampong, Ghana man, what you concern him for this matter? Ghana man, will no concern, no. Interview talk, say, yes, now banter. And Arsenal, no suppose win league or Champions League.
3: Call him bad belay, call him hatred. But me, my premium banter. Because, just imagine, they never even win anything. But the way their fans they carry themselves, like say they don't win anything premium, they don't win any better thing in their existence. It don't reach 20 years where Arsenal never win Premier League. But the way their fans they count Arsenal amongst the big boys. You know, when they mention big boys for Europe, when they mention Barcelona, Man U, Liverpool, Real Madrid, even AC Milan, Chelsea, you know, and more recently Manchester City. Arsenal fans, they struggle to put themselves inside that conversation. This one, people will never win anything, you know. The only one Champions League final where they don't play in that over 20 years, oh.
0: Last, Galaman say, for peace to reign, make Arsenal no win.
3: First way born Pekin that time in Pekin don't finish school, don't even finish university, go down the walk by now. They never still win anything major. But their fans want us to believe say they follow for clubs where matter when it comes to football. As we have it right now in Europe and the world. Now imagine say they can't win any of these two things. No, Port Harcourt no go sleep now. As I did so, I did like my sleep very peaceful. As we did now, we noise no 2 day Port Harcourt. On a day they like them. If Arsenal can't win this thing, if they win the Premier League, we no go sleep for night. If they win Champions League, we feel no sleep for whole 2 months. Now imagine say they win the two. No, now the whole season is over for us. We know you're not getting to anything anybody won't do. So for the safety and the mental health of Port Harcourt residents, me, Ghana man, Arsenal no go win any of these two things.
0: Okay. So, if you be Arsenal fan, you go down by now understand why people say they don't make Arsenal win league or Champions League. Or not too worried. They say that they're too worried. So we're going to look. Now, 2 matches remain. Everything in your hand, Arsenal. No look anybody face. Win your 2 matches, you don't win league. But if you don't fit win your 2 matches, Manchester City, they're your back. I will end by saying that for tomorrow night, we get Friday night football for England. And Aston Villa go host Liverpool for that one. Now, the thing about that match, be say, let's say both teams already qualified for Champions League because both teams must finish, they're supposed to finish fourth or fifth. So that the battle of who go there fourth, who go there fifth for that one. And of course, Aston Villa still get on that chance to go Champions League, they win Europa Cup final next week. So, but the game, it go there interesting somehow because there are two teams way there, the top five for the table. EPL continue over the weekend. Of course, you get Spanish League, you get German League, you get the French League. We get all kinds of football over the weekend. And of course, the major one, now FA Cup final on Saturday, Chelsea versus Manchester City, Arsenal versus Burnley on Monday, and again, Man City or Bournemouth versus Man City on Tuesday. All these games could help determine where the league title they go. Of course, let me too determine where they go. My name na China, Ikore Man, Acheru, Lalemoro. For people like Jarok and Dobra, we don't understand what I mean by Lalemoro. I say, I don't go house. That means I know where they go, I don't go house. Where's it now? What did he say? What did he talk? Dobra, what did he talk? Mekulem. I'm waiting. Okay, so Dobra, hand over to you. Come continue your show.

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A very good morning to you once again, correct man and correct woman. Welcome back to your darling Chukwuma Station 94.1 Wazobia FM. Correct time for legit information, 9 reach. So, I go some of you, one by follow. Sit down here with me, they go anywhere. And this one, a sharp update, we say they come from Heliconia Park Hotel and Golf Resort. Because I don't know why nobody don't tell you, say, place like Heliconia Park Hotel and Golf Resort, they for inside a bar road, where if you just drive, go inside there now, go enjoy yourself, then get better things for correct enjoyment and bedroom now, then get resort style hotel, correct Oasis restaurant experience, they one corner, they wait for you. Lounge where we say, as you go there, say you want drink their beer, from 6 o'clock, go reach 7 o'clock, then go give you 50% discount to swimming pool, unko, e day. 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
1: Facebook. All right, to get any final words to come to Rana Uma with the listen this morning.
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1: Countryman, we just join us. Keep on block. We dey come back.
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0: Don't touch that guy. 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

0: reason where you all right, 28 again, another brain game. I shall say you like our baby. 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I go place you on the timer in 1 minute. 1 minute, plenty. More do 30 seconds. 1 minute, plenty. More do in 30 seconds. 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All right, who there, my phone line? Good morning. Yes, good morning to you. Off your radio, I beg.
1: Okay, can you hear me now?
0: Yes, I did hear you now. I see they hear myself for background, Oga.
1: I don't see the hear yourself, Oga. This is
0: a Oga, you don't off the radio.
1: Okay, let me go off and for you in the
0: phone. Oh, there, my phone line. Good morning.
1: Good morning.
0: Hello?
1: Are you hearing me now?
0: Uh-huh, I did hear you now. Good morning, better person.
1: Good morning, I'm calling from my street.
0: What be your name?
1: Samuel.
0: All right, Mr. Samuel, you sabi River State, yeah. Well, and the plenty room away there, abi?
1: Yeah.
0: Okay, in 30 seconds, make we see how many room you go fit call give us. Are you ready?
1: Okay, can I start by now?
0: Hold on now. When I say 3, 2, 1, go, that's now when your time starts. Are you ready?
1: Okay, all right.
0: Are you ready, sir?
1: Yeah, I'm all ready.
0: 3, 2, 1, go. Continue now. 2, 3, 4. Your time, they go. Eh? 5. Your time is up, sir. You didn't think wait, so you didn't think the room will be now your network. You didn't think the room okay. No, wahala. Now 5 you feel call in 30 seconds. Make we hear from another person. Now 5 you get. Hello, good morning. Yes, good morning to you. Off your radio. Or if not, I go end your call, girl. A very simple instruction.
1: Are you hearing me?
0: Yes, I can hear you now. Good morning to you.
1: Okay. Yeah, good morning. I'm Chima.
0: All right, Mr. Chima, where are you calling me from?
1: I'm calling you from Rumola.
0: Okay, you're there inside one of the Rumu communities. Okay. Mr. Samuel Fikol 5. Your name na Chima. Abby?
1: Yes.
0: Okay. Are you ready?
1: Yes, I'm ready.
0: All right. In 3, 2, 1, go.
1: Lumora.
0: 1.
1: Lumokita.
0: 2.
1: Lumigo.
0: 3.
1: Lumokolabo.
0: 4.
1: Lumodumaya.
0: 5.
1: Lumodumi.
0: 6.
1: Lumodiakal.
0: 7. It's your time is up. All right, Mr. got you. You call it. Okay. Make we see. Who knows? The person where if you get the highest, I think get a gift for you. Who am I for line? Good morning. Hello?
2: Good morning.
0: Hello, good morning. Who they follow me talk?
2: Good morning, Auntie. My name is Kelvin.
0: Kelvin, you go talk like say you don't top radio, eh? You no go talk like say, you know, we they force you, something hook you for throat. No dumb my vibe this morning, my brother. I no need this kind of energy, eh? Give on to me back to back. Mash my energy this morning, my brother. You say waiting.
2: I say the Nigeria condition, they hook me.
0: You no go allow Nigeria condition hook you. Now you go determine your mood, my brother.
2: Okay.
0: Mm-hmm.
2: No problem.
0: All right. What's it be your name?
2: Kelvin.
0: Kelvin, where are you coming from?
2: From Igrita.
0: All right, Kelvin from Igrita. You get 30 seconds to name as many Rumu communities what we get for inside the River State. You done ready?
2: Yeah.
0: In 3, 2, 1, go.
2: Umigbo.
0: 1.
2: Umukuru.
0: 2.
2: Umadmaya.
0: 3.
2: Umukurushi.
0: 4.
2: Umukurushi.
0: 5.
2: Umuwa.
0: 6. Umuwa. 7. Enough. All right, seven of you. Your time is up. Seven of you, because interesting. As I begin to say, make we talk one by one. It kind of do us like saying, that's a jump question I ask. On a normal day, if they say call all the communities will get room for River State, it's gonna be easy. But right now, because I just say make you call me on top radio and you get a limited time, it be like say your brain don't freeze. You know, if you remember all the room again. Okay, make we see here from this next person. Hello, good morning.
3: Good morning.
0: Good morning. Now, so some men they call me. We are my women. Good morning.
3: Good morning.
0: Yes, I greet you.
3: Mr. Dudu by name from Iba, calling from Iba.
0: Mr. Dudu?
3: Yes.
0: Okay, Iba. Mr. Dudu from Iba.
3: Yes.
0: Alright, hope Iba day peaceful and safe this morning.
3: Okay.
0: And they ask, how Iba?
3: Iba fine.
0: Okay, nice one. You not ready to try?
3: Yes, I want to co-measure the names.
0: Okay. Community. Okay, alright. In 3, 2, 1, go.
3: Uji.
0: 1.
3: Umodogo.
0: 2.
3: Umawo.
0: 3.
3: Umapuliko.
0: 4.
3: Umokoro.
0: 5.
3: Umibo.
0: 6.
3: Umobiakane.
0: 7.
3: Umoponazi.
0: 8.
3: Umosi.
0: 9.
3: Umosi.
0: Umatamanya. 9, 10. Okay. Your time is off, Mr. Dudu. Okay, Mr. Dudu, now the lead. Nice one.
3: Yes.
0: Mr. Dudu.
3: Yeah.
0: Where to end your phone number? The last 4 digits of your phone number.
3: My two.
0: No, the last 4 digits, not the last 2. The last 4 digits.
3: Okay, 0, 0, 9, 1, 2, 7.
0: Hey, you don't call enough. You don't call you now, you know. Where to be the last 4 digits of your phone number? Just memorize them for your head and then.
3: My last digits, my number now. 7, 7, 7, 7.
0: Take your time. Calm down.
3: Huh?
0: Calm down. Take your time. Call the number for your mind and then give me the last 4 digits. No, see, no call your phone number out, Oga. Just memorize that. Oh, God. Good evening, village people. Oh, yeah, what do you yourself? What did it make I ask for your last 4 digits now? Because so far now you don't get the highest number of room. Make we take the last call. I don't know why my women no attempt this challenge. Hello, good morning. Hello. Hello, good morning. Off your radio, I'll go end your call, Oga.
4: Hello?
0: Humble, okay. Humble, where did they call me from? All right, Humble from Eneka. You sabi all the room communities where we get for River State, kwa? Okay. You get 30 seconds to name as many room communities this morning. You don't ready? All right, Humble, let's go. In 3, 2, 1. Humble, no verse, eh? I don't know where you dey. The noise for your background feel deaf me. If you make me deaf, and if I deaf like this, I know if you do this work again. So please find a good network reception. Who there my phone line? Good morning.
5: Hello,
0: finally, woman don't call. Madam Walachi. All right, ma. Good morning.
5: Morning.
0: All right, ma. Go ahead.
5: Okay. Mm.
0: Well, hold on. In 3, 2, 1, go.
5: Room 1, 2, 3, 4, 5, 6, 7, 8.
0: We're not finished, but I want to achieve.
5: You try.
0: Your time don't deal. All right, ma. Thank you so much. You get 7, and it means say now, Mr. Dudu, now you are winner until the challenge. So, Mr. Dudu, before now and the end of the Oga Madam Office Show by 2 o'clock, try call me, okay? Try call me. If you dey hear me, Mr. Dudu from Iba, try call me. Somewhere get 5. Chima get 8, Kelvin get 7, Mr. Dudu get 10, Humble get network issue, and then Madam Olachi give us 7. Thank you to everybody who participate for the challenge. Tomorrow, I feel bring another one. But Mr. Dudu, try call me, okay? Make with Tashwaket, with a show back, and solve the heavyweight to read them.

0: It's morning, and you feel the urge to rush off again. 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

All right, as we take on sign some of the heavyweight tourism with Marama for we country Nigeria today, will be Thursday, May 14, 2026. We don't drop some for inside Facebook. If you follow us for Facebook, you don't suppose it's some of the headlines we'll drop for there. Our address for Facebook na 94.1 was Zobia FM PH. Just go there, make you begin shake your mouth put. And if now WhatsApp, now if you say you want to take a response to any of the headlines we could drop this morning, the WhatsApp number na 0809-030-6414. And make I also let you know, say yes, you got some of the headlines where you go here this morning. We no go to switch you for belle, but no to think I'm deep. Keep your mouth well when you want shook mouth put so that you no good waiting, Miss Yan. Make we start for inside the River State as Governor Fubara don reaffirm his loyalty to the APC, even as they deny the rumor of say Indon Kare Waka go join another party. The state governor be don address this rumor after I be say Kare Waka, you know, to go check the newly reconstructed Psychia Hospital waiting for Rumigbo inside Obiakwa local government area. Governor Fubara Kontoko, he said truth no day for this rumor where they flower up and down, say he don't come up from APC, he don't go join another party. He said no, he's a committed member of the APC and he did lawyer and he did align with the party interest. Whether you believe him or you don't believe him, that one are your own so-called, but Govo don't finally talk. And then another one for here, and I say, the Rivers Assembly aspirant, those we go for screening, we be one contest to be member of the House of Assembly. They don't they wait for the Anogri verdict ahead of the APC primaries where the front they come so. And then they hope say this appeal, it go do waiting, it go favor them. And they talk of those where they say they disqualify during the screening process. They say that they wait for the outcome, that is the result of the Anogri where they'd already filed. In case you don't know, make we just let you know say, you know, the River State House of Assembly, that is the appeal committee, they be don't start to the hear appeal from this aspirant them where they vest as at on Tuesdays this week, and even say if they conclude the process on Wednesday, will be yesterday. And out of the 98 aspirants where they screen, now only 33, now be say the screening committee be don't wait to give a forward match, oh yeah, Kare Waka. Why 65? Now then disqualify based on different reasons and issues way then give. Well, now the result of this appeal go determine whether these people, whether they disqualify you, they go follow for the party primaries or not. And then when we come branch inside the channels news for here, as take on sign politics matter, Atiku now our best campaign manager because he attacks Obi. Who they talk this one? Now the senator will represent Edo North for the Senate House, will be Adams Oshiomhole. He don't come out con talk. He said the division where just they happen for different opposition party among the opposition leaders. So it don't make them easy for APC to take for power come 2027. He and this one when he show face on top of Channels TV yesterday. And for that they talk, said the former vice president don't become APC best campaign manager based on the way he just a fighter other opposition leader, especially Peter Obi, where recently come up from ADC go join NDC. Another headline for here this morning. Now the one when he be say consign a punishment where court does summer on top a former minister head. In name na Salem Mama. Say make he go chill inside prison for 75 years over 33.8 billion naira fraud. And you say there's no money in this country? Hey, stop playing. Well, the Federal High Court ready for Abuja yesterday. Now he be say the next sentence for this former minister of power,

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1: This by force, by fire. Where be say that they say, if you no pay, you no go sit down, you no go write the exam. 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Even if you no get commissioner, permanent secretary, day for day, make una look into this matter. 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Every year, as far as people, they write wired, we they hear this one. I been at the one where they don't they buy mass set, reach 7,000 naira. 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All right. 0818-475-0000. 0818-476-0000. Now the numbers for you to call and they put mat on top any of the headlines this morning. Remember, say you get 2 minutes to take react. And if now WhatsApp now 0809-030-6414. I beg off your radio, off and pata before you call this morning. Oh, okay. Thank you very much. Who there with online? Good morning.
2: Hello, good morning.
1: Good morning, welcome.
2: Sir,
1: I salute you, Dakuku.
2: Yeah. This is Dakuku from Abokiti.
1: Go ahead.
2: Let me talk this issue of praising the former minister of power. It's very good attempt. It's a very good attempt to do. But if I thought they can follow, not to be hampered by the opposition. There are those today who have put their testimony, who take their testimony doing anyhow. They could not develop the state. Those people are into APC. They have to bring them up. Another one, let me say what the NCT minister said. You know, NCT minister, that he went and met the APC national chairman, meeting him on what? He knows why, because he wants to have something to provide. That's why he said he don't play enemy talk. Who told him? He is the worst man who play politics of enemy, more than any other person. Because before he comes to you, he needed something from you. That is why he can be able to dodge the enemy between him. If not that man, he cannot see that man. If that man is not in that position, you will see him criticizing that man. Watch tomorrow. They'll move him, see the way he will criticize the man. He'll not become a friend of him again. We know them one by one. We know them. Let me talk about the cleaning, pretend the house of my team, who say he's not defecting. Listen, team, let's see this who are carrying this rumor. Are the people who are against him? Just the people working, those who are against him. They want to use to black him under Tinubu's face. So that they will say, hey, he has done the LGs or whatever. That is people, the bad people who have River State, the bad politicians, the bad progress of River State. These are the people who are saying this in order to cover their way. Are you hearing me? Team is not even if he wants to defend, he's a man. It's a man, he can change party tomorrow. All of them have changed party. He can decide any party to join. It's not somebody's problem. It's not somebody's matter. It's not somebody who can be in FTC and be in PDP and be in LGC. Tim is not the kind of person who play greedy policies. He cannot play that. I know him. I trust him. I call him Moses of Rima State. Are you hearing me? I respect that young man. He knows God. In anybody who knows God, he knows how he feels. He doesn't kill. He doesn't come to anybody. He doesn't disturb anybody. If you are on, I remind for the people. That's what Sim is. Let me stop here. Thank you. This is Akuku from my fucking chair.
1: Thank you, Akuku. Wasabi FM, Heavyweight Tori. Good morning. Hello?
3: Yes, it's a very good morning.
1: Good morning, sir. Welcome.
3: Yes, now, Mr. Frank. I'm calling you from the Abolo Kazan.
1: All right, go ahead, Mr. Frank.
3: Yes, sir. I'm not sure. A sentence a former minister of power under 75 years, but he got on concurrently.
1: Concurrently,
3: right?
1: Yeah.
3: Very unfortunate that after serving your people, what you see is to see yourself inside prison. But I think it's okay. But you can see that this one person is one minister among about 20 something ministers or 30 something ministers that work under Buhari. But the difference is that he did not accept, or this current failure government did not like his face or his teeth that make them now to use Omotoso to sentence him. I want to tell Omotoso, well done, but I believe that

0: Jesus tarries, somebody will judge their case tomorrow. Government must change it. Then I want to talk about the tactical unit in Imo State that is banned. It's just like what you rightly said. If the journalists that were allowed to come and interview the Inspector General of Police, you will see that when you go to Imo State, you will still see the same people, those uncultured and unintelligent police people that are killing human beings just like that. You will see that they are the people that will be working in 10 units that they have bring out maybe yesterday or today. Very unfortunate. What I mean is that the oil don't throw away. We're praying that Nigeria should make sure they bring new government that we call evil. But that said, he doesn't they play enmity politics. No problem. Nigerians and the people are seeing it if he is playing good politics or not. But let us watch how it will look like if Jesus is on 2027. Thank you so much.
1: All right, thank you for your contribution. Not forget to use WhatsApp with the number 0809-030-6414 to take care. Send me your message as take consign the headlines this morning. Make we sharply touch market with the show back.
2: Same reason. 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

0: All right, welcome back. 0818-475-0000, 0818-476-0000. I beg not forget to off your radio as you did call this morning. 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Wazobi FM. I greet you. Welcome.
1: Yeah, this is Clint Epubumi.
0: All right, go ahead.
1: I get just three drama comments.
0: Go ahead.
1: The 65 candidates were done disqualified.
0: Yes. They're already, the appeal committee don't do their work. Now the results or their reports that they wait for now.
1: Yeah, what about me? They don't wait anything now. Let them go have. Because you see, this country, the politics who they play for this country now, man no man. If you want to say no, go, you know, go. That's the politics we are seeing now. That's why some people say that we will use our voters' card to remove them. Our voters, they can't. They can't. And the other Moshomole, they accuse Atiku. Which Atiku they do not? Don't make APC. We'll make APC to go. Second term. See, I concur with Adam Oshomole because I think could not be somebody who be say he will just surrender easily. I know be somebody who will support another person if another person emerge. I think could not somebody who don't disturb many parties for this country. You don't want to let go. You want just show up. You want just make sure that you will become president of this country. Like this thing when they act like this, it's not helping matter. You need to have the party where he belongs. So let me stop all these things. I think let him be a godfather to these people. Not to destroy party. Nah, he accused Obi. Because Obi don't remove document your party. Lastly, this WAEC issue, where they collect 2,000, 30,000 naira. And so we have come for this. We have, at least, we don't know how many years we don't talk of this too. And when we talk of, some people say na lie, some people say like that. And when you go to this school, they deny. What parents are suffering of paying this money, each paper, imagine mathematics and English, is 3,000 naira. Check how many paper they will pay this to 2,000 and 30,000. Check how many students will pay this one. And the education people, education body is aware of this thing. Thank you so much, I beg my time.
0: Oh, there we fall line. Good morning. Make I take some messages for inside WhatsApp here. This one say, my name na Akola Wole from Obirikwere. Okay. This na for Kate Ogan. No, let me get this message. Efetere, good morning. My name na Joy from Omok. About my governor, he's really going through a lot. May God help him. I never supported him leaving PDP in the first place. It is well. Good morning, Efe. My name na Uche Gostime. Ogechi from Ahoda East. Consigning the WAEC matter, if the money is just like a tradition. This is what happened from year to year, which is not proper. During mathematics and English language, it is 5,000. In some schools, it's high as 10,000. There is nothing like I beg. And you will not write if you do not pay. After writing, you will also pay at least 10 to 15K before you take your original result. If a principals make over 400K in a day, during the exam, depending on the school population, the state government should really look into this. Who there with phone line? Good morning.
2: Hello.
0: Yes, I greet you. Welcome.
2: My name is Oludika, calling from my tree.
0: Go ahead.
2: First of all, I will put 2 points for this one. Let us say it will pay for 2,000. Calculate that to 2,000. For how many subjects they will write in for our work? Do you know how much? Our parents are suffering to pay all these things. So, in public school, we will collect 2,000. How much will private school collect? Is that okay? Please, let us do something about it. Thank you.
0: Thank you, too, for your contribution. Who there with four line? Good morning. Hello?
3: Good evening. Good afternoon.
0: Good morning, sir.
3: Sorry. Greetings. Good morning. It's Robert calling.
0: Welcome, Robert.
3: My headline.

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5: Minutes now, don't come out the body of 11 o'clock 94.1. What's up, have a nice galant put inside this morning. Make us mind this correct information. And this one, it come from Razzle. My Peter Kwa people, here ya, waiting the play. And also, when I like better this way, when I walk out this one, come make una clear road because Razzle City Tour, it don't land for inside we Garden City Peter Kwa officially. Yo, we know say PH people then sabi enjoyment, wella wella, bole and fish, correct street vibes. Loud energy. Now that same ginger, now this Razzle they bring come Mile 3 Market. Big shout out to all our people waiting for Ignatius Ajuri University of Education because campus activation self, ego loud gong gong. 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We get orange and lemon inside, better flavor with Big Shield 60cl bottle. 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Make you ready because Razzle, they come to come upgrade the vibe. From Chobago reach Mile 3, everywhere go bust because, you know, say Peter Kwa people, we know they carry last and we like enjoyment, wella wella. Port Harcourt, now your city, now your vibe, now your Razzle, oh, Razzle your world.

0: All right, welcome back from that small market. Our phone lines today open, Facebook and WhatsApp today there for you to call or send your message as it is consigned at the Heavenweight to read them. We will drop for you this morning. From waiting, Ibise, you know, Governor, don't talk about the rumor where they go around saying, be don't port go another party, don't come out contract, say in. Now, confirmed member of the APC and he aligned with the party interest. So the one of say parents though they complain bitterly about the extortion and the by force payment where BC that they force their children to pay, especially those who want right WAEC, and they ask the River State government to look into this matter. So the one of say the River State House of Assembly aspirant wait and disqualify that they wait for the report of the appeal committee as it take consign APC primaries where the front they come. And you also hear say for Imo State so that Tiger Base unit of police, they say they don't disband them, they don't set up another one, we could take over, plus including other tactical units too where then disband. But this one, I can people they wonder whether not the same set of people now put for this new one. Adam Oshiomhole don't come out and talk, say former Vice President Atiku Abubakar don't turn their best campaign manager based on the way the attack will be. And also the division will only happen for different opposition party, he say it give the APC a better chance at the 2027 election. You also hear say Federal High Court for inside Abuja, we don't sentence a former minister on top of power where named Salem Maman goes 75 years imprisonment as they consign matter of money laundry. 0818-475-0000, 0818-476-0000 now the numbers for you to call us. Hello, good morning. Shine your own. So your voice is very low. I know they hear you by our. Okay, they better now. Welcome.
1: As I lie down, now you make.
0: I better try sit down.
1: Nation.
0: Hmm.
1: You waiting to invest me for that wallet? Even people where they willing, where they will feel right by their self, and go still pay money. Why others? When not they go school at all, they wallet time and that. Where they go right? They know they learn because those people don't go to lobby teacher. That ain't be their problem. I for sure my government put eye for that side because now no money for parents though. But they look them very well. I know say now they have been using our time. We don't tell them small. I they may the government help put eye for that so that thing will stop. I won't talk about weaker issues. Nobody here told me oh. All this waiting they told, they don't want to bring waiting people for they use a good man. Because we they already don't already show himself say he belongs to people. Don't need anything when in talk. Me, I know here because already don't show people say nothing about that when you say. If others bring mind like that, when don't go say then they PDP. Why their mind on other side? If others do as we can don't declare and say in the support Tinibu. What are they say then they support this party or Labour Party or any party? Others they do like that. Me, I possess my way for development. But also, no, they do like that. So now what now I want to talk. I need okay. Our government to move forward though.
0: Mm. All right, thank you, Bayowa. Hello, good morning. Hello.
2: Hello, good morning, Efe.
0: Good morning. Welcome.
2: Thank you, isn't it, sir?
0: All right, shook mouth.
2: I want to talk about the governor we say in AFP Degiziba for APC. Yes. I they beg people for this governor, may they leave this man alone for me. Anyhow, where they won't do him, they carry post to give him when they are in father in politics. Say Nain put them there and Nain go come up them. Nobody fight for that one. Nobody as a reverse man organize say why you go talk like that. It means say our vote not count. You no talk anything. All the agreements where they agree, you no talk anything. Una no organize una says, make una do this, make una do this. No be one man Nain go carry the state they waka up and down. Una no do anything. He can't reach now. People they say, oh, as he come out, go enter APC. Oh, he good, well. Oh, my best thing, I be the best thing. Now he don't come back again. People come they talk say, I no support him. Why he can't go APC? Now there he come for. Person where they fight him, no be party then they fight. My individual na in the fight, no be party. Anywhere where he enter, then go follow him. Make una leave him. He must not be governor second tenor. And you cannot address him now after this tenor as maybe just Fubara. You go say a former governor of River State. That governor that enter in name, if not waiting in the fine. I bet make una leave him. Waiting he they fight, who they fight him, he big pass him. He can use anything to fight him. Make una leave him. If he come up, the way he take the handle waiting they worry him, leave him like that. Anyhow way he do him. Provided because as we call they come buy form for him, even if he bring money or not being bring money, he just won't fulfill all the righteousness. Make you know, be say he just come out like that.
0: All right, your time is up. You need some.
2: Leave him for me.
0: Thank you very much. Who did my phone line? Hello,
3: good morning.
0: Good morning. Welcome, sir.
3: Thank you. God bless you, Fetori.
0: Go ahead.
3: Let me go to FCC minister's statement that he doesn't play a politics of hatred. Well, my name is Chike Zimwe Bilo from Oma Fombaye Chair. So I disagree with him. Why I disagree with him, the reason is that during the 2023 election, so make you remember what he did to Atiku and the PDP during the 2023 election. Because you cannot tell me that you don't play a politics of hatred, then you work against your party. And the party after which is Atiku. So that is number one reason. Then number two reason is that when we award Oche Road from Chokoto to Okala, between Eche Bandre and Okala, then he reached to Igbo the community, that one Igbo the community, because of one politician that don't support him, that stopped the road there. So he cannot come out and tell us that he don't play politics of hatred. Then he stopped the road between one committee and the other because one politician there is not enough for his own group. Then one former come on board to go and complete that road. So I disagree with him totally. Then about the former that said that he stands with by the APC politics. Yes, you can be a party member. And you can be a committed member, but what we are talking about is about for you to come back at second tenor. So if you ask me from my own observation, and the body language of Governor Sefuga, he cannot come back again. But he can keep a party member, but the one I'm saying is that he cannot come back again. That is my own. Thank you very much.
0: Thank you too, Chikeze. Who did my phone line? Good morning.
4: Hello, number one. Good afternoon.
0: Good morning. Hello? Hello, Ejima?
5: Me?
0: Your voice did break.
5: You hear me now?
0: Yes, it did better now.
5: I want to talk about Wayek, where did they collect money? Mara Manfred, you don't reach 5 years by listening for Wazobia. Every year, now the same calling up the government for students. And then I go say, I will see for it. I didn't see. Last year, I know when I won, I called him more than 5 times about the payment of exam. Then I said, the government should go see for it. The school location go see for it. I said, this year, I didn't do the pitch again. Does it mean say all this talk doesn't go anywhere? Or making me say we talk on radio, then he has to the right to why I can. Because he never stopped. He said 1 5 for each paper, 2 5 for the strong paper, like a master and English. 225, other was 1,000. He never ceased talking. But anyway, what they want to say is that the same people. Then the Guinea Faimo State, putting it down to their name. Tiger Base. Yes. I got what he's talking. He said, now the rumor now send them to another people again. Madam Epe, now say it will be. As the end starts, the end starts, the same people are in their work. So this is the remove the room.
0: Hello? All right. What are we for line? Good morning. Yes, so good morning. Okay, Dink Babi, say you get 1 minute 24 seconds. Go ahead.
6: Go
0: ahead.
6: So according to our FC minister, in Walk Road, reach Chukwuchu, Double Line. And they walk another one, reach Chukwuchu. Because of one man, or like a third man who come on, where they get these two. There's no walk this road, reaching community. I say, complete our road. And many people done that for that road. You know, I mean, even one policeman, when they go walk for me, this man die. This trailer, where they carry container. You know, tell me. You hear me?
0: I didn't hear you, Dinkpa. There we go.
6: This man, because of that bad road. So, if a tourist, see, make anybody not deceive me with you. Let them deceive themselves. Dinkpa. You see, Dinkpa.
7: Don't touch that guy. Leave him there. Back or bus. Now, what's up, your FM?
0: Dinkpa.
6: You hear me?
0: Yeah. Oh, yeah, try to wrap up before we touch my
6: head. Make anybody not deceive us. So, if a reason we take know what to do to settle this river state, make it settle this river state. They are not doing well. Our politicians are not doing well. Dimpa. I am not saying to impact anybody. They are not helping me. Our politicians, they are supposed to carry many of us, especially me, Dakuku, and other people along. They are not helping any matter in the state land. People, they are helping to make sense. Now people when they're eating, when they lie, I know they lie, I'm not gonna feel lie.
0: Dinkpa, your time is up. Thank you very much. I need Touch Market. Thank you for your contribution. 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When we come back, we'll wrap them up on top of the headlines.
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Nobody seems to be. All right, make we wrap them up as we take on sign the heavyweight to read them what happened inside the country Nigeria today. Don't forget, 12 o'clock, we're going to have family Kasala and no miss today. Kasala will go to drop for you, but make I read messages with it for Facebook here as we take on sign the headline. Lorenzo Delight say it is very shameful that instead of the NNPCL finding solutions to our moribund refineries, they are busy seeing to increase their stake on a one man's business. Billions have been spent to revive our refineries, but nothing to show for it. If I have my way, all of them will be cooling their heads in Kuji or Kirikiri prison. And then people shouldn't be bothered about Wike's visit to APC chairman. The game is based on strategy and interest. River State Ministry of Education should look into the extortion happening in public schools and also provide impress for principals to run the school. Pius Ngemote say, good morning, Ifeturi. About Dangote, a good one for him. As he reject the offer and that of Wike visit, he no get truth format. Wike if he go any length to stop the governor. Chidiadi Mataya say, good morning. I text you from Port Harcourt. Wike don't defend the visit to APC chairman Yewada. I talk say, you know, they play politics of enmity or hatred. Make I ask Wike, who play politics of enmity or hatred more than him? His actions in the 2023 election in River State will forever be remembered, and he will definitely reap what he has sowed. Last message for you, they come from Chike Zewo below. You say, Prophet Ajiboye received life imprisonment for unlawful sexual intercourse. Well, I leave it between him and his God, and I pray that God will continue to expose those bad ones that always bring bad name to the house of God. And for the FCT minister that said he doesn't play politics of hatred, I disagree with him. The reason is that he should remember what he did to Atiku and PDP during the 2023 election. So I totally disagree with him. And back inside WhatsApp here, this one say, Fetiri, good afternoon. Oh, we're there for morning, my brother. You say this WAEC issue has become a normal thing. When I wrote WAEC, that was last year, the invigilators will first bargain for the amount they will be paid. Mine was more than 2,000 sef. The principal and other teachers involved always say that they don't even get a dime from the money, which I know is a lie. We had close to 800 candidates in the school then. Imagine how much they would take. Those of us that refused to pay, we were strictly monitored and we were treated as if they are nothing just because we believed in ourselves. Even aside that, we paid for almost everything. It remained make we pay for machine grant. We even paid more than some private schools. The matter is serious. And after everything, they never still give us our resort. FCT minister visit to APC chairman or whoever, I want to ask Rivers people, does it mean that no weekend, no River State? So only one man will decide what will happen in a whole state? It's just a pity. Tomorrow, Rivers people will open their mouth to say that they are wise. And then this next one say, the political situation in the state is pitiful. In here in Fidelis from Chukwuchu Echen, I sent this message come. And to every other person we send your own to, thank you so much for sending in your message. And to Shukmat on top of the headline of interest. With a show back on top of the Family Kasala segment, not go anywhere. Nasty 94.1 was OBFM.

A very good afternoon to you, my darling people. Welcome back to your darling Chukwuma Station 94.1 Wazobia FM. Checkmate your time now. You go see, say 12 o'clock. You don't stand attention. Yes, see the way I dey breathe. No, we smoke a marathon race now. Nah, run, no. Is it marathon? I be marathon. I say make a run from here day now. Sharply can't tell you this good news when I carry can't give you. In case none of the time what we don't reach, well, you are very much welcome to Market Runs, where they're sponsored by Mr. Chef Souls. Yes, for the next 30 minutes, me I go to yarn about Chef Salt. That is Mr. Chef Salt, the only salt when kajad and when good for every Nigerian kitchen. You will be say they find better salt to so go take cook, to take spice up your dishes for your kitchen, or to make your family jolly jolly more when they enjoy your food. How they find that scene where be say you go make the taste of that food come aside. That's me go just do some more magic for that food where everybody they chop since. Where they go come and they ask you, say, what is the secret? If you define that thing, sit down here with me. Oh, no, go anywhere because now me and you now you go do this market run segment with it sponsored by Mr. Chef Song. Mr. Chef, bamba bamba la la la. Mr. Chef, I won't say Mr. Chef. Mr. Chef. So sit down, put some more information from Mr. Chef. When we come back, we go continue.

0: for you.
1: Mr. Chef Salt, your iodized salt.
2: All right, welcome back. Yes, correct it for me. To Mr. Chef, sing for you just now. Iodized salt, correct salt. We say it good for every Nigerian kitchen. I'm not even they tell you stories, Chef. I'm not even they lie for you. But to get this story where they always talk about, yes, of course, my mom egusi soup. And now she takes spice things up with the Mr. Chef salt. So if you just hear about Mr. Chef salt for the first time, well, this one, iodized salt, we say they don't process and well. They don't arrange and well. So make sure say it change the taste of that your food, not just change them more. It will still give them that natural flavor where you define. No be say as you put them now, the soup go conde sugar. Oh, no, no be like that. This one that will make them taste better and give them that natural flavor where you're supposed to get. And this salt, it carry better benefit for your body. Better benefit. Fulamo. And you know, so they run, I'm on top of the market run segment where they're sponsored by Mr. Chef Salt. Now, the fact say three people go win on top of this program when they do now. So, if you never marry your radio, go and marry your radio, carry a near body, because people will go win, people will go cash out today. Cash prize today for three people. Oh. So, near your radio now, because I go pick my winners. How we take the pick our winners? It is very, very simple. Let's make I first drop these rules first before we continue, so that no go say, I don't know. So see as I go do, I go pick two people from my phone line as my winners. But I go allow plenty people call me today. Oh yes, because I want hear from you. I go drop question now. You go answer them for me. So I go want hear from you. So of course I go through the phone lines, collect plenty calls, and then I go drop a WhatsApp number where you go send your budget, put in us the run am now. For you, where you be newcomer, no worry. By the time we start, you go understand. I don't even need to talk plenty, you go just cash up. So make I sharply drop the phone number where you go send your answer to when the time don't reach. So carry your phone now, make it call up this phone number. Some of now go send on a message, go WhatsApp. Then I go pick some winners from my phone line. Two persons then go pick as winner from my phone line. Then the last person was supposed to pick now from WhatsApp. So, but not with the regular WhatsApp number we now they used to. So make I drop the one we now go send on a budget when the time don't reach. That is for you to answer my question. You go send that message to this WhatsApp number. So the WhatsApp number, hold your phone. No, and they wait for you now. The WhatsApp number now 0902-914-794. You, where you go send message, send them to this number. Send them to this word number. Then the remaining persons, they're ready to call me for the phone line. The number for the phone line where you go call now 081-8475-0000. 081-8476-0000. Oh yeah, make we continue with the talk. I just make a sharply clear the air first so that anybody go talk say, hey, it's because I did not hear the phone number. Now why I'm not quick drop message? Excuse no go plenty. So make we talk about Chef Salt now. No forget, say this segment is definitely sponsored by Mr. Chef Salt. We'll be saying them be the Ogbonge salt for every Nigerian kitchen. And this salt, it'll be just salt to use cuckoo. This salt, it carry better benefits. We'll be saying it go good for your body. And not just for your body, for your family and even your friends and loved ones. And this thing, the benefit is plenty. Wella. It make food sweet. Wella. Your soup, you want cuckoo, stew, or rice. So anything at all. So long as you use Mr. Chef Salt, take cookam. It go kajad and it go make sense. It good well, especially for children and for pregnant people. You know why? It gets iodine. And iodine, it help the brain development. And it keep your thyroid part of your body. And it make and they work well. And it easy for you to use and take cook all kinds of food. Whether na beans, so na yam, jollof, pepper soup, or vegetable, or it blend well. Another thing again, where the salt get as benefit. Now the fact say it good for your muscles. You know say salt good for your body. Good for your body, but too much of everything they bad though. But salt is good for your body, it help your muscle well. Even self, you see this salt, so it help with the treatment of goiter. that thing when they worry person for throat, we go make your throat come fat, go come swell. That's it, they call them goiter. You know, say salt, it help with the treatment of that thing. And Mr. Chef salt also is good for the treatment of that thing. So make sure say you go use Kaja salt like Mr. Chef salt. You know, say today I don't want to give married people advice plenty. Now why I say make I calm down, come follow my single people talk. And today's segment is dedicated to my single people. You people matter a lot to me. I think I can't focus on that today. Hey, if you married person, you know me, say no go feel listen to. Why not? And if not, after all, you also need to chop sweet food now. Hey, you know, say last week, it can't be like sister, I dedicate all the time, give my married people. Today, not for my single people. You that you are single, we are in this together. So next time when you go market, say you won't buy Mr. Chef salt, make sure say you buy yamo. No go buy any salt, we go put it for problem. Another benefit of this salt get now, say it is very clean and then package and well. It is hygienic, then process them, conceal them too. So it is very safe for you to use and take cook. It not be like other salts where you go market, you go just, even the package itself go tire you. You go the wonder say this one a salt where person supposed use take cook. I've been a salt when I supposed throw away. So if you find better salt where they process well, where they arrange well, where if you stay cook for you and your family, your friends and everybody, and nothing will worry you for belly because they process them and they're very hygienic. Now Mr. Chef salt now be that one. Now one of the greatest benefits of this salt and the facts say it's very affordable. Everybody fit buy ammo, then package and wear for different sizes to meet everybody pocket. So because say they yarn for Wazobi FM Port Harcourt, no means say Mr. Chef salt cost. Any information where they carry cup. Now the one way go benefit everybody. That is me, you, your family, your friends, and everybody where they listen to us right now. So yes, they are affordable and then make them for different sizes to fit everybody pocket. So when next you go, look out for Mr. Chef salt. Make it a deck spice of that your jollof rice. Your egusi soup. Your afang soup. Now still you want to run am? Tell me what you want and cook. White soup. Umfe ofenzala. Oh, na banga soup you want Mr. Chef salt take a knack. Oh, I've been a onunu and the pepper soup. Chai, make a no call. I've been a KKFI, KKF, my job people, you know now. Use Mr. Chef salt to take a run now. You are gonna love it. You are gonna like it. And I saw you gonna laugh when you use and they cook because I like you not, my brothers, my sisters. You are gonna love it and you are gonna enjoy it. Another benefit now, say, you see this salt, eh? If you use and take a new preservation, like when you go call them, not be just to use and cook. You wear the bake, oh. You where they find something where you go take preserve your vegetable them like your fresh vegetables where you just buy rich house. Say one, you know, say that they use saute they preserve a vegetable. Oh, you don't know. Oh yeah, I don't give you a spot today. Yes, now no ask me how they take the do. I no go explain give you. Come and reach. But yes, fees are for preservation too. And for those of us who like to wash our proteins very clean before we use and cook, if you still use Mr. Chef salt, take run all of that. So now. Enough of the plenty talk. Me and you, now you want to talk now. Hey, yeah. Mr. Chef sir. Hey, yeah. Mr. Chef sir. Mr. Chef sir. Come on. Mr. Chef. Wait, I go soon go release a song because the way my body they do me, the talent they overflow, especially Mr. Chef salt. The thing they bust out. Talent. Oh, yeah. Come to my phone line. Are you ready to win money? Correct money? Oh yeah, make I drop the question first. Sharply. You know how though? My help when I go help me. Oh. Anytime when I come here, now they carry different thing. Come make when I help me. You know, say mathematics, you get as they do person for head. Now why they always come? Say make when I help me. Now budget you go do for me. Oh. Simple thing like this. Pium, you don't collect money, don't win money. Oh, Mr. Chef start to kaja though. Make I drop the phone line where you go call again 081-8475-0000 081-8476-0000. Make sure say you calm down, give me this your budget too. If not, you are gonna cry because I no go pick you as my winner. Now, what I want to make you do for me? Oh God. You know, say last week I've been telling her, say my friend, he born. She just born. So she says she dey crave homemade food. So some of them have been give me budget because the time no plenty, will not take plenty call. So today I ready for now. Now me and on top of this segment today. Now make I talk fast. Oh yeah. My friend don't burn now. Which food do you think say person fit cook with 10,000 naira for person who just burn you? As they do this your budget, so make sure say Mr. Chef Salt follow for that budget too. If not, I no lie give me oh, because the last time when I go to Mokoro market to go buy foodstuffs, I know as things be for there. Tomato don't cost, okoro don't, everything don't have price. Oh, no come lie give me here. Say you go buy tomato of 5 naira. They still they sell tomato 5 naira. Just tell me the truth. As you are calling me, tell me the truth. 10,000 kere now I get. If you hold me, shake me, throw me for grand. Now only 10,000 naira. Will be like my life savings. Now I go come outside. So call me now and tell me, what if you use this 10,000 naira cook for person who just born you? Give me advice. Say she need homemade food. She know why easy jedi based on say she just born. Oh yeah. 081-875-0000. 0818-476-0000. Remember the rule of the game. When you call me, make sure say you stay away from your radio. Better still, you offer so that thing no go do unwana. No be keyboard section be this. Now talk me and you won't talk and go straight to the point so that other people self fit talk. The person will go give me the best budget and we kajad say 10,000 correct like this boom and the sweet me for belle. Now the person now go win our cash prize. Two persons now go pick as you know my winners. The remaining persons, they send your message. They send your message now. They got this WhatsApp number 0902-914-7494. 0902-914-7494. Oh yeah, Moku go to the phone line. Hello. Yes, so correct person. Good afternoon. What will be your name and where they coming from? Shapali.
0: My name is Morena Man.
2: Your name now waiting?
0: Morena Man.
2: Okay, Mr. Morena Man. Oh yeah, what do you want cook for your friend if she just born you with 10,000 naira? Make sure say Mr. Chef Salt, you follow for your budget. Are they listening to you? Let's go.
0: Biscuit bun,
2: 3,000. Okay.
0: Buy 3,000, right?
2: I hear you, Mr. Monina Man. Sharp early time, no day.
0: Buy grocery 500.
2: You say rice. How much you go buy rice?
0: I go buy rice 1,002.
2: Oh yeah.
0: Buy maggi and onions 300. That is 1,000. That is 1,005.
2: Okay.
0: 300.
2: Okay.
0: I got 2,000. Go free gas. So the loan money is about 4,500 naira. I need to buy the fish 1,000. Okay, so the inbound begins new. That is 6,500. I go buy. You got one fish to come from my side. I buy that fish 1,500.
2: What is the city? No get name.
0: The name of the fish. I don't know for English.
2: Call out for your language. Okay. About now you call just now.
0: Big start
2: for person who just born new.
0: Yes.
2: Mr. Monina Man, thank you so much. I don't hear. I'm over here from another person. Is this man? Hello. Good afternoon.
3: Good morning.
2: Yes, correct person. What is your name?
3: Chief Taiwo from Ebelo Zodo.
2: Chief waiting.
3: Chief Taiwo from Ebelo Zodo.
2: Okay, Chief Taiwo. Go ahead, I hear you.
3: Let me go in 10,000 naira cook. You go buy them 2,000.
2: Okay.
3: You go buy crayfish 500. You go buy pepper 500. You go buy Mr. Chef $250 or $300
2: Mine is
3: $500. Thank you so much. And I want to use crayfish to kill person with those bunny. Oh, give me the Maggie. What's up? Take a farmer. Crayfish. Nobody they won't call transport. So now go fly, go the place. Abi, you now go fly, go the market. Oh, Stingy Man Association. My women, where are you people? Pick a call for me, oh, Jerry. Hello. Good afternoon. Your voice is very far. Which person phone you collect? Hi, they call me. Hello?
4: My phone,
2: no. Ah, why your voice come tiny now? Because I know they hear you well. Be like say you thief person phone, they hide, call me.
4: No.
2: Oh yeah, now they hear you now. What be your name and where they call me from?
4: Okay. My name is T. I'm calling from Elios.
2: Your name is Tina?
4: Steve.
2: And Steve? Okay, peace, sharply. What you go fit arrange with 10K for person who just burn you? Make sure, say, Mr. Chef Salt, you follow for your budget. Ungwano, let's go.
4: You buy yam, 4,000.
2: Mm-hmm.
4: You buy 6,000. Then you buy goat meat. 3,000. You buy 3,000.
2: Okay.
4: Fresh pepper now is expensive. You buy fresh pepper, 500.
2: Mm-hmm.
4: Buy the Mr. Chef. There's one of 200. 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Then you buy your 200.
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4: Please, there's one of 100 naira.
2: Mm-hmm.
4: You buy, Uda.
2: Okay.
4: Your pepper soup spice. 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
4: You know, pass.
2: Yeah.
4: Pepper soup is ready.
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4: What you spend is 9,800.
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4: Send leave.
2: Okay. 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
2: All right, so Madam Nkechi and Madam Peace, they expect on our calls back. 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Well, I'm going to wrap things up sharply. Make I go back to my phone lines again. Hello?
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3: 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I go use and pay transport.
2: Sharp, I like this one. Oh yeah, call your phone number, sharp sharp. 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
3: The phone number.
2: Yes, so sharp sharp, your phone number. 090
3: 66 Yes, 0-0 0-0 0-6-2-4 0-6-2-4.
2: Okay, thank you so much. Congratulations. So the last person, Shapali, before we enter market. Hello. Hello. Go to the next person. Hello.
4: Hello.
2: Yes, so what will be your name and where they coming from, Shapali?
4: My name is Silva. I'm calling from Oraba.
2: Shapali, I'll wait for you.
4: Okay, bye
2: now. Mm-hmm. Fast, no time, no deal.
4: 500.
2: Mm-hmm.
4: 1,000.
2: Mm-hmm.
4: 3,000.
2: Mm-hmm.
4: 500.
2: Mm-hmm.
4: 200.
2: Okay.
4: 200.
2: Mm. 200. Mm-hmm. You add Mr. Chef Salt?
4: Yes,
2: okay. Fast, call your phone number. Give me now. Mm-hmm.
4: 56.
2: Mm-hmm.
4: 44.
2: 54.
4: 01.
2: 01. Congratulations.

0: for you.
1: Mr. Chef Salt, your iodized salt.
2: Yes, it's a clap pimples. We know. We're gonna wrap things up sharply now. Thank you to every single person where call where Chuck Body put on top of the market runs where they sponsored by Mr. Chef Salt. Congratulations to all our beautiful winners. I'm very proud of you. And so you will send your messages. Go that line.

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0: 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Yes. 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

Good afternoon. Still on top 94.1 was Zobi FM, your Shukma station. Time to reach the summary some of the trade and what happened inside with Ninja for today. We be Thursday, May 14, 2026. My name, Na Ifeturi. We're going to start this with Tori with one of the Federal High Court waiting for Abuja. They don't dismiss one case. Welcome. Where some people fight, say make them force INEC to register the All Democratic Alliance as political party. Justice Emeka Nwite, Nairu say the case, they no file Amwelu and Invusev, they no get kajad evidence to take support this year case. He say the case no get weight at all. Person will fight the case before now, Umar Ado and others, and they don't tell the court, say make them declare, say ADA, make them consider a political party under the Electoral Act because INEC be no agree at within the time we then give them to take register the party. But the court be don't talk, oh, say the one when it be say INEC lawyers not can defend the matter, they agree with them because they feel prove their own case. Say this matter, so now the one way involve different factor and even self. Now the one way be say person suppose also use the mat to talk as he be, and so therefore make them go back go fight this case wella. Even after he be say they be don't talk this matter for inside court finish, the judge can still check the case cause he say even the person will carry this case come court, so he no arrange his own side well with waiting if they claim say INEC do am. Even as it be so, the members of the Nigerian Democratic Congress Caucus for the House of Representatives, they don't come outside, come talk, say their loyalty now to their party, and they promise they will continue. So they hold the federal government accountable, even as we prepare for the 2027 election. The lawmakers, we be saying a minority leader, Victor Afam Ogeni, and I lead them. They be doing this one when they carry waka go see their party national leader, will be Sareke Dixon for Abuja. Even so, these people when be say show face for Sareke Dixon house, so now different members of the caucus, plus including Ogbonge politicians like Peter Obi, Oga Rabi Okwankwaso, and other people. Person we can help the group here now, Ogene, we can talk, say this is their visit, now to reassure the party leadership, say they're ready, wella, as a strong opposition, where be say go face APC for the next year election. In Kosti talk, say this caucus, so they go continue to represent Nigerians, they go continue to talk about things where they worry country people, and even say they go join hands together to make sure, say, they continue to move the party fronter and forwarder. Still, as to take on sign politics matter this afternoon, Senator Adams Oshiomhole don't come out control. Say the division now wait on day for opposition leaders, so it go make them easy for APC to win again for 2027 general election. He and this one when he show face on top of Channels TV yesterday, Wednesday. Oga Oshiomhole Kontoko said the former Vice President Atiku Abubakar, he don't even they help them, he no even know indirectly they help them, oh, based on saying they come aside, they disagree, especially with Peter Obi, the way it's the yabam. In Kosti Toko said the tension wasted there between Peter Obi and the former Transport Minister Rotimi Amaechi, he don't show say this their opposition, they're not there united, and this one said go favor APC. The senator can they challenge opposition leaders, oh, say make them can explain what therefore do if not then sit down for this government chair the way that they use mat they tear them, so waiting therefore do. According to Oshiomhole, said the opposition is a waiting just unite them now, say they want the same power now where they for Tinubu handle. He said President Tinubu in take serious decision, we know they are easy to take to make sure say he rearrange our economy. Finally, on top this victory, EFCC, where the Economic and Financial Crime Commission, they don't arrest the Director General of Energy Commission of Nigeria, where he named Mustafa Abdullahi, based on accused of money laundering. Abdullahi, now for Abuja, now he said that they arrest him, and even self, in there for EFCC office now, they summer and question. And as he take consign this money, where he say accused on top his head, now about 500 billion naira, even though, say, officially, they never really confirm her. But EFCC never even make any official statement as they consign this one. Shona Nose Abdullahi, they be don't appoint her Director General of Energy Commission of Nigeria by President Bola Tinubu for October 24, 2023.

0: Anna, without Tori, we'll go take a break on top to read them what happened inside Winanja. Make you not forget our Tori people number day for you to call or send WhatsApp pictures and videos for any legit information where you get for them. The number is 0808-721-7214. My name na Ife Tori. On a good afternoon.
1: No touch that guy. 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
1: It's Graham D Baba now. And in case you don't know, this Nadio Ga Madame of his show with Efe Touré.
2: What about
1: no change?

Oh yes, 2 o'clock, Donna. Kind of time for me to tell you au revoir, ungwa, bye. I know, say yes, we supposed to talk about family kasala, but we get one or two meeting. We make we know if we do family kasala today. So next week, Thursday, definitely the matter when we say we supposed to discuss today, we go discuss them. I hand you over now to the Kulele Zone Gang, talking about Smart Don, EPD, and Baby Lady J. We go carry you toilet on top of different materials, and materials is where you go to follow them. They discuss from now, go next 6 o'clock before Omotor go show face inside Gosloyan. My name is Nasile Feturi. Not forget to follow us on top Instagram and Facebook. And if you dare outside where our signal they reach, try download the Wazobia FM app so that you no go miss out on our program.

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7: You can't walk up the car. Please join the head. Go what I was the door.

right, better salutation now with the salute of una this Kaja that makes sense afternoon. How on afternoon they go? The weather it is very nice. I like the way the weather be like this. No rain and no sun. The weather just the in between. But I know say before I go knock 4 o'clock this evening, definitely the rain will fall. So anywhere where you day, make you carry your umbrella. So carry your umbrella. For those of now weather already come off your house, try make you there for where we say rain no go touch you already. We don't see flash floods then where they come out from different places, as many people talk, many people so they don't come out to complain about the big water when they be say they worry them inside River State. Well, make a great all of now good afternoon once again. Today na Thursday, number 14 day for the month of May 2026, and 30 minutes already it will come out on top of the 2 o'clock hour. Now, baby lady J, I don't report here for duty. From now, gonna come on top of 6 o'clock. We're gonna do it with you. They're giving out all the chap to read them. When it be said, they make come on top of the trends them this afternoon. Now, make you get to understand, say, all these things that will be trend for you. Now, things that will happen for the country Nigeria. Was we FM will not get on for this trend, not be with the right time, not be with the generator. And now, things that will be say, country people, them like you and myself, they don't they talk about for the past 24 hours. Now, they carry the con they give you here this afternoon. And yes, trending on top of our country, now the following things that when I go to list out for you one by follow.

All right, but we just are giving all the trending stories then what happened for inside the country this afternoon, so that you too, you're going to get better informate. So yes, Dangote Refinery and Futo, all of them, they trained alongside together. Dangote Refinery and Futo, they trained together as a yesterday for Inside My Hand here this afternoon. It's more Karim Atakuma from that one, and then enter for other of the trends that waiting for inside our hand. EFCC is on top of our hand here. EFCC is the trend. You will get to find out why EFCC also too enter for inside the trend here this afternoon. And yes, come up from inside that very one. Another thing waiting for inside our trend here, Abga is the trend. Abga the trend alongside with Peter Obi. Abga the trend alongside with Peter Obi here this afternoon. And still talking about the trend. Husma Yusuf. Professor Husma Yusuf, he also too, he did for the trends.

0: Oh yes, like I tell you before, say Professor Usman Yusuf, he also today on top of the trend here this afternoon. And still talking about the trend, so therefore inside our hand here. Okay, I've not already told, I say EFCC also too, he did on top of the trend. Now, another thing when he be say he the trend right about now, Chike also today for the trends, but I think that trend is overflogged. The way that they drag Chike now for the past 5 days, Chike the trend. For the past 5 days, Chike the trend. All right, maybe by tomorrow, I'll give an update about that. While we're giving us some of our entertainment trends them on top of the show. But for now, make we just start one by follow, to tell now the reason why all these things that when I call now, so the trend. And yeah, by the way, President Bola Ahmed Tinubu, he also too, he did on top of the trend. President Bola Ahmed Tinubu, in the on top of the trend. Now, make us start with Bola Ahmed Tinubu, why in the trend. Now, President the trend, because of the statement, what that President make? And because of the way Nigerians themselves, to the Kadawaka, enter for inside World Bank website. Okay, Nigeria's Kadawaka enter inside World Bank website, and the Kadawaka enter inside World Bank page. For that, they go to crash World Bank page. They want World Bank say, may World Bank not borrow money give Nigerians again. Say the money when we say World Bank don't borrow to give us, it don't too plenty. In fact, now so that they drag World Bank, not be smart in here, say, may World Bank, may they not borrow Nigeria 1 naira again, because the money when it be say we don't borrow, so it's too much. Currently, make na not forget, say, our Nigeria government, they seek another fresh loan from World Bank, about $11.6 billion. The talk say they want to use them for job creation and all the rest. But slowness, in the day for inside that very money when it be say World Bank supposed to approve. So Nigerians, that the one World Bank, say me World Bank not borrow money to give us again. Now, apart from that one also too, that they drag President Tinubu because of the speech when it be say President Tinubu go share for Obodobi abroad when he travel go. When I know say Oga Tinubu in the run, he went for some kind of meetings and all the rest. And of recently, he be land for inside Nairobi. For there, President Tinubu come the talk or say come. The only thing when go fit carry a Nigerian Pekin go back to school, so not just simple thing. If a Nigerian Pekin go fit chop at least one sandwich and at least one egg, that Pekin learning no go add the Pekin according to waiting or Oga President come out to use him at okay. Now that very statement of Mr. President, it raised a lot of eyebrows and a lot of people they come out the talk say, what kind of talk is that one? Now food, then make children not they go school, or now school feeding, now need children for them. Now school feeding, now go feed a lot of children to go school. In fact, this is not the statement of Mr. President where they cause many talk. Make on here.
1: Sandwich. If an African child is assured of a good sandwich in a classroom, or one egg a day, there'll be no fear of learning.
0: All right, this very statement of Mr. President, it don't make many people they come at the act say, is that all an African child is, or African Pekin? It is more than a sandwich and just one egg. Well, that one carry us come out, and then we enter for another of the trend. EFCC day on top of the trend. Country people, something very crazy. It happened for inside of our country on Tuesday for inside UUPH. For inside the Akwa Calabar. Yeah. Uyo. Akwa Ibom. It happened for inside Akwa Ibom. And this very thing will happen for inside Akwa Ibom. It don't make many people they provoke like this. As a matter of fact, there is a video about this thing when he be say it happened for inside Akwa Ibom. Why he be say EFCC, the talk will say EFCC. So the boss enter inside hospital to go arrest a prof. As a matter of fact, this is not some of the video when he be say he shows students, then when he be say, you know, that they run, student they just they run. After he be say they talk, say EFCC, so they be forced their way enter inside the hospital, okay, because of say they want to go and collect a doctor's report. They force their way enter the hospital with tear gas. Now, more detail about this they come, but this is not the video. Listen. And why are they laughing?
2: Guys, this is a hospital. A hospital.
0: Okay. Well, Now this my video of students then when it be say them they run up and down, up and down. Already ESCC don't come out to bring out a press statement to use to debunk this their waka with the waka, because they talk to say based on the way ESCC use a bus enter the hospital, so he disturb a lot of things where be say it happen, because they go carry out an arrest. Now the arrest when it be say they go carry out, so it be like say the arrest come out in a very very courageous way. As a matter of fact, this now the prof where he name the professor Ayo Ekpe, when he be say in a surgeon, okay, and in the work for inside the UUTH for inside Uyo, this now he complain and what he happened. Listen,
3: and on 12th of May 2026, that was yesterday in the morning, the EFCC personnel came into my office and they introduced himself. He came alone, introduced himself, and told me that he was coming to collect that response. I told him that the response was ready in drafts. I showed it to him, and he saw it, and I told him that what was left was for me to show to my chief medical director, who is the chief executive officer of this institution, before I would put it on a, it would be printed on letterheaded paper, stamped and signed, and handed over to him. He, and people that heard the cry came, hospital staff that heard the cry came, and they said I must be the EFCC operative said I must not say anything, I must not take call, I must not say anything, I must not answer calls. And so when people heard my cry and came out, came to the scene, and of course they had prevented me from saying anything, so I could not say that, I could not tell the hospital, I mean my colleagues in the hospital that came, that these are EFCC personnel.
0: Okay. All right, for them to make a surgeon and a prof like that to cry, in fact, they make the Medical Association of Nigeria, then they provoke right now. Say, ESCC don't get the right. So enter for hospital to go and arrest a surgeon, because a lot of people need, you know, some people, they say they weren't supposed to even enter for theater, but they're not fit enter. But according to ESCC, ESCC don't come out to bring out their own press statement to say, no, they're not enter for there, they're not throw tear gas, so they're not do this one, no, they're not do that one, no. According to ESCC, for the press release where they come outside to talk, so they talk to say when they be go for inside the hospital, that is on the morning of May 12th, they go for the hospital because they want to go and collect a medical report from somebody when it be so that they investigate. But unfortunately, when they reach there, say the hospital people lock the gate, so they use professional way, according to waiting to talk, so they use their professional way to gain access to use to enter inside the hospital to go carry out whatever they want to carry out using a professional way by law. But to be like the professional way, in not go the way it's supposed to go. Now this bring ESCC center on top of the train, as many Nigerians the drag ESCC say they don't have the right to make nurses to run. Even patients themselves, they can't fear for their life because of the way they used to bus enter inside the hospital. When they go market, come back, or come back from the market, I get more trains for inside my hand. Not forget, I'm Gadi on top of the train, Peter Obi on top of the train, who's my Yusuf, he's on top of the train. So when we come back, I will give now more detail about all the trains them. So we'll be saying the donates they give you this afternoon.

0: 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Okay. So call am small.
1: Number
0: to call
1: na 090-39-31-7981. 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
0: Okay, now another interesting thing when I always like to ask people here, because I mean, if you buy a land for 40 million, 30 million, 20 something million, are they very sure? So that land supposed to carry authentic documents. So which kind of documents can be say when they give for people then when they buy that very land? So what kind of documents?
2: Okay, so we have a registered survey plan, a deed of covenant, and our COO. Okay. The one that she's talking about that is an in Woji Alesa, our prime court annex, that one has a COO. Mm. So these documents are very legit and very viable.
0: Okay, COO. All right. Now, another thing when I would like ask, because when I talk, say the land, now if they go for Ministry of Land, say if you go there, chat the land, it they for there. So if for instance somebody wants to go to Ministry of Land, do they need to come with, like, go with una? When I get days, we say people will fit come on our office. When I also to get days, when the carry people take, they go that very place to go check the land. If yes, tell us the days.
1: Our inspection days now every day.
0: Okay.
1: Okay, from Monday to Saturday. You come office, you call our number, book for inspection. I'm gonna carry you, go the land. Mm. We'll show you where the land they go. If you call us, even if you don't buy already, say call us, say I don't buy, I don't forget where my land they I want me to take me go where my land day again. We'll still carry you, go that place. Okay. So now every day if you come for our office.
0: All right, drop the phone number again. Okay. On our office address.
1: So the number to call now 090-39-31-7981. I'll repeat time again. 090-39-31-7981. And the office address now plot 108 GU Aki Road by Police Post Eliozu.
0: Okay, now we talk about, you know, investors, because I also they very sure say a lot of people want to invest. Some people not really get money to, some people not really want to buy land again. They just want to invest into landed property. So for KUA Homes, when I get any plans for, you know, future investors, and if yes, tell us about it.
1: Okay, so yeah, they do investment. We get Kelvest buyback. We also they do land banking. Now land banking are for people where no one build their land, and they just want buy, leave and make it appreciate. Then they go resell them. That one today. Then we get Kelvest where you go invest with the properties. Now you feel they get 20% returns on your investment.
0: Okay.
1: If they get 60%, there's even 80% on the amount where you go pay in.
0: Oh, that's huge.
1: So we get for 6 months, we get for 8 months, we get for 24 months. Anyone where fits your interest, where you know say now this one where you want investing, that one today. So okay. You tell me say which bank will give you this kind of percentage where I don't call
0: now actually a very, very much watering percentage. I don't hear 80%. My eye don't they shine. Okay, now talking about people who want to invest, like do they need to bring money, or like what is the least amount where we say somebody go fees take invest into KUA Homes?
1: Okay, you fee start with 1 million if you want to invest.
0: Okay.
1: You start with 1 million. Then if you want to buy the land now but you never get money, if you start small, so we get payment plan, instrumental payment plan. And the day very flexible for anybody when won't come buy land. So not be like say you gas way when you get plenty money, you go come buy land. No, that one way you get now, if you invest now small. And the funny thing be say, as you invest, as you give the money small now, your property is where you want buy, they increase in value.
0: Not true. That one not true. All right, drop the phone number once again. Since you already tell us, say when I get a payment, pay small plan. So yes. Drop the phone number and also to the office address where we say on our day.
1: Okay, so the number where we go call now 090-39-31-7981. 090-39-31-7981. And the office address now plot 108 GU Aki Road by Police Post Eliozu.
0: Okay, we don't hear many things when I talk, and I want to believe say a lot of people for River State, their ears don't hear also two things that will be saying when I talk. But in one word, before you get something to say, say that thing you want to say. Come on, say it.
2: Okay, I would just like talk say if you dey wait for perfect time to invest in real estate, you go.

0: wait forever. Because real estate, they appreciate every single year. And you know, say when money go up for Nigeria, you know they ever come down. So now the same thing with property. Invest now, even if now today pay small, small, no wait for the perfect time, because it no go ever come.
1: That's the voice of a marketer. No wait for the perfect time because it no go ever come. But actually, they're right. Anything where you want to do, you start doing it now.
0: Yes,
1: if you talk say now tomorrow I go do one procrastination, you know they make sense at all at all. Okay, before we go, you get a final word for country people where they hear us now. Give us your final words.
2: If they hear me now, you know say that time don't call for you to buy property. I know say your neighbor don't buy land though. Your obsessed neighbor don't even buy land. You say if you never buy. Every year, next year go buy, next year go buy. This year na the year where you go buy that land. So if you know say you won't get land this year, you know enter the next year game without being a land owner, may you call us now. Call us for 090-39-317981. May we give you better Ogbonge land.
1: All right, thank you so much.
2: Thank you.
1: I really enjoy my time with you now. Seriously. All right, country people, now don't hear finish. They say the ear with the ear word, they inside the ear. So come on, do the right thing. And of course, join those where we say go smite tomorrow. Okay, we sit down for you. Ginger Paddy, come. Thank you. I'm done with you. In a Jima word. I'm done with you. Edimango say, I'm done with you. All right, so Ginger Paddy, some of those information. If you say they are. Oh, yeah.
3: All right, so my name is Ezibo. Informate where I won't give you the come from Wida. Yes, so now then carry this kaja the informate come. And they say, make I inform you, make I invite you as they're going to do their official launching of Wida for inside Port Harcourt. Yes, so now company will be said that they come all the way from China. Yes, so. And this one will be said that they arrange, they call them Global Vision African Wealth. And it's going to happen on Friday. Yes, so it's going to happen on Friday. Will be tomorrow, the 15th of May, 2020. 26 place will be say going to happen now. Hotel Presidential waiting for number one Birabi Road for Aba Road for inside Port Harcourt. Now, there it's going to happen. And when you come, they go introduce you to Wida products and even wealth and lifestyle opportunities too. You fit get them, all of them they come from Wida. And this one opportunity will be say you know fit miss. And now, opportunity will be say you no need come alone, you guys come with somebody. If you're interested or you find more information for things and things will be say gas to do with Wida, if you call them for their number, will be 0818-523-5186. 0818-523-5186. I say the number now, 0818-523-5186. Or you call 0805-491-8552. 0805-491-8552. All right, informate wa Gukari Zanzi. It come from WF Agro Processing Limited. We be saying that them they produce mango rice. Hey, as far as you dey for inside the city of Pitakwa, this one go totori you well because mango rice they don't come with their mango mega millionaire promo where they bust everywhere. In fact, make I give you one gist. Last time, one boy win 50 million naira for December 2025. This year for February 2026, another person win 25 million naira and mango rice. Now they don't come outside or say it may be you, it may be him, it may be somebody by your side because first prize but they win 50 million naira, second prize fit to win the 5 million naira, and the third prize then say okay, then go they share 1 million naira each for 25 people plus they also get monthly prize of 100 million naira. And what do you need do? No hard, just enter any market where they close by to you, tell them say you want to buy 50 kg bag of mango rice. When you buy them, no tell anybody, carry your bag, go house, open the bag. You go see one scratch card inside. You go come scratch the card. He go come show you 12 digit MM number. You see that number, so you go come send them to the WhatsApp number where be say they attach for the scratch card. And just like that, hey Yeneka, hey, your entry, it don't land. And no sabi, whether you say if you go there among the mango millionaires for this month, you don't see amo. Say a wolf, you know if you ever pass this one, because anytime you hear mango rice, you go think jollof, you go think mango rice.
1: Oh yes, better information for you. I believe so, and I catch all of them one by follow. Collect the good ones, feature them, and of course still do the needful. All right, sharply make we start to work at the go. Now I see something very interesting. very, very interesting now they see us on top of television, and I begin to ask myself why, what's going on? And I see an updated news, ginger shift, and I see an updated news where we say PDP and APM that they hold unity mega rally. What's going on in this country? Eh? Now, so the other time, too, I hear say PDP and APC, they want to do a joint coalition meeting for River State. Oh, God, I can't wait till they laugh. This is my laugh. Well, my eye just see that now, and I just make a joke. Let's now know where is this thing happening. Now, let me find out which of the states where. Oh, Ibadan. Now, for inside Ibadan, this one they happen right now. So, PDP and APM. That they hold the unity mega rally for inside Ibadan. Man, read some of the messages that we'll drop here on top of Facebook, and then we'll come back here to take some of your calls. This one they come from Celebrity Boma. You say, I'm short of words, my lady. Good afternoon, Boma, all the way from Ebelu. Now you send this one, Yaya Hazard. You say, good afternoon, baby Lady J. Lady J, oh. When the president be governor of Lagos State, why him no give children eggs? Then EFCC, those people that sabi to lie, oh, ever if una check them, if una check them early this morning, they go still lie too. You say God's time testing all the way from Onkoro inside Opobo for Onkoro local government area. K boy, you say good afternoon, Lady J. Today's my birthday. Happy birthday to you, K boy, all the way from Alo. Now we'll go back to the call line. But in case you miss out on some of the trending stories, then where they go on here, I tell them I say Peter will be the trend because Oga Usman Yusuf be don't come out to talk. Say Peter will be in a baby politician. As a matter of fact, Peter will be and Kwankwa so they be baby politician because Peter will be never ever fight for any ticket when he be say in take come out to run. And of course, to Peter will be the trend, the trend because of the promise when he be say Peter will be the come out the promise as some Nigerians they talk say that is not real. Say that talk will be say Peter Obi they talk so na politics talk because Peter Obi come out to here and say na only one term na in go run, and people they come out they talk say the same Peter Obi they don't promise say in no go leave Abga, but finally leave Abga and enter for inside Abga to PDP to Labour Party to ADC and now to NDC Party. So Nigerians they come out, some Nigerians anyway they come out they drag Peter Obi. And of course, I give you an update about EFCC. Our EFCC, so then we don't come out the talk to say they not bus enter inside UUTH. Oh, say they only enter inside UUTH in a very, very legal way because by the time when they want to go meet the professor, you know, say they be stop them, they lock the gate and themselves use a very, very professional way to gain access to enter inside the place to carry Professor Ayo. Professor Ayo already, him be don't come out the cry. So not be small beat the bitter more. As a matter of fact, this man in a surgeon and the talk say that waka when he be say EFCC waka, so he disturb medical parole for inside the UUTH because we see a video when he be said that they throw tear gas and every other thing. All right, make I go back again and take some of the calls on top of my hand. Any other story we say I'm not forgiving here today, make sure you say tomorrow you not miss out on top of the trends by 2 o'clock because 2 straight hours now we're giving all the recaps of all the trends. So anyone when I'm not forgive you right now, not worry yourself, tomorrow you will catch them here. Sharply, more will go back again to the call line and take us. Low day with phone line.
4: Good afternoon.
1: Yes, good afternoon.
4: Yes, great everyone. I've been hearing what banks say, I've been people, somebody say what
1: Yes. So, Nigerians go to crash World Bank page and also to the same World Bank message. So, may they not ever borrow money give Nigerians again because the one way we don't borrow, so it don't too much because of the fresh loan where I got president them so that they ask again. When Nigerians they ask again from World Bank.
4: I beg the World Bank. Now they were the money there for grant. I think when you pay old one, they will borrow you money. If you never pay old one, you still they borrow more. So make World Bank no trial. Because World Bank now they have a problem for this country. I don't know what the division they do with Nigeria. And the ELCC they deny said they no badge here. They use the intelligence report I've been waiting to use. See, As I said, the gate they close. Anyway, we use yourself, force yourself, enter there. You break the law. You break. I don't even know why. I think this they do, but they always follow. And you go there, you go inspect tear gas. He acknowledged he didn't do that tear gas. Tear the lie. Why the boss know to the boss of the play there, the video we play there, they shut tear gas. It's not good. And the P2B say want to run only for 4 years. He was a politician word. I never ever trust politician. If you give P2B that chance, I not trust him. So at least my fight can go manage reach their first. Because now the same thing what I took don't talk now. Say so, oh, after this time that's not gonna run again. You go watch him in 2030 if like day. You go see that the man will still come out.
1: All right. Okay, thank you, Mr. Clinton, for that one. We'll come back here and take another one. WhatsApp people are giving us 4 minutes. WhatsApp. Sometimes they always disappoint. You gonna see the calls they come in, but you go just they cut black black black, and then WhatsApp people say, you know, I'm pick my car. Yeah, keep my car. No, that's not true. Hello, with my phone line. I greet you. Good afternoon. Hello? Yes, who did the line?
5: Hello, baby lady here.
1: Good afternoon.
5: What's up, Emma?
1: Ajay.
5: Destiny, they're calling from my jeep.
1: All right, Destiny, go on.
5: Baby lady here, that's the way they're slain, yeah? I bet you just come back from there, yeah? Come back from that junction, because if you need a slam, maybe today. All of us know, say, if we what I for at that 2023, if we that man P2B happen to be someone from the other two sides, it will not happen that way. Oh no, judgment you are talking about, is it the man made law? Anyway, that one, then the man who say P2B they jump up and down as in like they are big politician. Maybe like DJ. He's only a man that wants to fight and will not live to see to tell the story. We go and stand with Nigerian politicians and say you won't go there fighting with them. But I feel like a human being now. Not be that kind of human being. Huh? For EFCC, their own matter is more. I don't know for a place where EFCC enter inside a particular close with the Faisal estate. Look at us and the filing machine. They share the security people away. Now file and they file all this kind of thing where the equipment, when I then use blood to get it down because they are looking for one man. Just imagine what happened in that. Hi, oh loco.
1: It really reached to chat oh loco on a more serious note. It reached to chat oh loco. Who did my phone line? How many surgeons we still get for inside our country Nigeria where they take care of more than 200 million people? They're not many again, no, honestly. Yes, make a come back to you. Hello, who did my WhatsApp line? You they call me for WhatsApp and then you mute it. It ain't muted, so you need to unmute. Whosoever they call me for WhatsApp, you need to unmute from your side so that make we they hear you as your calls they come in here. Somebody keep asking me how far for that Delta Boy police shoots. I give you update yesterday and I say for now no better update don't really come out from that very issue. No better one for now. Yes, hello.
6: Yes, Billy DJ.
1: Yes, so.
6: Good afternoon, sir, this afternoon.
1: Good afternoon, Mr. T-Man.
6: Oh, moi.
1: Welcome.
6: Baby Lady Joe. You know, say, you know, our leaders don't they do for this country, don't make Nigerians no believe, say, sincere people did for this country.
1: Sure.
6: You don't like what they talk about police. I don't come about good policemen. Where Mr. Sarisha Zavini, this man, true to police. This man a police. He knows the most day police. This man supposed to
1: work for Oga T-Man, Oga T-Man, you go wait for me for just 30 seconds, please. Thank you. You go wait here.

0: Extramental tuntun yi ni eroja marun to je kibi ti irora ba wa ko si fun ni itura
1: lo rob extramental loni o gbona wole o yara sise
0: bi aye pada ko ba si leyin ojo meji yoju si dokita
2: Seaman, please go on.
3: So Peter Obi, now one of a sincere Nigerian who I don't come across for my lifetime, at least with my age.
2: Sorry, oh, he don't cut. No be me, oh, no be me cut him, oh, sorry, oh. All right, make us see. I go let you make you talk your talk because we need to enter community matter. Mr. Seaman, you don't on the line.
3: Yes, man. So I say Obi now one of the sincere Nigerians who I see. Because where I take understand my country and with the fight Obi done they put up since. If to say that man they don't find them for wanting in any way for this country by now, it will be for this. If Obi one of the people for that himself, where this our DSS, where they carry acts. Maybe like you never see DSS they go operation. Drug lord and they go operation. You go wonder whether this would have thought. Or them damn robbers. They go carry gun, they go carry machete, they go carry axe, they go carry, what do they call this digger. Carry file.
2: Like, then they carry file. What did they use the file to file gates or something?
3: File protectors, file gates.
2: Oh. Oh, look.
3: You know, I think it'd be...
2: Hello, Mr. T-Man. Hello.
3: You be wash away the boys they call. Oh, yes, I tell you. I say you be wash away. Be happy for Delta. Where they go one house, go break in their house. Where the boys attack them. So we still get sincere people. Nigerians see there are still sincere people for this one. So this one, somebody they talk Obi, Nigerian politician. He say 1 year. I believe Obi 100% say. If they forget say baby lady DJ. He forget say once I say Mokona give me Nigeria. 2 years I go fix, amend this at least. This country to some extent. Maybe Lady J, we don't get what it takes to amend this country without borrowing or without looking at anybody. We don't get them. We get everything we want to talk about.
2: In fact, if you say you calculate all the money when it be said that they talk to say people thief, so if you had and join it, almost half of the money of our Nigeria budget. So we have the money.
3: So what are we supposed to? So
2: we have the money. Money.
3: We have the resources. So it is being used. Okay, see Abba. You believe that Abago fit like this? Not until somebody will say yes, I want to walk. Now we don't know that Abago fit like this. About they get money. If not before, we know who understands whether they see money. Then this World Bank borrowing. He said this will be another we shunt us. Is that like they said the premier could call for borrowing? If then they pity for Nigeria, maybe Lady J, you just said that with the pros, you will be pros. And I pray, God, where they see all of us, God, I pray, whosoever will go come, make it be somebody where, not fight them, more. Make them just, after you don't take over, God, make that person say, come, the money one are borrow. Both the senator, House of Rep, and the governor, and the House of Rep, all of them, make them come explain to us, I beg this money one are borrow them, yeah, they make them come show us, so that we'll continue from there. Baby Lady J, if we fit to him, not fight anybody. You see what you have good luck? When they, if you remember when Buhari take over, they invite good luck how many times? They invite a wife, then go cut up and down. When they invite good luck, he go call the minister where they in charge. Oga? Oh yeah, come and explain to Nigeria. Now you are put there as minister. Come, how you do the work? You can imagine some of them they come there say without paper. But when they stand and they break down, even the one women Nigeria do me say they can't money over. They say no, it is like this. See the World Bank. You see when she comes to Nigeria, when they ask her, I believe there's some of them that don't understand English which they speak. So all right. There was nobody to hold because now they do the right thing. But if a government come. And sincerely say, no, Mokana can't choose. I think Obi they talk. Say, I let so like this. Go and verify.
2: Okay.
3: We don't hear anybody will come and say, what do you talk? The liars.
2: All right, Mr. Tima, thank you so much for that one. 15 minutes already, they come up from the 3 o'clock hour. And yes, we need to switch up right now. We're going to inside community matters to know what they go on for inside our community. But before I go for that one, yes, EFCC, they really, really need to checkmate. The guy for EFCC really, really need to checkmate his people. Yes, you want to go and carry out an arrest. You demand something for people. But I believe, say, he gets the proper way to use take do things. And we not be animal kingdom now. Nigeria is not an animal kingdom. We must not use everything we force. Even if you travel to Obodo Ibosef and you want to see them, they want to go out for an operation. Okay? That they go out for an operation. There is a way they do these things. There's a way they can get all the intelligence report without causing chaos, without making people to Allah. But the way we they do things for inside our country, we they do things like say, we they do things like say in an animal kingdom. If you watch this animal movies, I watch this Natural Wild a lot. You go see the way animals that they do, where they want to, you know, where they want to protect their territory and everything. The way they jigger. That's not how it's supposed to be. And of course, too, the minister on top of health, you really need to look into this issue. If waiting Professor Ayo, they come and they talk, so you really, really need to look into this issue, because I mean, hospital now where they say they're not even supposed to carry katakata go. If you go for advanced country, where do they fight war, right? When did they fight war? You see, hospital. Now one place only be say they need the target. Now, when you started the year, say they go target where civilians they target hospital. You go hear even United Nations, they come out they talk say no, you know they target us. You don't go to hospital and cause gada say we enter the illegal way and Lord have mercy. I just can't help but to shout, oh local.

Yeah, it doesn't make a play now, this song, because I mean, this song actually, they talk about the true reality of life. Funnily, Nobby Today, Bright Chimezie sing this song. This song, now a very, very old song. This song, Bright Chimezie do this song, I think during the time of the late 80s to 90s, Bright actually do the song. But the song, they talk about the true reality of waiting with the pastor right now. Anyway, go up, you know, they come down. Are you in JJC Nigeria? Well, currently now, I just the ESC Shehi Makinde, you know, for inside the battle, don't come out to declare interest to run for the position of president under APM. So that is the reason why APM and PDP, they do a joint.

0: Pepe Soup Okwanu, he doesn't want to come down. The one with the pay me pass when he consign food matter, and when Pepe Soup they proud that the verse. Like, how can you be so proud? Empty water, just ordinary water, they put water, put pepper. That is it. Put water, put pepper, come put spices. He put uru, he can go put bafilo, or you go put yayak, or you go put they call that one umilo. He just grind everything together, come put some fish, you can they carry body up. We run Pepe Soup now, just ordinary water. That one I ain't pay me pass for Pepe Soup to the proud. Eh? Pepe Soup to the anyways, and I come back. When I come back, we're going to inside community matters. Feel free to give me your community report and everything where they happen inside on our community. The name might be Nabo, aka Baby Lady J. Stay tuned and I come back.
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one thing again, not to pass the right information so that everybody go understand as you come from Omuma, so that the local government chairman go understand as you come from Omuma, so that the local government chairman 3 hours light, then why can't we in River State do that? All the

after him himself to be run come out from the hands of police people them when he be say in there for police people hand for custody. The suspect, so the talk will say him be don't escape oh. When he be say one investigative police officer where they come from inside the state criminal investigation and intelligence department for inside the Port Harcourt here, so we don't carry this guy so go for the place where this thing for you take happen as part of a ongoing investigation. So you take know how things really take happen based on this accusate what did they say for head. So the papa of this very victim, so when he called a name as a prince, if he don't come out the talk oh, say everything just come bad well oh, as him himself go look for hammer so that they go finish the hammer so to use by force so you take break the suspect apartment after he be say the suspect so him be don't refuse oh, to unlock the door when he be say in the stay. Oga Prince talk say in the surprise oh, say only for him to recall a return come back after him go find hammer. Nine the police officer where be there with the suspect called the teller say the guy don't run, say the suspect don't run. In talk say the thing shocked and well low as he be say all the effort when he be say they put to use take locate this very suspect so we run all of them till now so he not get head, he not get him. And to use take a report on top of this one to react on top of this very one. So now one development lawyer and executive director for inside the Lawyers Watch Justice International Initiative in him Nagbenga Oladipo. Him himself to come they come and they talk say come on. It is very unfortunate well say police so they come they give this kind of explanate say somebody waiting for their custody the person run from their hand say the thing they one kind know even as in they talk say this one now a very big betrayal to the family of those people and even the person where they talk say this guy so he go careless

0: well to say that this is not just negligence. It is a betrayal of the victim, her family, and every Nigerian child who deserves protection under the law. On countless occasions, we've had incidences of predators escaping from police custody. The police should do everything in their power to declare a manhunt to rearrest this man and make sure he faces the law in record time. Otherwise, they will deem to have failed the public. They will be deemed to have denied the victim justice.
1: Oh yes, so my people now so we come out from that one. Papa and mama then when they be say they come from inside our order. They don't come out the Allah say consign, don't they consign them way low. Based on the talk when they be say that they carry the come outside the yarn, allegedly say they still they put big money on. They charge them big money on top of a candidate, them allow student them so when it be say that they write this ongoing WAEC exam for inside public schools them for River State. Some of them will be the command here and they give authority to the person. Come they talk or say, see, this thing depend on wella. Some of these parents them, so they come out here and say, despite to the talk when it be said, they talk or say, River State government, so been put policy for grant. Maybe they stop or say, they know they collect anything where consign examination fee from students them for inside public schools. Say, students then till now, they still they force them, say, make the due payment before they go allow them to sit down to write their exams. According to the parents, candidates themselves for inside the some schools, the Konde Yanu say, see you. Say some of the schools them so, they don't tell them say, make them pay 2,000 naira per subject. While if you want to write English language and you want to write a mathematics, so they say you go pay like 3,000 naira for one pikin. The parents them also took on the talk, say like this. So they don't they call on the River State government. So no River State government try. Make them look who put this matter and make them make sure say they stop this kind of practice when it be said that they practice inside public schools.
2: My own wife's sister came back from school and told me that this is what the teacher told them. That was on Monday being yesterday for submission of any exam that they will write. On the day of English and mathematics and geography will be 3,000. You cannot continue on any type of illegality that you are not going then. It's a government school. To every registration they ask us to do, you have done it. So why should you tell that they must bring 2,000 naira, 3,000 naira,

0: effectively before they will submit the exam.
1: All right, when we come out from that one and enter another kind of matter, now so we enter for inside the political matter as they like this. So aspirants, then when it be said themselves too that they look for this APC ticket, eh, for inside the River State House of Assembly, when it be said they be disqualified, throw away their own name come on. So during the screening, when it be say they be screened, as it be now, so they don't they patiently they wait well low based on top of the outcome of their own appeal, when it be said they be all right go give the assembly appeal committee like this. So the assembly appeal committee, so they be don't start to the year every matter when it be said people can recall give them as they complain based on the way the screening a use take happened. I would hear say the hearing, so whether they do for all these people, then where they vest, so they don't start on Tuesday, and they talk to say they go conclude them all on Wednesday. Out of the 98 aspirants, when it be said they touch light their matter, so country people, Shebu na no say na only 33. So now they be clear, and at the screening committee, so now clear these 33 people them so on Sunday, 165. They don't disqualify them all for different kind of issues. Then when it be said they bring come aside, so the outcome of this very happy worker, so he go determine what are people when it be said they disqualify. That is all those aspirant them. So when it be said they disqualify, whether they go fee allow them to participate for inside the party primaries for the days where they come. So I know, yes, finally on top of matter like this one. So people will matter consign a lot stakeholders them. So where they for inside that Kukutore local government area, they don't come out, they talk, say they are support, they see they tell them, talk and now say they are support, what they want support, so for inside the support base and political direction is to stand for grand the bang bam. The Renewed Hope Family and the Rainbow Coalition, they talk, so they remain very committed so you step for grand all the directive them. So when it be say minister on top of the Federal Capital Territory of Nigeria, when it be get some wiki, they bring the come. The chairman of Akokotoro local government area, so when name be a boy Bob Fubara, now in the come out the church is very well known as him be they declare during the welcome address when he be said that they do for the inauguration of the 17 world coordinators them for inside the Renewed Hope Ambassador where they do for Abonema on Wednesday. So he said talk give the party supporters them so and even stakeholders for inside this event. So Oga Bob Fubara in con the talk say the people that will come from inside Akokotoro so say all of them they don't balance their ground well on top political matter, and they don't they fully prepared well so to arrange and let's mobilize their supporters them so to help to re-elect Oga Presido for the second time when he be say he want to come for the 2027 general election where they go do for the country. Make we hear Amasiyan.
2: The message we want to give is we thank God that we are into the season again. Akokotoro have field marshals. The holy thing we wait for is the command. When the command comes, we will implement. Our dear state coordinator, we are aware that this is the second local government you are visiting today. On behalf of my leaders and every members of the Rainbow Coalition in Akokotoro local government area, I welcome you to Akokotoro local government area.
1: Oh yes, so for inside a goodwill message, when it be say the majority leader for inside the 10th Rivers House of Assembly, when it be Major Jack, what do represent Akokotoro constituency 2 and Lolu Opunde, where we say na in be the former caretaker committee and the chemo, where we say in name be Isubo Jack and the former council chemo, where in name be Roland Sekibo, all of them took on the clap and they praise the leadership and the achievement of President Bola Tinubu. Also too, now so the clap and they give the FCT minister, where in name be Yesunwike, as they come out they describe the FCT minister, say in a very casual political leader, when he be say all the things when in they do, if they continue to promote unity, stability, and even to the bring cooperation for everybody inside River State. Also to Yan for inside the inauguration ceremony. So now the River State coordinator on top of the Renewed Hope Ambassador, where in name be Desmond Akawo, himself conde where he may be Desmond Akawo, and also to the Rivers West coordinator for inside the group, in him now Felix Obua, for there, they come, they talk, or say, come. All these people then, so when it be said, they're just newly inaugurated. So for inside the world coordinators, them say, may they try, may they go back, oh, may they go spread the good news of the renewed hope, wakabat to their communities, them for inside Akukotoro local government area. Before now, Oga Akawa also too, and the members of a team. Then we don't go commission a building, no, when it be said they donate. They give the renewed hope ambassador and the person will donate them so. Now the chairman for inside Akukotoro local government area and also to the coordinator for inside the group for inside the council, where his name be Aboya Bob Fubara. All right, my people, now here to read you say Barrick, I see that one hand. We somehow to give you one by follow. 7 o'clock, we'll return back here again to give now. Bonge to read them so what they happened for Niger and over the world. In case your IDC matter, sharply call out to read number on top 0808-721-7215. The number is 0808-721-7215. Una thanking you, ma thanking you, sir. Una sit down well. So here the to read them so we'll summer for you. Me with some of you to read. My name is Joy Onwumere.

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0: Ladies and gentlemen, of course, on Thursday, we give it to them. Of course, and of course, I know say the word, of course, let's enter my mat, because it's very, very well out there. So many things happen. If you like throwback Thursday, at least, you know, hook up on Thursdays, we make sure say we keep you company. As for now, my hype man just bring me a budget. I should sign a budget of 200 billion naira announcement. Are you ready?
1: Good to go, sir.
0: After I go talk to you, if I sign that one, shoot your shot.
1: All right, better country man, better country woman. Information, I won't give you. In fact, this one now update. Because as it be, this one now something will be say, I know if you keep to myself, I don't know whether somebody don't tell you about me. I don't come to tell you, say, you get one very casual place where you go enjoy yourself with the inside Intel's camp. I don't know whether anybody don't tell you about me. I don't come to tell you. And the name of the place now, Heliconia Park Hotel and Golf Resorts. Yes, so Heliconia Park Hotel and Golf Resort, either for Abarodo. I want to just go to the place, just drive, enter like this. You go just see as everywhere they very spluffic and gangasious. Yes, so then get Oasis restaurants for there, and also then get lunch for there. Where we say when you go there and you want buy drink like this, then go come up 50% money for the normal charges. Where we say they're supposed to charge you, and that one they do one during their happy hour. We be say that they do from 6 to 7 p.m. daily. And also, then get swimming pool for there. And you will be say you won't carry one or twos. You want gym ahead. Then get gym equipment for inside there. Plus, they also get sports facilities for inside there too. Plus, they even get golf course. You will be say you like to play golf. You won't sign one or two business and you won't use golf. Take save the deal. Then get them for there. So, if you day LLM1, you day Apajo, you day Oyigbo, you day Woji, or you day Rumukrushi, then they very close to you. In fact, they be your next door neighbor. If you're interested and you want call them to get more information, you feel green their number will be 0916 998 5550, 0916 998 5550. Also still on informate will be say Agokari Vagavum. It come from WF Agro Processing Limited. We'll be saying that they produce mango rice, and you will be saying they for inside the city of Pitakwa. Oh, yeah, carry import yes, sedan, because this one, hey, you go to you well. WF will then call them Mango Mega Millionaire Promo, and he loud well. Last time, somebody win 50 million naira for December 2025. Another person win for this February 25 million naira. Yes, so and the mango rice, they don't come outside to say, hey, well, it may be you, it may be him, it may be she by their side. Because first prize go, they win 50 million naira, second prize go, they win 25 million naira, and the third prize, they say, they go, they share 1 million naira each for 25 people. Plus, they also get monthly price of 100 million naira. Wait till you need to know how to just enter any market, tell them, say, excuse me, sir, excuse me, ma. I want buy 50 kg bag of mango rice. When you buy them, carry your bag, go house, open the bag. You go see one scratch card inside. You go scratch the card. I say you are gonna scratch the card. He go come show you 12-digit MM number. He go come send the 12-digit MM number now. As message to the WhatsApp number, will be say they are gonna attach to the scratch card. And just like that, hey, your neka. Your entry, it don't land though. And no sabi, whether you self, you go there among the mango millionaires for this month. You don't see, I'm saying, ah, woof. You know if you ever pass this one, because anytime you hear mango rice, you go think jollof, you go think mango rice.
0: See your life, Abby. Presum. Thank you. Presum. Ladies and gentlemen, we want to say very bitter sort of now with join us. Of course, throwback Thursday, and I say we'll take go for today own. Next week, Thursday, I really say them by then, code go don't vanish. We get so many persons having code around. Also, nigga get code. The jail will not be code. Now, money, now, money. And also, give her money, now she go smile. Oh, you don't need money.
2: I do. Makes me smile. Yeah.
0: All right, thanks a lot for now. We join us today. The jail will continue. Don't forget, of course, my people on TikTok. We hope you enjoyed. Feel free to check me out on TikTok, DJ Smarden, and of course, other social platforms, Stay Out of Trouble. And of course, see you on Sunday, same time, same station. The DJ will take you from now to 6 p.m. I love you, stay out of trouble, and have yourself a wonderful weekend. Activate.

0: All right, 94.1 was here from another day. 3 minutes already, they come up from the 5 o'clock hour. Today now Thursday. And yes, I love Thursdays because, I mean, Thursday night, what do they talk about? Anything we concern our body, anything we concern our health, what they talk about. And Thursday night, ask the doctor. Okay, and I like the fact, say, we get doctors them inside the house today when you be say, we go, they ask. And you know what? That they come from UPTH. And I love the fact, say, our discussion we're going to discuss here today now, something when you be say, they very, very dear to my heart. Like, tell me, say, you don't like your teeth. Like, when you stand in front of the mirror like this, and then you smile, and as you smile, you just see that fine teeth of yours, like the way the teeth they arranged, you know, white, you know, scatter, not be auto climb. You get on with the call to climb, you understand? Please, apologies for anybody when they be saying maybe you get auto climb and all that. I believe saying that something cause some, but you know, the sweet part, they say you can correct it. You understand? You can correct it. So, anyhow, you want to make your teeth look like, because teeth are part of beauty. You get me? Are part of beauty. So, if your teeth fine, it will give your face another kind of structure, and it will make you also to look beautiful. So, me, I like anything when make teeth they fine. Well. So, today, I guess some people that will be saying will join me, and I mean, them will they talk. That they come from UPTH, and of course too that they come from the orthodontics department. Now that they for take they come, and I will tell you some more thing about what it is orthodontics be, right? Are they calling when Abby orthodontics? So I will tell you what it be, so that yourself you go know, because the world now that they celebrate you know, this orthodontics, so that they celebrate them now, and it is very, very important for you. Now for those of now we be say una not really get better information about what in orthodontics day or it mean now people then when it be say their work now to help you to arrange your teeth. I don't know whether you don't see some people when it be say when they laugh like this, it could be like say they kind of change their teeth. You don't see them, especially those people that say maybe you're too fat, or maybe your teeth, you know, they align well, some climb, some bend. They won't help you align the teeth with the teeth fine, and they'll come wear one kind of chain. These people now their work, or maybe your jaw not they balance one kind, they'll feel happy just balance and wear. These people so now their work might be this, and today they're going to tell us everything about orthodontics and the cure, the solution, what did they cause them, and all that. So I get inside the studio with me the first Dr. K, and then Dr. Faith. She there with us. She be the senior registrar for inside the orthodontics department for inside UPTH, and of course to Child Dental Health Department. Child Dental Health Department, how you doing? Yeah, how you doing today, Faith?
1: I'm fine, thank you.
0: Okay, and of course too, I get another Dr. K with it for inside there, Dr. Ezeogu. Is it Ezeogu?
2: Ezeogu.
0: Alex, okay, in a register also too for inside the orthodontics for UPTH, and instead to they come from the Child Dental Health Department in there with me. How are you there today?
2: I'm very fine.
0: All right, you go talk for inside the microphone, or doctors talk for the mic. We reach the shoe conjunction now, not a pity business. Open our piano, another. All right, so today we're going to discuss about orthodontics. Now we're going to talk about on top of the show. Now before we start, I'd like to give people background, you understand? Not everybody really understand, even myself, what they call her now, the bite mat orthodontics. So I would like you first, Dr. Faith, tell us what in orthodontics they're all about, and just give us little background about it.
1: Okay, thank you very much. Orthodontics is that branch of dentistry that is concerned with the prevention, interception, correction of malocclusion and other dentofacial deformities.
0: I was only ideal.
1: Yeah, so it means say orthodontics. Now that part of dentists, now those where they take care of teeth.
0: Yeah.
1: Now all orthodontists now dentists, but not be all dentists be orthodontists.
0: Okay.
1: No, so that's orthodontist. Now maybe that specialty.
0: So it'd be like a branch.
1: Yes, a branch.
0: Okay.
1: Inside dentistry. If you say these people they specialize. So they diagnose all those teeth when not straight. So they prevent them. So they intercept them. Intercept meaning say before the thing will go worse. If we just, you know, stop them, arrest the progression of that you know
0: the teeth.
1: Yes, of that malalignment. And then if we can also correct them eventually.
0: So what if they try to, I mean, are they not a born picking with that kind of teeth? Now miss that they born children with that.
1: Yes.
0: Then they come like that.
1: They feel born children with that, and it can also be how do I put it? Acquired.
0: Okay.
1: Yes, it's not always developmental. It can also be acquired, maybe through habits. You know, you see oral habits, like children where they suck their tongue, they thrust their tongue out. Their tongue will never stay inside their mouth. It's always out. Some children, we say they breathe through their mouth is always open. Some children, they suck their lip, they bite their lip, they bite their nail, fingernails, and they suck their, you know, their fingers. All of those things too, feel cause this malalignment of teeth, where teeth don't go straight well, especially when picking don't pass 4 years old and still they do these things. Because make the teeth stay malaligned.
0: Wow, this is not cardiac information. So you mean say even when they're not born the picking like that, the picking character, attitude,
1: in
0: the
1: things,
0: the picking habit, all our habit, if we make the picking can't get such thing.
1: Yes.
0: Oh my God. Oh my God. I know say a lot of parents now when they listen, their ear does stand. As you be mentioned, biting of finger, can't look my own. No. It be like saying now when I don't mature, now I start to come there. But I don't stop and shout. Then I want dirty habit when I learn. See my aunt. But now I've stopped it, you know. I like where you take point and I'd say habit also to feel still cause such kind of a thing. So not like it's a sickness. Is it a sickness?
1: No, it's not an illness. You don't be like what thing WHO tell us. You say health na state of complete physical, mental and social well-being and not just absence of disease. So malocclusion, that's scattered teeth, malaligned teeth, teeth when not arranged well, not be sickness, not be disease. But in the context of WHO, because say mental health now they involve psychological health, well-being of individuals now they involved,
0: yeah,
1: can now classify it as, you know, something that is affecting the health of that individual.
0: Because I get that point where you talk, because you know sometimes when you look at the mirror and then you see how bad the whole thing they can just really affect you. All right, when we come back, country people, we will still talk more, but for now I get small market today in my hand. When we come back, we get our doctors them insider, and you know what, you dey free to ask your question. All right, you get the opportunity to ask your question, so the phone line gonna open, and of course if you ask, remember this now ask the doctor segment, so you get the right to ask all the doctors them question as they for the show. But when they come back after now.
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7: All right, now welcome back. 94.1 Wazobe FM. I will sit down with our doctors them inside the house. Yes, I get Dr. Faith, and of course too, I get Dr. Alex inside the studio. And yes, we'll talk about the world orthodontics day. I will talk about orthodontics health, by the way. They already tell you, say nothing will concern scatter teeth. Now somebody don't they ask me, yes, yeah, say you know, understand what it be all right, Dr. Faith already give us explanation about it, you know. She don't tell now, so no need for me to talk more, but we still discuss more. Now I come to you, Dr. Alex. Now Dr. Faith may give us like a hint on top waiting, you know, fee cost this, like what if it cost some. But apart from children, when they say that they put their hand for their mouth, they suck their lips, they always bring out their tongue. We can get a lot of children where they do that. Well, and parents could just try to, you know, spark the picking tongue so that the child could put it. But some could just tire, say that beg, make it when you don't big, you got grown up. Now, apart from that, he gets any other health things where we say fistic cause this scatter teeth or maybe broken jaws for people.
8: Thank you very much. Yes.
7: You need to come close to the mic. Make we hear your voice in full. Thank you.
8: Okay. For this case where we say orthodontics, so that is a scattered teeth. So it can be caused by it can either be acquired or inherited. So there are people who will be say, if you watch their family, so a mama gets scattered teeth, a papa gets scattered teeth. So there's high tendency that children go also get a high scattered teeth. So we call it familiar trait.
7: Okay.
8: So it's not only then the one that is acquired is the one that is caused by the child. So just like my colleague been talk. A child with a we have oral habits like sucking of the finger, sucking of the tongue, biting of the lip, so opening mouth, so all those things. Now those ones are known as acquired.
7: Okay.
8: So why the one that's born with the child is the inherited ones. Also, some children are born with a hole at the palate, so the hole or the lip, so we know which is known as a cleft. So children with the clefts of the lip or the cleft of the palate, so will come down with scattered teeth, so which is orthodontic.
7: When you say cleft for the palate, the hole, you feel tell us, because you know some children when they born them, they go get some kind of thing we go just dig in now. You know, so for some parents, they just think say that na open teeth signal. Now that one you they talk about, or you get another one.
9: No.
7: Okay, please explain that one for us, make we know.
9: Okay, what do they call cleft of the lip and palate? Na gap. As your lip complete, so some children they be say their lip not complete. You go see gap.
7: Yeah, like say not cut.
9: Yeah, exactly.
7: Yeah.
9: And be the cleft of the lip. And at times, if you affect this bone where they carry our teeth, where they call alveolus, once you affect, once that cut go reach that bone, any teeth where they come from inside the bone to that place, no space to dinner, so you go twist. So that one a cleft lip of the alveolus. Then one for the palate and one for the roof of your mouth. Those ones we say when they burn them, as they suck, milk go they come up for their nose. Because that palate it connects our mouth with our nose. And that palate now they form the seal where they feel make every newborn baby feel suck well. It creates enough pressure where they feel suck the milk come off of the mama breast. Once there's a gap there, to even suck becomes a problem.
7: Yeah.
9: Because if it creates that negative pressure, you go use take suck the milk out. So those ones are the developmental factors, if you also bring about all of these problems. And then the orthodontist too also has a role to play.
7: Now that part I won't ask you, because I mean, you know, I don't see a lot of children we get that cleft way they talk about, so I don't see many of them where. So what will be the solution, because I believe that there is a cure. So you get any solution for people when it be say they get this issue of scattered teeth or even the cleft one? Is there a solution?
9: There's a solution for all of them. That's why we are here today.
7: Okay, so we'll talk about the solution. At least there is hope. So if you be say your teeth no balance, there's a way they can balance the teeth.
9: Exactly.
7: I want to hear that part. All right, country people, like I tell you now, when I get the opportunity to ask question, okay, remember this now, ask the doc, okay, so you get opportunity to ask question. All you need to do now for you to send your question, they call my WhatsApp now. All right, so my WhatsApp number is 009-030-6414, 0809-030-6414, down on my WhatsApp line. So they send your messages, they come, I'm going to read your messages as time they go on top of the show. Now we will go market, come back, okay? After we go this market, come back. No say now, Azubian, I would like go market. Come, they go market. All right. So when we go market, come back, I go take some people messages, and then we will talk about the solution. And of course, since it be say the world is celebrated World Orthodontics Day, we will talk about and the plans will be say we now also to get for country people. But that one will be after we touch the market. Then where they come right now. Not forget country people. If you send your messages to, or you call the call line, the number 0818-476-0000 0818-476-0000. I'll come back, stay tuned.
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0: Okay, yeah, so now welcome back. You know, days like this, you know, they took the quick, they come like that. And when you come, would they like to really, really collect all the opportunities when they come with? Yeah, Dr. Alex and, of course, Dr. Faith, they're inside the house. And we're going to talk about World Orthodontics Day. And, of course, talking about orthodontics health. Okay, yes, we talked, so we'll talk about, you know, the solution. And before we could start to talk about the programs that will be soon I get lined up, so I would like you, Dr. Faith, just sharply tell us the solutions what the parents go feed you, and of course for adults there's the solution for big people, right? So just tell us about it.
1: Okay, the solutions generally for orthodontic cases, now three types of solutions they get.
0: Okay,
1: one are preventive treatment, meaning say we won't prevent this malocclusion, this scattering of teeth, won't prevent them from coming up.
0: All right.
1: The second one are interceptive treatment, meaning say this, we don't see sign, say this teeth fits cattle, so we go quickly arrest them.
0: Okay.
1: Make it not progress, so okay, that later the person go maybe little or so correction to just take, you know, align it, align the whatever little malalignment will go come up. Then the third one, we say this one is already established malocclusion.
0: Okay.
1: The scattering already happened.
0: Mm.
1: The malalignment already happened.
0: Mm-hmm.
1: That's, we call it comprehensive orthodontic treatment.
0: Okay.
1: Or the corrective treatment. Now for preventive, that's where we like to really emphasize on, especially for children. Because the comprehensive orthodontic treatment, the corrective one, that's the braces, they're very expensive.
0: Not
1: so all the day, you know, arrange them for me. So we emphasize on that preventive. Preventive number one, we say when baby teeth when the baby teeth they mouth and permanent teeth come meter inside mouth, you're gonna see two rows of teeth. It's not normal. You know how the baby teeth be. The baby teeth are the first teeth where they come out. That first milk teeth.
0: Yeah.
1: Now as we can don't they reach like 5-6 years, the permanent one don't begin come out. You can't say the permanent, the baby will not really fall off.
0: Mm.
1: But the permanent one can they grow at
0: on
1: the back.
0: Top for the back.
1: You need to quickly see a dentist. Come to the hospital. Let me accommodate that baby one, because I don't do your work finish. The work of that baby one are to guide that permanent one to come out well where it's supposed to stay. Well, at times that baby one will remain for too long so that the permanent one will see where enter, can't go the back.
0: Mm.
1: So you must bring your children first to remove those baby ones so that those permanent ones can quickly take their position before they solidify for that wrong
0: place
1: position. That's number one. Then number two, when Peking don't they reach 1 year or more, make sure say the Peking, when the first tooth come out for the mouth, make sure say the Peking see dentist. Because at that stage, you won't begin to prevent tooth decay. Because at times, tooth decay, they make children lose their teeth early. Teeth were never supposed to come out for mouth.
0: Don't come
1: you
0: out.
1: You will come out because say the teeth don't get what we call dental caries.
0: Mm.
1: When dental caries come like that, if you don't go on time, say maybe feel them for you, you go begin pain the Peking. And at that point, most people just say, I better come out and make my Peking see peace. So when it now gets to that point, say Peking can't lose these teeth earlier than when he should actually lose that tooth. That place now go they vacant. The permanent is where they come go miss road. Because of that baby teeth, now they guide the permanent teeth to where he go stay.
0: Mm.
1: So that's why we say the baby teeth are the best space maintainers. So we do all that we can to preserve those teeth, making sure that they fall off when they are supposed to fall off, not before they are supposed to fall off.
0: Mm.
1: You understand?
0: Mm-hmm.
1: That's another preventive measure. And then for children, we say they can't they maintain this, they continue this their oral habit, this thumb sucking, finger sucking, more than 4 years old, I beg bring them come to see the orthodontist.
0: Hi.
1: Make we do habit breaker for them.
0: Now go put bitter leaf for their hands.
1: No, not be bitter leaf.
0: Because some children go come out anything where you put them.
1: Most times children, parents don't try bitter leaf, they don't try socks, they don't try pepper, say you know they walk. So at that stage of maybe 6-7 years, we can see they bring tongue come out, see they suck, see they do all those habits, bring them come and we give them habit breaker. Habit breaker, we say they date their mouth 24/7, they're not fit come water.
0: Ooh.
1: They're not fit come water.
0: Ma clap for you the way they clap for people they do poem. This one enter.
1: They're not fit come
0: water. This one enter. But now they put her inside their mouth, so they cannot say, and they will come grow, and they will forget about them.
1: They forget the habit. Mm. So at that point, we can't come out them. Then their occlusion will be okay.
0: Amazing. Thank you so much. And I see a lot of people where they send questions. They come here. I will just read some few, and then we'll talk about the waka one I get for people this time. This one say, Lady J, good evening to you. Please, help me to ask a doctor about an autistic child that doesn't close the mouth, if there is any remedy for such child. Chika, all the way from Bernie Island, I understand this when they come. Is there a solution? Always open the mouth, because you be mentioned something like that.
1: Yes, for autistic children, usually their problem now with the nerves is a neurological deficit. So there are ways, actually, you can also, there's also something you call myofunctional treatment. You know, we use the muscles of the face. We like a physiotherapy of muscles of the face to be able to, achieve some degree of mouth closure. But that's after the neurological deficit has been taken care of. So for autistic children, they need to actually see the pediatric neurologist.
0: Okay. All right. Another one here to say, Lady J and Doctor for the House, Abego, I want to ask, you say your name is so natural. You say, anytime I brush my teeth, blood, it will come outside. And all my front teeth, they shine, but the inside one, it don't look good at all. I need help. Is there a solution? Una they do that one too. Una na work.
1: Now na general dentist.
0: Na general dentist work now.
1: But if your teeth, if your mouth, they come out blood when they brush, it's possibly a gum problem. The gum don't they inflamed. So usually when it come around, you go know how to take care of them to prevent.
0: That's one. Okay, I think some of this question one are they ask here now for general dentist. So this one say, please, Lady J, your name now gift from location. You say, how much can someone use to whiten the teeth, and how long the procedure would take, please?
1: Okay, teeth whitening. Now, you know, they take more than 20 minutes on the dental chair. Well, we not fit tell you amount and all that now. So
0: if you not get money, not go wipe your teeth.
1: If you need treatment, we call you PTA.
0: If you not get money, not go wipe your teeth. Just not go wipe your teeth. I just they tell you, because they go do whiting one. If you cause the whiting never reach whiting two, whiting. If you not get money, stay or still. But I know you have the money, baby girl. So you can go and whiten your teeth, because I mean, whitening teeth looks good.
1: Yes, we are available. UPTH.
0: It looks good. It looks good, but make a daughter now. Teeth matter no cheap. It very hid. Okay, we'll come back here. We'll talk about una plans. Yes, World Orthodontics Day, the celebration. Yes, what are the things we want to get for crown for people? Because they're very sure, so at least maybe some of us now, we won't go put brain. I won't go do, see my, I won't put this thing here. Make it for, I they gather the money. Maybe we'll get free. So tell us what we get for us this period.
1: Okay, the World Orthodontic Health Day. Now, celebration where they get every May 15th. Of every year.
0: Yeah.
1: This celebration, they help to unite all orthodontists across the world. And then it also helps to unite our patients too, and to highlight the benefits of orthodontic treatment. And the theme for this year is beyond straight teeth. Meaning say, all the benefits where they accrue from straightening your teeth, you follow joining with you one highlight for this year. Like overall well-being. You know, people will get straight teeth, they feel more confident, you know, they have their self-esteem increases, and then they will have better job opportunities. Maybe they won't go for a modeling job or something. They will choose who gets straight teeth over who gets scattered teeth.
0: Not true.
1: So those are all the things where we highlight for this year. And then also talk about the health too, because for some people, we say they don't feel bite together. Not be everybody's a bit feet bite into pure water, so they won't cut pure water nylon. Now, not everybody feet cut them, because some people, their teeth not they join for front. So, orthodontists too feel help you straighten your teeth, help your teeth meet so that your oral function, you go feel eat better, you go enjoy your food better, because you don't have to stress before you can, you know, bite into food and, you know, enjoy it.
0: Yeah.
1: And then, also, apart from that, it also like, you know, the theme of this, the celebration, that's the World Orthodontic Health Day, it also helps to, you know, interface with the general public to, you know, enlighten them, to, you know, make them see
0: just the benefits, like what they do now,
1: so orthodontic treatment.
0: Okay, it gets any special thing when it be say when I go to organize, not any special function?
1: Yes, for tomorrow we go to visit schools,
0: okay,
1: to go highlight, to go, you know,
0: talk to children,
1: enlighten them about the importance of this orthodontic treatment, because these days quacks don't do orthodontic treatment. Yes, you can't just walk into any place and then say you want to do orthodontic. If that person is not an orthodontist, is not a specialist, your treatment will get K-leg. So we are trying to tell you know, the public that all orthodontists are dentists, but not all dentists are orthodontists. So that when you want to seek treatment, you look for a specialist.
0: It just be like doctors. Not everybody not doctor, but not be every doctor be a surgeon.
1: Exactly.
0: I like that talk where you talk well. So, all right. So you said tomorrow when I visit schools tomorrow.
1: Yes.
0: Okay. You get any other activities that will happen? You get any other activities?
1: No.
0: Okay, just to visit schools, information
1: generally, and then for patients who will still come tomorrow.
0: Okay,
1: if we enter tomorrow, we still feel using the spirit of the World Orthodontic Health Day.
0: Talk on now. Well, I'm not gonna do free.
1: No free. Now I don't want to give a discounted rate.
0: Sure, be discounted
1: in the spirit of the World Orthodontic Health Day.
0: You know, they give me. I want go pussy. I want do this or not like this. I want make it dim more.
1: Yeah, me.
0: Yeah,
1: so
0: me just join more. So that when they talk now, I know that they look like all those people now. All the celebrities they resemble because all their teeth the same. I don't want that. Okay. I got one more message here. This was a Baby Leje. Good evening to you. It is Esther from Port Harcourt. Baby Leje, please help me to ask the doctor, what of the person that has an artificial own, that's artificial teeth, the one that they remove, can they put a direct one so that you don't need to start removing it and place again? Is it possible?
1: Yes.
0: Okay, yes. Dr. Alex, you say it is possible, so tell us.
2: So yes, if you have artificial teeth, so we have so the one where you go feel come out. So just like the person asked, and you have the one, so where they fixed. So the one where they fixed, so also have types. So have a dental implant.
0: Okay.
2: So the one they go do surgery, scram. So that you no go remove them. So we have another one called dental bridge. In this dental bridge, we use the teeth where they by the side. Then
0: take and fix for that one.
2: Fix the one.
0: Aye.
2: So with that one, so you know, go they come out
0: the teeth again.
2: You know, go they come out your teeth.
0: Okay. Okay, nice one. So there is solution. So my dear, I believe say maybe before we come up for here, they can come on our office and then ask questions. So you can go and then get a permanent, you know, teeth. And I think that will really, really do you well. Okay, my last market, nine in my hand. Will they come back after now? Stay tuned.
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6: All right, now welcome back. 94.1 Wazobi FM. Now there we day. I get just one or two last messages to take care, and then we'll just call them a day for today. This one's a baby lady J. Good evening to you. About 12 to 15 years ago, why are they chop something or stone enter in between the tooth, and since then I they get issue for inside the tooth. Is there something they can do about that?
7: Yes.
6: Okay. If you just tell us small, make with your ear, I'm small.
7: Okay. As if they chop the stone enter the teeth, and it all has be like the teeth they pain them or something. Yeah, it's possible for you to have a trauma from foreign bodies like that when they chop, you know. For such cases, it depends. You have to come for us to see, because at times you bite into stone, if you break the teeth, if you crack them, at times the cracked part will fall off. At times if it's just there, the crack will just there, but the teeth will still there whole for there.
6: Okay.
7: So it depends on what it be. So she has to come for us to properly to examine. Yes.
6: Okay, quick one. Yes, Lady J, good afternoon. This is Bridget, all the way from Mbekwe. He said, please, can someone who has done brace do another one? I noticed that after a year of my daughter removing her braces, a new set of teeth is coming out and is staying on to the other ones. Like, is it possible for her to come back again to do a new one?
7: Yes. Truth is, it depends. Was it a comprehensive kind of braces when you do? And even a comprehensive kind of braces, usually as we do the braces, we do holistic examination of that patient. So it depends on how long we take care of and whether in finish the treatment, enter phase of retention.
6: Okay.
7: Because braces get different phases. So if we get the initial phase, it'll be alignment phase, we align the teeth, they try, you know, correct all the crookedness and all, then you can't get stage, you'll be saved now finishing. Stage. After the finishing, you can enter retention. Retention meaning say we won't maintain those teeth for the new position where we don't put them. So that malalignment we can get, you don't correct and so they don't they the ideal position. So we won't retain them in that position. So we would like to find out, didn't reach that retention stage. If he reached that retention stage, was he compliant with the retainers, depending whether on a fixed retainer they give him or a removable retainer.
6: That one I'm investigation now. No, I'm
7: just there to ask, what if the teeth don't they begin the malalign again, don't they crooked again, why not? If we repeat,
6: they
7: treatment.
6: Use that language, crooked. They make the crooked way straight. All right, I still get like two messages, but before I go ask those ones, and there we say our buys. Ginger Paddy, drop that information where you say there your hand. Drop them.
8: All right, better country man, better country woman. Umu name Ezi Ezibo. Informate where I won't give you. It come from Wida. Yes, so and I then carry this information to come and then say make I tell you say they go to do their official launching of Wida for inside the Port Harcourt. And these people they come all the way from China and then tag this one Global Vision African Wealth. Now wait till then call them, and it happen on Friday, will be tomorrow, the 15th of May 2026. Place where we say it happened. Now Hotel Presidential with it for number one, Birabi Road for Aba Road, Port Harcourt. And there it happened. Yes, so number one, Birabi Road with it for Aba Road, Pitakwa. And there it happened. And also, when you come here, they go introduce you to Wida product. And you say, if you even get access to wealth and lifestyle opportunities, we'll be say they come with Wida. And this one opportunity, we'll be say you know fit miss. And as something we'll be say you no need to come alone, you guys come with somebody. So if you find more information, all you need to do now to call them for this number will be 0818-523-5186. 0818-523-5186. Or you call them for 0805-491-8552. 0805-491-8552.
6: Okay, yes, while we don't welcome Mott here, I'll just take two messages and then we conclude. This is Lady J. Good evening to you. Have a 7-year-old child that talks with his tongue. Please, how do I stop him? Or it's so embarrassing. And flogged or shattered or and even talk, but to no avail. Now, put that in. Wait till you call her that time.
7: Habit breaker.
6: Shebi, yes. Now I'll put now.
7: Yes, me visitors at Child Dental Health for UPTH.
6: Okay. All right. And this one says, Lady J, good evening to you. Please ask your guest. My child baby teeth refused to go out. So the main teeth now went through another passage and grew. Please, any solution to it? My child is 7 years old now. I think you mentioned something like this.
7: Yes. Yes. Yes. Yes. So then now she needs to come like ASAP,
6: so that the crooked way they will make her straight. this was a Lady J. She wore the removable one. You mean the other lady? She wore the removable retainer, but her new teeth grew and she had to stop it. But it's okay, her new teeth grew and she had to stop, but it is not growing in the right place.
7: Let's I think
6: she needs to come back to now. Yes. All right, now you say Unade for UPTH now, be
7: yes, Child Dental yes. Health.
6: Okay, UPTH. So if they come, then maybe they look for Dr. Faith.
7: Maybe they look for Child Dental Health.
6: If they go UPTH. Child Dental Health for UPTH okay, now,
7: Dr. Faith.
6: Hey, or yes. Dr. Alex.
7: Yeah. Dr. Alex.
6: Exactly. Now he says that they'll know that they go fine. Yeah. Now that one day, put and pass. Who are you looking for? Okay. I'm looking for Dr. Faith.
7: All right,
6: that's it. I mean, you won't give them a number.
7: No.
6: Because
7: no, when they come, they will see us.
6: They for finish ground. You. The way they for they for finish you like this. Key your phone. You don't get battery. All right, ladies and gentlemen, I really, really enjoyed today's show, and I want to listen to Nigeria. So thank you so much, Dr. Faith,
7: you're
6: and
7: welcome.
6: Of course, thank you, Dr. Alex. They come with other doctors other too. Doctors, you yes. Be doctor waiting. Doctor, talk for the microphone and hear your voice, Doctor.
4: Okay, Doctor Sagbe.
6: Sagbe, and you, Doctor.
9: Doctor Ikiriko.
6: Now you be the Ikiriko, sir.
9: Yes, sir.
6: As I sit down here, it remind me of one Ikiriko when I was. You know the Ikiriko, right? You don't see the young boy. He's a comedian.
9: Okay, now Ikiriko. Now Ikiriko. Ikiriko.
6: All right, ladies and gentlemen, Ayago using Barbara Ketidon of Ask the Doc Kate. Next week, Thursday, we will come back again with another interesting discussion on top of Ask the Doc Kate. Anyway, where you day, keep on lock right here on top 94.1 was the BFM. Another you day. And of course, you want to follow me up on socials, I'm on Facebook, Instagram, TikTok, and Twitter. My name on Facebook, now Mrs. LJ. Thank you so much for 24,000 followers. Finally, when I don't knock out for 24,000 followers. Oh my god, when I do river, and I do river, and I do river. Okay, now for those of Natsu who will be saying another follow me up, you get more time. You can go follow me up right now on Facebook with the name Mrs. LJ, MRS, capital letter LJAY, on Instagram, Lady Official J. All right, if you go there to link up with me, and of course on TikTok, Lady Joy O. I'll see you tomorrow. Not miss tomorrow edition on top of the cooler zone by 2 o'clock on top Trend Extra. You will enjoy every part of the show. For now, I want to carry my car is this Kokomoyo. One more talk of the car and I go to the permanent site. Remember, this is not a Chukman station. Even Chooks and the brother Chuka, they cannot Chukman. We're going to the Chukman chair for the Chukman station. See you tomorrow.

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2: 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Don't touch that dial, oh. It go shock you. It go shock you. I don't talk out. 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Now, Dr. Worry Connection, now they hang out with a more talk. The
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0: All right, yes, my people, now good evening inside this evening. How we day? How body? Happy Thursday evening. And how your evening they go? Hope everything they go smoothly. And then, because enough at things are gone for today, will be Thursday. Today, enough things they on ground, hook up they on ground, reggae show they on ground. Plus all the report them, when it happen for our area. Rainy season don't stylishly put hand for ground. Ring road where they promise us, they give us a time where the ring road go there ready. Even as we they speak, some persons for Ogbogoro they complain of how the ring road, instead of to be of help to them, it don't become a problem to them. As flood, water, if the rain fall like this, their house now, tilapia they enter, ogoro they enter. Now only snake and hippopotamus, then they never see. So, that brings me to this question. The pace, the speed, where they do the work. You sure say they go fit meet up with target? Because almost everywhere, it just be like say, work not they go on. So, you sure say they go meet up, that now one. Rainy season, it does stylishly come. How far the project with state government, local government, they do for your area? You they see evidence say, they go finish, or they don't use brain, pack up on one side. They plan to use a do campaign for 2027. Because right now, every politician waiting dead their mind now 2027. But at least if they come for 2027, make him be say the things where you don't put for grant. It makes sense to feel vote you in again. And somebody they ask me for yeah. How much talk, what do you mean by vote them again? Now, if they no say true, what did they do? You not go fit bring them back. What it be the confido when he make them? They go collect form. Awaiting 2027. Ah, madam. Welcome to Go Slow Yarn for today, the number 14 day for the month of May inside the year 2026. My name now Omotok. The talking machine himself, Bishop Onyememe, Ambassador Emeritus Onyoma, Igwe Bishop, the GO of Doing Well Ministry, Bishop Equitus, Equi for short. I don't show, be say, I don't show. And so, as usual, another Wakailo, Adeya with the only fowl, when you don't give your life to Christ right from time Imo River, you only follow when you don't add the deliverance to join the ministry. And in case you get any follow with the stubborn, when you look and say, you need to give your life to Christ, just ask me. And I will give you all the apparatus where you need to come along with her. As you drop out for Doing Well Ministry, just go and allow the will of God to take place. 081-847-500-00 Humble one. 081-847-600-00 For those of us on WhatsApp and SMS, na 080-903-06414. You know who way to make I call you? Akuka Marama. Deliverance Akuka. Melodious Okuko. 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Myomyoricious Okuko. Ozugo, Ozugo, Ozugo. You like sweet, sweet names. Hello? Who there? Hello?
1: I'm a good man.
0: Chikeze, Wobilo.
1: From Emma
0: Exactly. Chikeze,
1: I called you my discipline bishop.
0: Now, truth, you talk.
1: Whether old member new member if you misbehave.
0: You go collect water,
1: What about Father Nwa?
0: He cross legged here, they take small juice with a small liquor water and no chum.
1: That's good. I hope Father Nwa they prepare for Sunday service.
0: Hi. You know you're saying na deliverance or cook na indo Adam deliverance.
1: That's good.
0: Mm.
1: I beg Omo.
0: Huh?
1: There's a few stop when you enter OG YKC. Going to OG Johnson. I beg Daniel and the both are telling me that I hold the answer to no great people to pass. One way, the block route for motor to pass.
0: I beg if you enter the aeroplane, not shake body. Oh, where is my helicopter? Helicopter. Oh, I say not shake. Chineke. Oh, I tell you now, not shake. Oh, this is my helicopter. They know they shake. If you just enter, plaster yourself in one place. Nah.
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0: All right, yes, welcome back from that small informate. And quickly, before we go give you orders, hello, who did my phone line?
1: Hello.
0: Yes, so who are they talk to?
1: I'm Blessing from Aouda East.
0: Blessing from Aouda East?
1: Yes.
0: Where did they happen for Aouda? Hello?
2: Aouda from God.
0: Bye, Yawa.
2: Love
0: a man. I got one pin up when I won't give you here.
2: Pin up.
0: This one is Cinderella.
2: Ode, I no get money to hope pin up now.
0: You not get money.
2: My thing don't break yet. I not do like that. You no break. I lie. Ode.
0: Bye, Yawa.
2: You get two people driver, two of them just well overtake each other. Back after here, let me say 3 days. And don't enter one chance now. Then just break those poles, those solar where our governor them put.
0: Tipper won't overtake Tipper.
2: Two of them just won't overtake. Where this one won't pass, this one no green. They gonna go scatter that pole, and they hear them. It's triple, then don't cut out that triple. And
0: their
2: people are
0: condemned. I hope, sir, the police will hold them.
2: They hold them, community people hold them, then go do it.
0: Good. Because sometimes it be like all these big motor drivers that they take clearly.
2: Now, those young guys know when they hear what.
0: Oh, not them.
2: If you know, say, you get something where they worry you for hard, you will not drive in the house. When he come, somebody will put you there. I want it.
0: Thank God, say now pull the jam. As they drive and they carry this Araka Bandiara here.
2: No, one of them carry.
0: I talk. When they don't carry this Araka Bandiara, Arias Ishing Baka, wait till they do the forehead, say that they do dread. Rati. Araka Bandiara Ishing Yaga Yaga. If they don't carry them for head like this. Happy Aka. Meanwhile, Pino. You go help me give them this information when it's in your hand.
3: Yes, because I know say some of them don't they talk say this year I want to be a millionaire. This here is my hair. I don't be correcting for me because you like this mango rice, they don't show, and this time they talk say even they won't do it in, they won't make you millionaire. Because like this all for December we just passed, so one person carry 50 million naira the grass, another person win 25 million naira for February we just passed us. Nah. If it be you. Because like this, the first price now 50 million naira, the second price now 25 million naira, and even the third price now 25 people they won't share one million naira take gift. And because you are sitting like this, so the total monthly price serve now 100 million naira. How you want take enter for this one? You go wrong, go market, you go take the market woman. I beg, give me 50 kg mango rice. You go open up and you go scratch the card where they inside, you go see one 12 digit mm number, you go send the number to the WhatsApp number where they for the card like that. Oh, who know yourself, he be the next millionaire. Yourself, he follow go short, go to give testimony. Because why, when you think mango rice, yourself go think jollof, you go think mango rice.

0: the furrow.
1: The way you tell them do like say now you get the rise of the money where they win. You get another informate there.
2: Yes, so you know, sir, I just talk testimony finish. Now why Open Doors Christian Center, home of testimony? They tell you say come to us, come and experience within the record worship. They go give you word where go change your life. You go pray where, and even there they carry everybody as family for one cathedral where we say they don't open for Ebelu Mbaraja along Obogoro Mbaraja Okilti New Road Port Harcourt. And the man of God where we say they preach where now Pastor John Larayeton, and also the days of worship now Sunday every 8 o'clock, Wednesday 5:30 p.m. and Friday where we say now Turning Point where we say they go pray where, and also this one an opportunity for you to meet with the senior pastor one-on-one, and that Friday now 5 o'clock. In case you want more information or they find direction to take go to church, yourself go call 0913-366-5744. 0913-366-5744. Or you feel call 0803-792-3655. 0803-792-3655. 5-5. Make you also take do this one, because if it be your season of open door, I make you serve, no forget say Jesus Christ now you still be Lord.
1: Thank you very much. And without wasting any work report time. Hello, who did ya? Hello, Chokwade. Hello,
3: hello,
1: Chinyele.
3: My name
1: is
3: Barry. I'm the radio
1: Brother,

0: now as a man ticket. Do you know something here in Boni? Now, the latest news. Five boys have pregnanted a 16-year-old house girl. That is what is going on in my street now. Five boys pregnant a 16-year-old house girl. Okay. That means the five boys, that yam with the plant, it don't grow now. May police hold them, lock the fowl, may they not allow say one mistake. He come out, or papa get money, lock them where. Go hold them, they not see firewood, go gather. May they sit down near, they not see hot water drink. Or even begin gather themselves, they slap themselves one after the other, may their face hot. No problem. Oh, Matak, good evening, sir. How are you doing? Voke from Rumodara. Robo man, don't they speak English for Port Harcourt? How are you doing? Now me find trouble. No problem. Good evening, Norma Talk. Good evening to you. From which country? Leon, about you. Okay. Which country? You not put your country, but this is International Doing Well Ministry member. Pick that cup for me, Cinderella. Okay. See, call where you go pick here. Hello.
1: Bishop.
0: Diana, go inside. Now you.
1: Bishop, good evening.
0: Good evening.
1: My mom is queen.
0: So as I say, Diana, go inside. They don't know the owner.
1: Only my mom did that.
0: Okay, so you miss her. Don't know your name.
1: Bishop, come in case this night.
0: If you like, you come in WC.
1: Bishop.
0: Yes, mommy queen.
1: How are you? I'm fine.
0: Just they fine, they go.
1: Bishop.
0: Lie down.
1: No, I don't want to tell you
0: that. Tell me, make a
1: year.
0: Tell me now.
1: No, calm down now.
0: Lie down. Cut that call, make a woman move. Just lie down. Lie down, what you go do? Be say, lie down. Give me hush back. As a person wife, man, not go flog wrong place. Just give me hush back. Do like say you get pride for back. You don't raise them. Oh, say, oh, it's all right. Do like say you get pride. I tell you something. See the. Hello?
1: Uncle?
0: Oh,
1: yeah? Uncle?
0: I got talk, Anna.
1: Good evening, sir.
0: This one where your voice come down. Hello, boys, toast you.
1: Oh, they're worrying me, Uncle, since morning. Don't get married, they don't want to talk.
0: Headache, they worry you? Since when the headache start?
1: Now this morning, whether my leg, now my head, the way I lose.
0: Okay, in the morning. The body, they wake you too.
1: How you doing now?
0: Body, they wake you too.
1: Hello?
0: I say whether your body, they wake you.
1: Hello?
0: Hello, Agatha.
1: Hello?
0: Hello. Finally, the young one Agatha plant to don't grow. Hello? Good evening. No, how is the weather treating you?
1: I'm outside. No, the cold is too much for this outside.
0: People they complain of cold. Nah, I got why you like you see they complain of cold.
1: I'm going to be very aware that I'm going to see today. Hold on, baby, see me after you come back from market.
0: For which area?
1: This is a market now. Let us see the market.
0: Okay.
1: So, people go like in the cast side. But if you from like that, they come back. They come up for station. So that's why they see.
0: And you said the road is jampa?
1: I just, we saw a jampa, and like if you from Port Harcourt, they enter that. Oh, oh, oh, oh, oh, oh, oh, oh, oh, oh, oh, oh, oh, oh, oh, oh, oh, oh, oh, oh, oh, oh, oh, oh, oh, oh, oh, oh, oh, oh, oh, oh, oh, oh, oh, oh, oh, oh, oh, oh, oh, oh, oh, oh, oh, oh, oh, oh, oh, oh, oh, oh, oh, oh, oh, oh, oh, oh, oh, oh, oh, oh, oh, oh, oh, oh, oh, oh, oh, oh, oh, oh, oh, oh, oh, oh, oh, oh, oh, oh, oh, oh, oh, oh, oh, oh, oh, oh, oh, oh, oh, oh, oh, oh, oh, oh, oh, oh, oh, oh, oh, oh, oh, oh, oh, oh, oh, oh, oh, oh, oh, oh, oh, oh, oh, oh, oh, oh, oh, oh, oh, oh, oh, oh, oh, oh,

0: But the thing, the, but they move small, small. Omo talk na oba go for Agatha. Now be small, oh. Agatha saying headache, eh? And he say I dey heavier, eh? And as since morning, oh, I talk am, oh, this rainy season we just start, we never go far. People don't they collect receipt of house rent where they pay. Oh, Agatha. Agatha, oh, who is responsible? Who is responsible? Oh, I never even introduce a bad boy for you. I don't heavy you. Edic don't worry you. And it starts from money. Chineke, Barisi, are you hearing my member? Let me do investigation. Oh, ego, and it always they say in landlord they can't greet him for coming so.
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Ну, что,

0: All right, better salutation now with the salute to the give all of now. On top of your Shukumatu station, as we say, 7 o'clock, so you don't wear better agbada right now. Carry toothpick put for mat now. Take they listen to every way we say they happen for inside the country. Oh, yes, then at Thursday, number 14 day for inside the month of May 2026. And of course, two country people then. So I'll bung get to read them where they happen for Nigeria, but the world now. Once I take give you like this, you see, they tell them now, say, I neko, they are continuous voters. Registration, so is today or no? Take this opportunity like this, so make yourself too try to go register so that you too you go fit to vote. Oh yeah, so on top of photo reading with our hand, the first one where you go first here, so now the one that with the hair there, it carry most of pass. We don't swallow fufu. And then we go count and they give now all the small we go to come one by follow. Like this, so Governor Fubara in the Clapando take give the renewed hope initiative. As he be say, like 6,800 River State families, them so nine don't benefit from inside this initiative. And APC for River State Assembly screening appeal committee, they don't they ready to bring out their final result for people that when it be say they be done disqualify and those will qualify. And again to Oyo State Governor Wenimbi Makinde, in don't come out the talk say in go come out to for the position of a president for the next election. You go there here on top of the news to say troops them so they don't come out to uncover illegal refined site and they don't recover some suspected stolen crude oil inside the Oyibo. And when we cross border, we're gonna tell now to say UK Health Seke, he don't resign though. Based on top of lose confidence when in get for inside the prime minister body, where in name be case, Sama. All right, my people, me we go to Sama to read for you here. So, my name, na Joy Omere. Make una kak dan. The Tori go to come one by follow. All right, so me we carry the matter to go front and forward like this, so my country, good people. River State Governor Wayne Nibi Simine Life Fubada, in don't come outside to clap and do, come they sing praises. So, go they give the First Lady, Wayne Nibi Oluremi Tunubu, for the kind of impact for inside the Renewed Hope Initiative social investment program, when it be said that they do so for all over our country. Governor Fubara Sonaing, they give this very clap. During one special visit, when he be said the First Lady's delegation, them so, they be carry waka come government has to come visit to Oga Govo on Thursday as they ready for the Renewed Hope Initiative program where they want to do so for inside River State. The governor, he not there around though, but person will represent them so. Now the deputy governor, why be Professor Ngozi Odu. For that, come they talk. We say this very program, so he don't continue to the support many women. Them so when he be say they not get enough, alias women the way they vulnerables where and other Nigerians them, so they don't enjoy from this very initiative. Make we hear the way they are.
1: We cannot overemphasize the impact that our First Lady of the Federal Republic of Nigeria, our mother, Senator Oluremi Tinubu, is making across the country. Actually, in fact, I feel proud to be a Nigerian woman. And she did just an act or something, because the impact, why it is really great, is that it's a one-on-one thing. They'd cut off the intermediary process and the people receive whatever they're receiving directly.
0: Oh yeah, so during this very visit, so the First Lady also too, when he be say person will represent him, now the former minister on top of humanitarian affair, where name be better Edu, and come they talk, so this very program, so like this, so say what it inspire him now because of the concern of women and also to some vulnerable groups and also to some Nigerians them waiting for inside the country for there. She can't they promise so say River State people also too say they will continue to their support. And again to can't they talk say President Bola Tinubu in they very committed well to the development of River State people. She also took on the clap and though say they call the clap and for all the plenty achievements that when it be say Governor Fubara he don't achieve, especially for inside the grassroots level, even as in the express hope, say the renewed hope initiative, so say he go continue to the betterment the life of the people them where they inside the state. Make we hear.
2: We're here because of the compassionate heart of Her Excellency Senator Olurenmi Tinubu. Her love for humanity, her love for the vulnerables, her love to empower women, and not just women, Nigerians as a whole. I want to give her special love to the people of Rivers State and assure you that Her Excellency is totally with you.
0: All right, so still on top matter like this. So the wife of Rivers State Governor, where her name is Valerie Fubara, she don't come out the talk or say women then when it be say families then when it be say they don't reach like 6,800 families them, so say nine don't benefit from this renewed hope initiative program for inside River State. Lady Fubara, now she they come outside they talk this one during a waka when it be say they go waka to use take share some food items they give some people then when it be say they not to get alas some vulnerable groups them for inside government house for Port Harcourt on Thursday. For there, she come the talk. So this very work about alias initiative. So also to don't support country people then through local and also to foreign scholarships. They don't give people some agricultural support and also to some women empowerment. And they don't assist some petty traders them and even take care of some people then when they be said they don't old. And even to still look for people them when they be said their body not too complete alias people that will get disabilities. For that, she can't explain it to say more than 1,800 families directly or nine up benefit from this latest food sharing when it be said that they do so. Lady Fubara can't describe this very program. Oh, say this program, now better program. Oh, when it be say it they pity for people and a program when it be say he follow join for better leadership, especially for this very time when it be say many families them so hunger they wire them because of the economic hardship when they for the country. She also too come to talk to say the River State government they remain very very committed well for this very program sake of say this program so it improve the lives of women, youths and even old people plus people that when it be said they not to get alias the vulnerable them inside the state. Make we hear as she yarn too.
3: It's another practical demonstration of compassionate leadership and people-centered governance at a time when many families are facing economic challenges. Initiatives such as this remind our people that they are not forgotten. Beyond the distribution of food items, this program represents hope, care, dignity, and support for vulnerable households across River State.
0: Oh yes, so Mina Wai, the first lady, she to not fish your face, but now the former minister on top of humanitarian affair, and him na better Edu, also tonight come. For they come, they clap and say they give Lady Valerie Fubara for the way she used to take the support this very program for inside River State. So she talk say this very food outreach in Waka, whether the Waka so, say they don't put her for grand alias luncham since March 2024, and their work now to they bring they provide relief things they give people them when it be say they get disabilities and other vulnerable groups them where they fall inside the country.
4: The food outreach came under the Renewed Hope Initiative social investment scope was launched in March 2024 to provide food items to persons with disability and other vulnerable groups in order to support their families and their upkeep. This act of kindness has been made possible through generous support of two donors.
0: Oh yes, so still on top of this matter like this, so some of the people them so when you be say they benefit for this very food sharing things, they come to send their thanking you. Go they give her the first lady for the kind good thing when you be say she do. Make we hear.
5: Happy very well because for a long time I never has received this kind of favor and I be widow, so I am very happy to be part of this program. Happy to be among of the beneficiaries today.
6: I think God has started to, to remember me. And he knows that he came. Those the people that initiated this program. And we thank God for our president's wife to be here in River State today to put a smile to people's face.
0: Oh yes, my people, for inside this very jollificated, so people then will come. Now the deputy governor will be Professor Ngozi Odu, wife of the chief of staff to the president, where her name be Salamatu Bajabiamila, and wife of over 15 state governors. And again too, now so we enter for inside political matter. River State to All Progressive Congress House of Assembly Screening Appeal Committee, they don't talk or say the final list of the aspirant them, so where they're clear, they don't be ready to bring out their name come out. The chemo on top of the committee, where name be Abdul Mahmood. Now, in the come out, they talk this one on Thursday. According to Oga Mahmood, in confirmment, say 58 out of the 65, disqualified aspirant, say they appear for inside the party secretariat. So, can't do a beg a bego based on top of the disqualification when they be say they disqualified them. For then come the talk, so this is the APISO committee. So they spend like 10 hours now to take the check light every for all the people that we could do a beg before themselves to they approve anything we they want to approve. And as we enter for inside Oyo State like this, my people, Oyo State Governor Wayne Bishayi Makinde, in don't finally come out to declare. So like this, so in get the mind though to come out to run for the office of Oga President come 2027. Governor Makinde, in come out to talk this one though. For inside one unity rally, when it be said the joint body organized, and the people will join body organize them. So now the People's Democratic Party, alias PDP, and the All People's Movement, to the call APM. These two parties them, so they come together, so they want to form alliance, and these two parties them, so then I can conduct this unity rally. The governor also took on the call on all opposition leaders, so yeah, make everybody come together, make them unite, so make them come together as one to make sure say the ruling party, whether they call All Progressive Congress, so make them make sure say they push it, they come up for chair, so that Nigerians them so go feed as one, because say that they won't try to turn Nigeria to a one-party state. He also took on the call on Nigerians then. So make all Nigerians get up, may they rise up. As in the talk will say, anything we concern political braggabrash, may they make sure so they stop and make nobody stand for anybody front. And again, too, we carry matter come up from that one. FCT Minister Wayne Ebi Yesuwike, he don't come outside to throw one kind of report where some people they carry the call, say allegedly, some kind of muyu talk, say, FCT Minister, say, be like, say, PDP party, so they want to go form an alliance, like they want to go collabo with Allied People's Movement. Inside the yarning, so on top of this very one, FCT Minister come the talk will say that will not be truth. Okay, FCT Minister, if they yarn this one for what they be see and where Ingo do some road inspection, wakabat for inside Abuja. Oga Wike, Incon, they describe this very claim. Say, this one, a political farm, one night, not be true. In for that, come the summer, an accusator on top of the head of Oyo State Governor. When you be Shehe Makinde, say Shehe Makinde, in the deceive Nigerians. So, with this claim of say PDP and APM, they don't they want form an alliance as it be say 2027 election that they come. So, say Shehe Makinde, don't they play Nigerians then 419? Make we hear the way. Okay. Alright, we carry matter come up from that one as we go. So country people, not forget, still on top 94.1 was the VFM now that we day. On top of the Tory, you go to hear say troops them, so they don't come out to uncover some kind of ukurukere site where they for take they do oil level, so and they don't recover some crude oil with their tea for inside the Oibo and all that Techeram Tory where they come here. We're not going anywhere. 94.1 now that we day. Make we hear this information. We come back more Tory, it'll come your way. Stay tuned.
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0: All right, and now welcome back to Non-Top 94.1 Wazobe FM. Now that we sit on that, Tori is today for Inside Mahana. Me, we hold the Tori for hand. So, my name is Joy Onwemere. Okay, as for the current matter, they go front like this, so my people. The African Democratic Congress, they don't summon an accusation for the head of President Bola Ahmed Tinubu administration. Say, in the run, give me, I give you, like say they rob Peter to take paper alias Ponzi economy. Say, now in be waiting Oga Presido government they run. This one they come after I be said the federal government them so. Then on they try to go collect another $1.25 billion world loan money, despite the way when it be said Nigeria credit, it don't rise like yeast where the pack put for inside flour to use take flight buff buff. It don't rise enter for 159.28 trillion naira. Inside statement when it be say the ADC National Publicity Publicity Secretary they come out they talk so in name na Bolaji Abdullahi in don't come outside they talk say come on this fresh loan money when he be say we they won't go collect now so he don't they bring plenty consign oh they enter inside our country say our credit what we they own now so the thing he don't plenty because plenty people then waiting for inside the country so many of them they struggle food price self e don't high inflation e don't high work e no day business e dey pay and even the condition when the people they live now so their condition now mbadaba bau say this one when he say when they go through all this thing government now they look for place to go borrow more money according to him he say no Oderoma. ADC also too, they come the carry consign, they go up oh, based on top of the federal government budget when it be said that they plan say they want to take some money also to use take service some debt when it be said that they hold for 2026. For the record they draw for here they want to say all this kind of wakabato that they wakaso if we make our country now credit alias loan credit go come swallow Nigerians even as Nigerians still there alive. And again to my people, troops for inside the 29th Battalion under the Joint Task Force for inside the South Operation Delta Safe, where the NRC, they don't go route out to uncover one illegal site when it be said they double fired for the NRC about 100 liters of suspected crude oil when it be said the thief. This very discovery, so the report during one anti-illegal bunkery operation where they do around the Asa community for inside May 12, 2026, according to the security territory source. So they come at the talk to say this troop then so they be don't go see one big cooking pot. So when he be said this cooking pot, so he carry some things will be like a crude oil when he be said they don't thief. Say now, so they store them inside circle, couple time for instead that fire site for there. The operations them, so they talk, say they carry them, so without anybody waste stand for their phone to stop them, say they just carry them digitally and wildly. Military authorities also to talk, say they recover some kind of products, they even see some kind of equipment, and as it be now, so they don't hand over and take give people then when it be said they take care of other states. According to them, the talk will say these people so now oil thief work now it be say that they do. And finally, now so we cross border. Like this, so UK heads seke, we name be Weezer's street teams. Itself don't come out to say you no go work again. Saying they resign, they come out from inside Prime Minister Keir Starmer government too. Second, say he no believes that government na good government. Saying he don't lose hope. He confidence now don't fly come out. He no believe him again. Inside the leadership when he be say Keir Starmer so he the lead. Inside later when he writes go give the Prime Minister street thing so himself come the talk. Say the country. They need somebody where get vision, somebody where they see front, because the country now they back. It get big space with it for the country, and they need somebody where hide the cities where so to occupy that very vacuum with it for the state. In talk say the country so need somebody where get direction. No, and you know they see that person so for inside the body of Keir Starmer. Oga Streeting so in come they talk say like this now. He never even know. They don't know whether he get any leadership challenge when he be say he get, but he don't come out the talk say Prime Minister Keir Starmer so say he know they see him somebody who we go feel lead the Labour Party enter for inside the next general election. Oh yes, my people, now here we go. You say bar break on top of Matthias is them so when he pack food for inside our hand, but before we go all the tori and what he be said he heard he swallow for food away. Okay, I'll be telling you to say River State Siminalayi Fubara Governor. River State Governor Wayne Nebi Siminalayi Fubara himself to don't clap and say give the Renewed Hope Initiative based on the 6,800 Rivers family when he say he don't benefit for inside the initiative today. And again to APC Rivers Assembly Screening AP Committee, they don't they ready to bring out the final result of the qualified aspirant them. We tell not to say Oyo State Governor Wayne Bichehe Makinde in don't come out to declare say he would like to contest for the position of president come 2027 election. We tell not to say troops them so they don't go bus enter for inside one Okpo fire site and they don't recover some crude oil when he said that tea for inside Oyibo local government area for River State. And when we cross border, we tell not say UK Earth Secretary she don't resign no. And they resign based on saying talk say in no trust again Prime Minister Keir Starmer's government. Oh yes, my people, on Adu River. Oh yeah, drop your toothpick to read on and for here. Like this, make una not forget, but see what's done write this story. So in them now Nyekachi Ngoso. If you are the same matter, call out to ring number on top 0808-721-7215. When I thanking you, my thanking you, sir. So as don't want them later. You're the Tory them, so when I summer for you. Me with summer the Tory. My name now Joy Omumere. I'm Benani.
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0: Oh yes, anytime you hear this song, you know say now World Cup 2026 FIFA World Cup matter we carry come on top this edition of sports matters. We won't look Group B and the next two teams for Group B won't look. My name is Jaro Kujewi. I know they alone. I day here with Lizzie. On repeat. Yes, I day here with Lizzie and Omo Toki Toki. Now our host, Ide our back. Omo, they say me you get share. Sidan as host. Omo Talk, they host us with bottle water and sakine. Humility, fingers and legs.
1: The first question when I want to ask, what did Shakira give FIFA?
0: When you hear this song, what did come your mind?
1: No, I just want, what did Shakira give FIFA? Every year, Shakira. Other musicians, they're not there.
2: No, it's just 2010 and this one.
1: No.
0: Which other World Cup again, I'm not
1: talking. No, they go.
0: Now 2010 true to now.
2: Only 2010 Waka Waka and this one die.
1: Die. Mm. Last World Cup, you know, do something.
0: Mm-mm. All right, this song on Thursday. Today na Thursday for Nigeria.
2: Today na Wednesday before.
0: No, today na Thursday for Nigeria. Mm. On Thursday for American time, they supposed to release this song. So before we will see this full song, now maybe later midnight and early morning tomorrow. Yes, we will see him. Now make me talk the way I talk.
1: Wait, this with me be say our own Nigerian boy did that.
0: Port Harcourt boy, Bonner boy.
2: One and only, Odogu.
0: Alright, so Switzerland, they for Group B. And Switzerland, they call their national team, the Natty. Now be their name as we get Super Eagles.

0: they call them the Nati.
1: The Red Crosses or Devil's Rogues.
0: The Devil's Rogues. You know what the rogues mean?
1: The Red Devils that they interpret for the outsiders.
2: They are in love with
1: them. Okay. Devil.
0: Okay, not, Red Devils in French. Okay, rogue. Do rouge, you do not. Not be rogue, say that they call her rouge. That's so French people will call her. But if when you say rogue, not thief, I won't come fishing at the devil's thief. But Switzerland, Switzerland, the first time when they come World Cup, in fact, they don't come World Cup, they don't do World Cup from the very beginning, the 1930s. In 1934,
1: second edition.
0: Yes, in 1934, they reached quarterfinals, they reached quarterfinals 38, they reached quarterfinal, played that, they reached quarterfinal in 54.
1: 1954.
0: And of course, they don't appear 13 times for this tournament.
1: Yeah.
0: So, for Yankee, how their World Cup will be?
1: Anyway, for the Switzerland national team, home of Granit Xhaka of Sunderland. Obviously, nine get most caps for them, over 144. And then also in the captain, but we don't see their best performance. Maybe say for World Cup now, quarterfinals. But since then, nothing really don't come out. So you go talk, say, well, now a fighting chance now they don't get. They're from UEFA zone, Europe. Now a fighting chance now they get. Now just say when they come in, you go come, they wonder, say, okay, let's see if these people can do better than waiting they don't do obviously in the previous years. Then get the likes of Inter Milan, Manuel Kanji, even Ricardo Rodriguez of Real Betis also. Then we get Denis Zakaria. They get Lucas Vazquez of VfB Stuttgart. In fact, they get a correct name here and there, but not be about name now to come do the main team. Rennes, Brie Mbolo. If you remember that guy,
0: That striker already missed chances. Yes. Well.
1: Even Dan Doye of Nottingham Forest, as well as
0: Dan Doye in a Swiss international.
1: Yes, as well as no Okafor of Leeds United.
2: Yes, Okafor not from there. See, you see all these names where they mention, apart from Okafor, age not did their side again. Akanji not be small picking. Zaka not be small picking. Who again? All these guys, they're not be small picking.
0: But I will tell you, say the World Cup now nah, for men, not before.
2: In as much as for men, you see that level where they, if Switzerland not come out for group stage, come in liar.
0: Okay, so the history they show say in the modern era since 2006, Switzerland don't make and say that they reach knockout stage of the competition. Usually, that they reach round of 16, they reach quarter final. When I see this record, I can see their record better pass Nigeria. If Nigeria go World Cup, if we reach round of 16.
1: No, you said then they always reach round of 16.
0: They don't reach round of 16, cross and reach quarterfinals. Now they talk so now. If Nigeria go World Cup, would they pray say more will survive group stage, more reach round of 16?
2: It depends on the material where you carry go. USA 94, where will carry better material go? You know, see how?
0: It's not the material you carry.
2: Yes, now not the material we carry go. Another tournament we will for take go far before. Now Japan, Korea. Have you sat down at 20?
0: Japan, Korea, and group stage will take come out.
1: 2002.
2: 2002. We for go far, but can work get injury. Some other injury can affect us. Okay. Yeah? We for go far.
0: All right. So
1: excuse
0: over.
1: Is valid. Excuse valid.
2: Abby?
0: Repeat. Then, for their record, 13 appearances, 41 matches, 14 wins. How you go play 41 matches for World Cup, you'll get 14 wins. Then they don't get get 8 draws, 19 defeats.
2: Okay.
0: Anyway, maybe we'll leave Switzerland. We'll go look the report card of Qatar. Qatar holds the 2022nd FIFA World Cup in 2022 for the Middle East. I remember I say that time Nadia Davido for Sing. Qatar, we remember I say Qatar don't get two appearances 2022 and 2026 when they come now. Best result now group stage from 2022 when they host. They never pass group stage.
1: And now the worst result for any hosting country.
0: Whoa.
1: The most embarrassing result because they don't even win games.
2: Wait,
1: best country for Asia to actually host.
0: But they get money. Why they don't get good footballers?
2: Korea don't host now. Korea don't host.
1: Yes,
2: and where Korea and where Korea host, Korea go far. And now since then, Korea football come alive.
1: But then Gerald, they get one big name.
2: Who there for Qatar?
1: Their coach, Julian Lepotigue, the former Real Madrid coach.
2: So
0: former Wolves and West Ham coach.
1: Yes.
2: So they're not really get players. And
0: but Qatar get money, oh.
2: Yeah?
0: They get money.
2: Now the mistake where they make, they for find those fine players where they find opportunity to go World Cup. Convince them to nationalize, just like what is Switzerland. They do most players for Switzerland now. People when you come from other countries nationalize.
0: Jack and Albanian are refugee.
2: Akanji, and Okafor, Shekam. Nigerians we don't go there.
0: No, those Akanji and Okafor papa, they no be refugee. Now people wear fine woman.
2: No, I know they talk, but now another country if you trace away.
0: Okay.
2: Now Nigeria dash there.
1: Their best results, Jarok. They don't play 3 games. They also no win 3 games. They no draw any. They lose the 3 games.
0: So they be Keziah for where work
1: and
0: of the
1: group stage. Now then,
2: but it go shock you. They feel not they do well, but they will make money.
1: No, that one day now.
2: Uh-huh.
1: But well, if you ask me, they be underdogs.
2: No,
1: they
2: big one.
0: All right, go market.
1: They no stand a chance.
0: Mo go market. Push that
3: 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Back or bus. Now Zodia FM.
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0: Sharing Tinubu youth mandate movement. Yes, for my country people. And I said they know the chop car for secret too. 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
1: STYAM.
0: They invite you and everybody to answer present well, as they go blow with your prep alias inauguration of the South Side Executive plus the Hope Against Solidarity Walk alias Waka. This coming Saturday, 16th of May 2026. The starting point for the road Waka. Now from Port Harcourt Polo Club, 7 o'clock in the morning, go reach Obi Wali International Conference Center, GUIK Road, Port Harcourt. My people, this group has strong youth movement too, where they walk and promote renewed hope agenda of President Bola Ahmed Tinubu. Their plan are to prepare grant for our young people through serious empowerment program, learning of better handwork. We go put food for table and money for pocket. Wow. Barrister Sheyi Tinubu, 9 day in charge of this mandate. They say follow the river and you will find the sea. So, Rivers Youth, no stand for corner. Join this movement now and benefit all the good plan and packages. And Chief Caleb Benny, SASA coordinator, Sheyi Tinubu Youth Mandate Movement.
1: STYMM.
0: Taking the message to the grassroots. They bring now this message.
2: In total submission to the will of God Almighty and for a life well spent, Ilel Alumni Council of Chiefs, heavily led by Ambassador Chief Emawaka JP, regressed to announce the passing and the funeral of their beloved member, late Chief Thomas Uchebule Nguzo. JP is the Ogo One of Ilel Alumni, aka Mwadede, who was born in 1925 and passed on in 2025, aged 102. Funeral arrangements. Friday, 15th May 2026 by 5 p.m. Service of songs by First Baptist Church, Ilel Alumni. 16th May 2026 by 7 a.m. Saturday, body to be received by Omowengim family in Omade Autonomous Community. By 8 a.m., body to be received by Ilel Alumni Council of Chiefs at 30 a.m. by Nadi Omagara. At 9 a.m., body lies in state at his residence. 10 a.m., funeral service by First Baptist Church, Ilel Alumni, and 12 p.m., interment at his residence. Announcer, the chairman, Ilel Alumni Council of Chiefs.
3: Do you know how the word detective start?
4: No.
3: Detective is a man who can detect a thief. If you can detect a thief, then you are a detective.
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3: A detective.
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0: Shakira die, but one message come. Still from Rukpoku say Shakira don't perform three World Cup. Waka Waka in 2010, Hip Don't Lie, featuring Wyclef Jean, 2014 World Cup. That one, you know, correct. And this new one with Burna Boy, Almost Talk, is right by asking that question. Okay, so when we fact check you, Steve, Shakira don't perform Hip Don't Lie. He perform it, but Hip Don't Lie, no sing that song because of World Cup that year, because I remember say around 2-4, 2-5.
1: But a performer for World Cup.
0: Yes, a performer, for World Cup, yes. Final in 2006. Then the World Cup song for the 2010 World Cup, the African World Cup, Waka Waka, this time for Africa. He performed that one officially for the World Cup. Then for Brazil, he performed La La La La La La for Brazil 2014 closing ceremony. And of course, this US World Cup now, he will perform Die with Burna Boy, Oluwa Burna.
1: So officially,
0: he don't do four songs for four different World Cup.
1: What do FIFA say for Shakira body? They don't know sabi musician.
0: Nah, that's thing they look for.
2: Next World Cup, you go do moi.
1: You don't do that.
0: Next
1: like
0: World
1: that.
0: Cup, die. You go give us Ogbakri waist dance for World Cup. Now you go carry, you go do
1: shut
0: that.
1: Down.
0: Shut down. So that Giano Fatino go dance well. Okay. Lizzie, nominees for the Premier League Manager of the Year are. Nominees for the Premier League Player of the Year are. Premier League, don't tell us the nominees about four names.
2: Young players, you know, do.
0: Oh, young players are. Premier League, don't tell us the names. They don't release the names of nominees. If you not like, make you not go vote Bruno Fernandes when the season starts for January.
1: Which kind of robbery be this?
0: Lizzie, give us the list of the nominees.
2: Cherok, what you concern you?
1: See robbery, no.
2: Rob, make them go visit, vote person when season start.
0: So, this one I go vote. I not go vote Bruno Fernandes.
2: Bruno Fernandes. When anybody break, it no matter.
1: If you not vote Bruno Fernandes, who else? Who else?
0: Republican, make I hear from you. Lizzy, give us the nominees. The Republican won't call them one vote.
1: See robbery.
0: They won't tell us who they won't vote.
1: Broad daylight robbery.
0: They won't tell us who you want vote. For the coach, I know say Mikel Arteta did here. Michael Carrick did here. Pep Guardiola did here. And of course, Mr. Goodibin, if I remember very well, Una Emery, Didier, Irony Iraola, Didier.
2: Player of this thing, and they try bring him out. But for the player, and they see, first of all, Bruno Fernandes.
1: Oh, your man.
0: Your candidate, what you
2: that
0: vote
2: one
0: for?
2: Is for Manchester United.
1: Oh, your man.
0: So, now you want vote for?
2: Would they see Gabriel Magalhães of Arsenal? Morgan Gibbs-White of Nottingham Forest.
0: Gibbs-White
2: of Manchester City. David Wright that one deserves to Didier. Declan Rice of Arsenal. Anthony Semenyo of Man City. And Igor Thiago of Brentford. Yes.
0: That one where they miss penalty. Only scoring penalty. They miss chances. Open chances.
1: Fernandes, okay, don't collect this one.
2: So, for manager of the season, Kit Andrews of Brentford, Mikel Arteta of Arsenal, Michael Carrick of Man United, Pep Guardiola of Man City, Anthony Iraola of AFC Bournemouth, Regis Lebris of Sunderland, Young Player of the Season, Ryan Cheke of Man City, Matheus Fernandes of West Ham,
1: Cheke na young
2: Hall
1: player
2: of Newcastle United, Michael Kayode of Brentford, Juno Krupi of AFC Bournemouth.
0: What could be mine to do for that list?
1: Why could be mine to not go?
0: What could be mine to do for that list?
1: Young player.
0: Now why Carrick come could be mine to begin play ball?
1: So
2: AFC Bournemouth.
1: So if Michael Carrick there for coaching, why could be mine to not go there for young player?
0: Take that call.
1: What do man you do you Jarok?
0: Hello. Who you go vote for the nominees?
1: You don't ask me.
2: Manager, whoever wins should take it.
0: Okay.
2: If not Pep, make it take him. If not Arteta, make it take him. Young player of the season, so Nico Riley of Manchester City. Player of the season, Bruno Fernandes of Manchester United.
0: Prescott, who you will vote for? Hello.
3: Hello.
0: Yes, so good evening.
3: good evening.
0: No tell me Jao Pedro, because okay, I go dey my hand where go reach your side though. No tell me Jao Pedro, I go dey my hand where go reach your side.
3: My name now, but I did get them the radio governor.
0: Uh-huh.
3: But for that player of the season, I know it not go be determined by say the person win EPL or anything. Mm. Now players we don't try for the season. We don't contribute.
0: So now I go vote now. Who you go vote now? Question when I ask.
3: Is that
0: now fans go vote? Who you go vote?
3: I go vote for Jao Pedro.
0: Hey! No well, I make her go. Make her go. But you guys on Saturday we'll continue this discussion. On Saturday, we'll continue discussion during the first half. Alright, thank you, Lizzie. Thank you, Omotok. My name is Najaro Kujerina. So we'll take basketball for studio.

0: Hey. Oh yeah, now say action beater, action mama, action beater, action brother, action. Oh yeah, now action umune, action, hey, action, action. Oh, I need dental studio very, very soon. I need dental studio because the kind ginger and energy will be say action beater they give me. Even myself, self, I don't understand. Any which way, better country man, better country woman. Check your time. You're going to say time for action beaters. Time for action time. With action beater, it don't reach on top of your Chukumad station. 94.1 Wazobia FM. You will be say the room Koro. You will be say the room Dara. You will be say the room Precom. Wherever room will be say you day, may come. Yeah, so no forget to say people will be say they produce action beaters now. Intercontinental Distillers Limited, aka IDL. If you never reach 18, if you never pass 18, I beg Biko, no near action beater at all.
1: Had he been here, I know you now. I give you a dirty slap. What do you want? Why?
2: Do. Oh yeah, as usual now. Nacos action beaters for me and my comrades there.
3: Correct action, Bobo Wesabi. Now your action beaters be this.
2: Thank you, Dodo. You be correct person.
3: Action Bokomo. They talk say you get action well. You sabi your work. No matter where you find yourself, to action very kitty for your body.
2: Dodo. You self sabi things. See, as people sabi say I be action Bobo. Now so me self sabi say correct action Bobos like me suppose they drink correct drink like action beaters. And that now why I be landing here to drink my action beaters.
3: Mm-hmm.
2: People self don't sabi say action beaters now bunge drink when them take roots, herbs and alcohol mix wella to land you non-stop enjoyment anytime, anywhere.
4: Hey! Action Bobo Wesabi action beaters!
2: Oh yeah, comrades, make we drink action beaters! 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Now them they make up and they no get sugar at all. 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

0: beaters. Action, action, action, beater. Yeah, so you know, say normally now, the way the weather they do us these days, I gotta make sure say I demand to my side with action. In fact, make a sip small, make a sip small, make it not be like say I just they talk, make it not be like say I just they talk, make a sip small, action beta, so that you go feel it. Hell, you go feel it now. Oh, Jidaka, Jidaka. Yeah, so see the way as I say make a just see small everywhere just begin they go paka go go. Everywhere just begin they go tiki taka. Everywhere just mount like Mount Zion. If you never reach 18, if you never pass 18, I beg Biko Ejo Mbok no near action beta. Also, when you they drink, make sure say you know they drive. When you they drive, make sure say you know they drink. And also drink responsibly. No good, they do pass yourself. Hey, you understand that level? They will be say your head if you carry, make you drink as it be. But tell you which your better countryman, Maximus Greetings to you again. Oh, good evening, all the champion. People that will be say that they take action, I greet you. No forget, say people where they produce action beaters. Now, Intercontinental Distillers Limited, aka IDL. Hey! Oh, you bo. You get what I've been the reason today. I've been the reason one thing today. Don't say sometimes you go be as if say, ah, we too they busy, we too they busy. Everybody just they hustle. Everybody just they try to make you know to hustle for one or two things. To hustle for one or two things will be say they go bring to the table. You understand? But would they forget say we need to enjoy? Would they forget to say sometime we need to come out to go laugh? That they forget to say sometime we need to come out to go do karaoke. I be here to take all that thing. That way you go one bar like that. You go come they sing. They go to write the thing for screen. Karaoke. I be not karaoke or karaoke. Something like that. They forget say we need to go do karaoke. Just go enjoy. All those things in matana. All those things they matter. I know say everybody does they try they hustle based on how things be. My people go say now nah, add the bob tutu. But at least we need to find small time to take enjoy ourselves. So tonight, as I don't come, you see that stress will be say it don't they weigh you down, it don't they weigh you down. Mm-mm. As far as say you demand with action beta. I say it go far away. You don't hear me? I say it go far away. If now the stress come alone, or if somebody carry the stress, it go far away.
1: You only you waka come.
0: Na me oh. Yeah, so if you check me down like this now today, now Friday Eve, or today now Friday Eve, to tell you say like this now, enjoyment go begin to start already. Everybody done it prepare for Obley. We'll be say go begin sub from tomorrow. And me as I tell you say every Friday, no kid yourself. Make sure say you enjoy. And I appreciate everybody. In fact, I appreciate you. We make sure say you don't make them this far for inside this week. Monday don't come, you don't go. Tuesday don't come, you don't go. Wednesday don't come, you don't go. Thursday don't come. Thursday self, don't they wrap up. And you still they show up. And that is why you, now senior man, be, and they celebrate you, say like this. Even if you no get ginger, even if you no get swagger, based on say you go mount with action beaters, ginger, you go surplus. Ginger, you go selenque with melenque.

0: Yes, so now, so it be. Me, I know they like to talk alone. I know they like to talk alone. Me, I know they like that thing. I they like, yeah, they my ginger party, them voice. Make a call and like that. Now, you understand the level. I they like, yeah, they my action baby. They my action pino pino. They my action one, yo, ma. And the question will be, so I'm going to ask you tonight. Be say, if you checkmate yourself, where? You go find out, say, when you don't work, you don't also. You go contact yourself, say, I promise myself do this thing. I promise myself so and so. This week, I promise to take myself out. This week, I promise to carry my pino pino commode so that we go enjoy with action bitter. But you know they do them. So waiting be that one thing will be say you do always promise yourself every weekend. But you know they do them. You go promise, say you go do this. You go do say you go day out. But when you come check, meet yourself, you know the dwamp. Wait to be that one thing. Call me, let me know. 0818-475-0000. 0818-476-0000. The number now 0818-475-0000. Make a check who they decide. Tumbu, baskelebe, iyamala. Hello? Oh, that place in Nokontumbo. Hello.
1: Hello.
0: Yes, so good evening, my brother.
1: Evening.
0: How you doing now? Welcome.
1: It's my first time talking to you.
0: Hey, first time. You are welcome in the name of the Lord. Welcome, oh.
1: Yes, I'm from Abua.
0: Abua. What will be your name?
1: My name is Iwanuje.
0: Iwanuje. That your name, get as if you. Oh yeah, welcome, Oga Iguanoje. So what to be that one thing where they promise yourself, but you know they do them.
1: I will promise myself. So I go carry action pizza, go watch my match. I know we can't do them.
0: You don't ask yourself why?
1: I don't try, but I promise you, this weekend I must do it. I'm a club member.
0: And your club member. Okay, I go ask him. I beg, try enjoy yourself this weekend. Oh?
1: Thank you. God bless you.
0: Thank you very much. I beg, make we try to enjoy ourselves. Enjoy yourself. Because when you don't hold yourself, you're supposed to enjoy. And don't forget, say this, Natal, we say go take action because this now action time with action bitter. Now drink where they make everywhere balance like balanced diet. Now drink where they make everywhere stand gym. Now drink where they make everywhere ponquem. Now drink where they make everywhere paka gogo. Now drink where they make everywhere tiki taka. Now drink where they make everywhere selenkwe with my lenkwe.
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2: 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You be correct person.
3: 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They talk say you get action way well. You sabi your work. 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

0: In land here, I don't drink my action bitters.
1: Mm-hmm.
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3: Alright, make I go back to the phone lines. Wait to be that way be say they promise yourself to do every weekend, but weekend go come, you go. You no go do you no go enjoy yourself. You no go do the thing we be say you promise yourself. You no good nah. You no good.
4: Aww.
3: Hello. Oh, bum bum bum bum bum. Hey, bum bum bum bum bum.
4: Now go do drink past yourself.
3: You know this thing, you know this thing.
4: Not the one with your cage, Joe.
3: Yes, so tell them.
4: My cage.
3: Hmm.
4: 6 bottles, you na 3 bottles be a cage.
3: You know this thing, you know na. Nah. Welcome.
4: My name is Barry Digiadom, the radio governor.
3: Your face show, your shoes shine. Well, Oh, yeah, carry
4: you. Don't come, man. You know that thing where they always stop saying, I go come to the cabinet.
3: Wait till be
4: know,
3: that.
4: You know that thing.
3: Wait till be the thing.
4: And they always stop saying, this weekend, I want to do, most of the weekend, I want to do one or two ago.
3: Hey! Oga Barigi, Oga Barigi. Oga Barigi! But why you know they do them now? Try they do them.
4: I go try to do them. And another one, they say, every weekend that they always say, I want use some Billy to cook stew.
3: And based on hey, Bishop hear you for that one, no? Bishop hear you. Hey! Hey!
4: Hey!
3: Hey!
4: Hey! Hey!
3: Hey! Oga Barigi Diadom. Bishop hear that way he talk. He talk say they always plan to use umbility, take around one or twos. I beg. My hand no dey. My hand no dey. But other first one will be say you talk, will be say sometimes if they plan to run one or two with the little three or four, I beg try. You understand? Because you say if you be senior man, try run that one or two. Because that one or two, all the quite important.
5: You get it? If you don't get it, forget about it.
3: Alright, so time no day. Time no day. I wish say time in day, but time no day. Time don't reach you be say I go de vagavoom. Time don't reach you be say I go de pack all my ungo de go. Even though I no be ungo boy. but no forget say if you never reach 18, if you never pass 18, no near action better. No drink and drive. Drink responsibly. Drink the one we say your head if you carry. Me will be say they talk to you like this. I'll be senior man. Oh, and at 3 bottles my head they carry. You if you be saying a half, if you be saying a one, no drink. Pass yourself and everybody go day okay. Everywhere go mats, everywhere go jig, everywhere go selenkwe with melenkwe. Tutumpong abasud young fien.
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2: the emperor, the conqueror, the champion, the lion is here.
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0: is a different thing. You know, say a family is must.
1: See this, man.
0: A family is a God's own plan. Yes, I, including the marriage and all them things. There is a God's own plan at the will of the Most High.
2: Now, if say, me love to come in here. You know, say Pooperman Gary Chapman talks about what he calls the five love languages. So if you want to keep the opposite gender, be it an empress or a Rastaman, you need to try and overstand the love language of that fellow, that other person. And when you overstand that love language, the love language could be the Benjamin thing. You give them money and then them stay with you. But then the love language of an empress may not be the Benjamin thing. It might just be, you know, she might just need you to say, take me to Gary's Inn. Oh. I want to take you to Gary's Inn. Yeah.
0: You know,
2: she wants to reason with you. You know, it might be attention that she wants.
1: So when me I get you clear, you think there's a true empress that just want to be with a true Rasta man, not for the gunja.
0: You know, sir, the gunja are one of the most important in every man life. You know, every man I need the gunja, and every man I need it for, you know, roll across the journey of life, you know. But me not tell you, say, I go put it ahead of every other thing. You must put life first, and you must put the dunza too.
1: Okay. All right. So when you put life first, you put the dunza and the Benjamin.
0: Yes, I. You know, say Rasta. All right. Rasta no put vanity ahead of humanity.
1: Yeah, man.
0: Yes, I.
1: All right, man. Hello. When are we full line?
0: Jesus.
1: Who be empress?
0: Ma. Oh.
1: I don't die.
3: Ma. Oh.
0: Yes, I. Yes, I. Me dey am the mother fight.
1: You call Big Blazer empress.
0: Same way. Yes, I. Me dey am.
3: Boss. From the running bush, we should not see.
0: Yes, I. Which of them tune? Which of them tune? Good conduct. All right, we are going to boss it.
1: Good conduct. Hello.
3: Hello. I'm a cousin.
1: Good evening.
3: I'm a damn fit up with your boy. I'm a fan. And I'm going to play me Bright Jimenez
1: for me.
2: That's not a Rastaman tune.
1: Huh?
3: Because of English. Yes.
1: Just the day there, you can speak the English. Just the day. Hello.
4: Respect, brother, man.
0: Yes, sir.
2: Respect.
0: What's your name and where you call from?
1: It must sound like we.
4: I'm from Banner Chapter.
0: Mekwe. I saw one.
1: Benemene, try.
0: So which of them tune we are go boss?
4: Give me Bob Marley.
0: Which of them tune from Bob Marley we are go boss?
4: Born to suffer.
2: That's not a tune from Bob Marley. It's a tune from Lucky Dube.
0: Man, enough people. Them not take away for the current things in the Rasta world and the reggae music.
2: Respect.
1: Hello. You think that tune is a Lucky Dube tune?
2: Yeah, it's a Lucky Dube tune.
0: Born to suffer.
1: What was the title of the tune? What was the title?
2: That's the title, Born to Suffer.
1: Well, may I check it out, man?
2: Them one.
1: Okay. Hello.
0: Yes, sir.
2: Respect.
1: Oh, Baridigi Adon, a.k.a. Better than a twat.
5: You know, it's a troublemaker.
2: Dera.
5: You're a day.
0: Yo, me bonafide, we're gone.

0: me bono.
1: Respect, respect.
0: Medea, Medea. So I'm going.
1: Respect.
2: Well, same way. Me respect the same way.
1: Rasta man, I'm not trouble. Me can respect, respect.
3: No, no, no, try, try.
1: I am Barry Diggy Adam, the radio governor.
0: We know.
1: You know, I am the true descendant of the most Rasta Frustrator. So
0: Holy Ghost Fire,
1: yeah.
0: Come right, on, get right, out of that right, message.
2: Right,
0: yes,
2: right. Okay. More you fire.
1: Know, fire. More fire. Fire can't cool. Fire can't cool. Enemies go right.
2: Come on.
0: Real.
1: Yeah, man, you know the world's up. I don't feel irate right now because I didn't take one or two, a little three or four. You know? I want to make an boss me. You know? Buffalo soldier.
2: Yeah, man.
0: All right.
1: Yeah.
0: Stick to your
2: Rasta.
0: Yes, I
2: respect. We are
3: let him sing respect. It to you. Sing it to you, man.
2: Yeah, man.
1: Hello, Wonderman.
2: Yeah, man.
1: We are singing that, that is Bob Marley.
2: Yeah.
1: They anticipate that and they're so good, something like that. Bishop was just chewing his mouth.
3: Okay, you sing the one way in Sabina.
1: He doesn't chew your mouth.
3: If I play your song, Mass, you are going to try twice.
1: Pop fire,
2: dear,
1: pop fire.
2: No, Barry Giadom. You need to prove down. You need to prove him wrong. He said
4: this is 4.1.

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1: Is it okay to make fun of our tooth gap? 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
4: Special. Yeah. Wa, zo, bia.

0: Yes, and this is the tune of the one and only Lucky Do Better. And him tied to this, were born to suffer. A powerful tune, what a powerful instrument. And so, Rastaman in the building. Before me let you go, Wagwan from the man Big Blazer.
1: Yes, I Port Harcourt people. Uno no say I go love no and live no too. Yes, I for those of you who want link I and I for your event, your birthday party and all them thing. You want do a housewarming, you want do a wedding, you want do anything celebration. These are the number you go call or WhatsApp. So I and I could have come down and nice up the whole place. Yes, I. These are the number you go call or WhatsApp. 070-60-59-6683. Me a come again. 070-60-59-6683.
0: Okay.
1: Yes, I. For those of no one link I and I on the social media space and all them thing there, these are my name, Big Blizzard at BIGBLIZA, one word, on YouTube, Instagram, and Facebook, on TikTok too, Big Blizzard. Yes, I, enough youth, me I tell them youth, stay off drugs, stay off violence, and stay away from the crime scene. Till we are going to meet again, me say blessed peace and love. Kaboom.
0: Okay. A wonder man.
2: Yeah, man. It's been a very beautiful and wonderful time tonight. So before me leave you tonight, I want to tell you this, that like we talked about the five love languages by Gary Chapman. When you deal with people, make sure you understand what them want. Give them what they want, not what you want. Live in peace and harmony with everyone. A big shout out to Muma, Dr. Macy's Dorcas Maxwell on her successful Saint Forts, which took place just yesterday down the University of Port Harcourt Teaching Hospital. Congratulations for a job well done. And for everyone who wants to link up with the Wonder Man, we wrong no man. You can link up with Iron Man on social media at FT Wonder Man, at FT Wonder Man, all written together as a single word. On TikTok, Instagram, Twitter, follow Iron Man and feel irie every time when we drop something super duper inspirational. And of course, you got a voiceover to do. 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Put a call across the Iron Man. Pon the number 08113738828. Once again, 08113738828. Till me come your way again. God bless I and I. Kaboom.

Oh yes, Umunemezi Ezebo, I greet you fundamentally. As it be like this, yeah. Hey, I just say like this, make I go visit my father-in-law. And as I go, my father-in-law, he just, they bless me. You go come to say what I mean. I be in biological son, but no. Now in Pekin, I'm Mario. The reason why my father-in-law, they bless me, now based on say every time where they go meet them, I they make sure say I they bless them with 4 round beaters. And also my father-in-law does the knock a prayer, they give me, they bless me. He can't tell me say one day this is my hustle, he go pay. I can't tell us if father-in-law, my hustle don't pay already now. Any which way, I don't come here to come talk about my father-in-law. I can't come to tell you, say, 4 round beaters, they don't arrange one very casual thing, you know. Based on, say, this month of May, now workers' month, 4 round beaters, they don't look to say, ah, people, they hustle, low. People, they will be saying they're consistent, oh. People, they will be saying they pass through pressure, through everything, through thick and thin. But they make sure, say, they still they push ahead, they still they forge ahead. And that is why they want to celebrate all the workers here, so. And they carry this one, come, we'll be saying, they call them the 4 round beaters business money challenge. They call them the 4 round beaters business money challenge. We'll be saying this one like this, you stand a chance of winning something very huge and fantabulous for yourself. And what you need to know hard, just carry your phone like this now, get ready to talk about that business idea. Will be say you get, whether you don't start a business before or whether you just want start, but Ako Ibaga, Capital Ibaga, you just want start, 4 round beaters, then say then they for you. And just like that, if you win plenty something which from 4 round beaters, you guys they very creative, you guys they very realistic. All you need to do now to just keep them simple, now to keep them smart. So sharply carry your phone, go check me out for inside social media platform at 4 round beaters. At 4 round beaters, and our social media handle be that, because very soon the official challenge flyer you go drop for there, so that you say if you go follow the instruction and you no go miss any at all, we'll be say 4 round beaters go they arrange. And don't forget, say then call this one the 4 round beaters business money challenge. So if I be you, I no go slug or do at all. Don't forget, if you never reach a thing, if you never pass a thing, no near 4 round beaters. And also when you drink, make sure say you know they drive.

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1: Mama, if you, why did they slap the pikin like that? 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Okay, so because I asked why did they slap the pikin, you couldn't slap the joint. What did you happen, self?
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0: All right, yes, welcome back from that small market break. And with that, we don't carry waka enter the hookup show proper. Yes, fine people will get this one, give them. And quickly, without wasting any micro tintin time, for those when they join the program for the very first time, this not time where would they find true love. Time where would those who are already to settle down, they find true love. And if you know, say, now sugar mommy, they find sugar daddy, boyfriend and girlfriend, just to remind you, I know they hook those ones. Not only serious minded individuals, we don't they ready to settle down and then with the hook up, okay. And so, without wasting any micro tinting time, make I go to the WhatsApp. May I go to the WhatsApp? Okay. And on top WhatsApp here, make I go down. Good evening, Omo Talk. My name is Franklin. Okay. My name is Franklin. I need. Oh, now what you go make me read from this side with that? Because this system. As you they read, those were they send. Make a pick up why this one they load so that I'm not gonna spend the entire time. Hello, who they my phone line?
1: Hello, Omo, good evening.
0: Good evening to you.
1: Please, I want to hook up and today is my first day of joining the program.
0: Okay. What will be your name?
1: Okay. My name is David. I'm from Akwa Ibom. I'm 37 years old. I'm a manager in the hotel. So I need a girl for a serious relationship that can lead to marriage that is ready to settle down from now to December. A girl that knows what is love about, that is ready to settle down. I don't need a player and I don't need someone that can break my because I'm age of getting married, so I have to start training my children. So I need a girl that has something doing from the age of 20 to 30 that is ready. So can I call my number?
0: Go ahead.
1: Okay, my number is 090-31-98-46-67. I call again 090-31-98-46-67, please. Any girl that is not interested, that is not ready, should not call my line. I never have something doing, should not call my line.
0: Okay. Hello? Hello? Okay, network, I guess. Hello? Okay, try to speak up.
2: Good evening, sir.
0: Good evening to you.
2: My name is coming from Palo.
0: Okay.
2: Yes, I'm talking complexion. I need a serious.
0: Oh God, not they hear you.
2: I need a serious relationship that will lead to marriage. I based in Palo here. So I need from 25 to 20 to 28. So my and please, person must be serious. Don't need any other person. Can I call my number?
0: Okay.
2: Can I call my number?
0: You don't call your age?
2: Yes, I'm 35.
0: Okay.
2: Yes. I need 48 to test. So I don't know. Can I call my number?
0: Go ahead.
2: 070-58-313222. I come again. 070.
0: 5831322.
3: Hello. Hello, Bishop.
0: Yes, sir.
3: Good evening, sir.
0: Good evening to you.
3: Yeah, my name is Mr. Love.
0: Okay.
3: I'm here to look for love. I'm 5. So my name is Mr. Love. I'm from Rivers State. I'm 3 years old. And I'm 38 years old. Please, I need a very serious mind that session. Someone that no one is going to see your love is all about. 125 above. Just person. Very good looking person. Something lady. WhatsApp line 081-377-215. Thank you, sir.
0: Okay. All right, and quickly, make I check the message because the phone line. You go call, you go, they do sexy, your voice not go come aside, and before you know, next week they hook up again. You're going to send a mistake. Good evening, no more talk. These people will. Good evening, no more talk. My name is Frank Lee, and I need a relationship that will lead to marriage. From the age of 30 to 35, I am 40. My blood group is O positive. Genotype is AS. And my number is 081-406-94358. 081-406-94358. Okay, I'm on WhatsApp. And just after that one, when they indicate, say yes, in the... on WhatsApp, still on the WhatsApp, yeah. Omo, good evening. No, my name is Mark, and I am 38 years of age, public servant. I base here in Port Harcourt. I am tall, fair in fair and slim. I am AA and O positive genotype and a blood group. I need a tall lady from any tribe. And she should be working or doing business. She should be focused and serious-minded. She should be between the age of 20 to 39 years. She should be willing and ready to settle down. My number is 080-503-35598. Again, 080-503-35598. And still for here, I am Hosi, 50 years, Akwa Ibomite, a single mother, working class. I need a widow, a widower from 52 to 60. Send me text with your details, no calls, okay? And my number is 070-319-18131. Thank you, Omotok. And I say good luck to you. And still for here, good evening, Wazobia. My name is Lucky, and I am 38 years of age. I am looking for a wife, but not just a wife, but a sister, a friend, a very good-looking, responsible, plumpy lady, someone that has back from 25 and above, okay? And for settling down, let the person be on WhatsApp. Sir, please take my WhatsApp number slowly. Okay, I for sleep on top of her. 081-377-215-26. Okay, and just after that one, Steve for here. Good evening, no more talk. This now Kelvin from Akwa Ibom State, but busy in Port Harcourt, Rumokrushi, and I need a girl in a serious relationship that will lead to marriage. I need a girl from the age of 22 to 28. I am 36 years old, and I am a keke driver. Okay, my genotype na AA, and my blood group na O positive. I need a girl around Rumokrushi, please. If you're not interested, don't call me. Don't even flash me. My number is 080-897-71054. 080-897-71054. Okay. And still, Good evening, sir. I am Light by name from Port Harcourt, and I am 30 years old. And please, I need a girl for a serious relationship that will lead to marriage within the age of 20 to 28. She must have something doing. She can as well call me or WhatsApp me via 080-784-83204. 080-784-83204. Okay. And still for here. Good evening, Normal Talk. My name is Chris from River State, a graduate, a working class man. I am 37 years old. My blood group is O positive. Genotype is AA. And please, I need a pretty plumpy lady at the age of 25 to 35 for a serious relationship that will lead to marriage. This number is my number, 081-368-82279. Okay. And for here, Salma Talk, why is it that nobody wants to marry a divorcee? I will be glad though if I get a woman through your show who will accept me for marriage. I am from Imo State, a businessman, 49 years old, and my number is 090-587-41706. 090-587-41706. Okay. And still, good evening, sir. My name is Praise. I am 28 years of age, average in height, light in light skin complexion, and good looking. And I am a graduate, and I am ready to settle down. I am from Abia State. I need a man for a serious relationship that will lead to marriage. My number is 070-371-04188. Again, 070-371-04188. Okay, good luck to you. And still, good evening, Omo Talk. My name is Good, and I am 34 years of age, a technician. I need a wife or a relationship that will lead to marriage. My phone number is 081-183-49753. 081-183-49753. Okay. And quickly, good evening. Please, for the past 6 months now, we don't have a... Okay, now light, now you send call. Okay, maybe now the message they drop. And before I go this market, good evening. My name is Gospel. I'm from Imo State. I base here in Port Harcourt, Alo precisely. And I need a serious woman that is ready to marry right now. My number is 090-339-84903. 090-339-84903. I am 31 years and I'm looking for a woman.
4: 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Leave him there.
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6: Do you know how the word detective start?
7: No.
6: Detective is a man who can detect a thief. If you can detect a thief, then you are a detective.
7: What if the person called detect a criminal?

Oh yeah, so that one are the music of a busy signal. Yes, and him titled this one, Come Over. Yes, just as in the talk, that one say, come over for here. That's why they see this message where they tell me, say, oh my good evening, no, I need a woman where they're willing to settle down from the age of 25 to 28, 30. Yes, where they're ready to settle down, a wife. And the number to reach me na 091-189-31641. Again, 091-189-31641. And Steve for here. Amo, good evening. No, I be widower with children. No, and I dey do business. I'm from Igbo, and I need a wife for myself. My number na 090-241-84974. 090-241-84974. Okay, I did 48 years old. What you say be your name? Your name now, come they look here at the final, and I'll see I'm there. Mm-hmm. And see quickly on top here. Good evening, sir. My name is Favor, tall, fair in complexion, from River State, genotype AS, blood group O positive. And please, I need a God-fearing man from Obiakpo or Faga. Let him be tall or even average height, plumpy but not short. Let him be working from the age of

0: thank you very much. And Steve here. Good evening, Omo Talk. My name is Samson from Port Harcourt. I am 38 years of age. I am a building engineer, that is a civil engineer, and I need a slim, tough, fine girl for a serious relationship. Relationship. I don't see anything like marriage here. Okay, sorry. If the relationship is not leading to marriage, then I have no business with that relationship. Good evening, sir. My name is Okechukwu from Imo State, but I base here in Port Harcourt. I need a serious relationship that will lead to marriage from the age of 20 to 37. It must be a working class lady, and my number is 08063442491. And I repeat, 08063442491. Good luck to you. And I will just try pick one or two call. And we'll call it a wrap. Hello, who's in my phone line? Hello. Hello.
1: Hello.
0: Yeah.
1: Good evening, sir.
0: Good evening to you.
1: I'm Nahuek from Anambra State. I am 45 years old. I need a wife from 35 to 45. She must be fat or she will get body. And I would like where they like tradition, because I'm a traditional man. So I call my number 090-21-49-3291. 090-21-49-3291. I bet this person will be a traditional woman, making no comment, because it's not a kind of person where woman will like traditional.
0: So if I get you correctly, now is the one you define.
1: Yes.
0: Okay. I see you be use the worker.
1: And they call me and I flash with you, flash me.
0: Okay.
1: And
0: okay, they're done here. I bet guess the one is the worker husband just call is the worker. Make peace for it. Hello.
2: Hello.
0: Yes, sir.
2: Good evening.
0: Good evening to you.
2: It's David that just called this number now that told his manager. I said I needed a girl to call me to settle down. But his man that is calling me, please. I don't need him to call me.
0: And that's
2: because... So let me call my number again if the women can hear it. 090-31-98-46-67. I call again 090-31-98-46-67. Please,
0: go ask. And how may I not go call you? When they talk, the phone says they're coming to say you're based in Darila. Hello?
3: I'm all good, you know. Nah, I get a call.
0: Okay.
3: I'll be 43 years old.
0: Okay.
3: And I do business. I need a lady from 30 years to 40 years that I will get close to, that will lead to marriage. My number is 081-82-402-445.
4: 082-82-402-445.
0: Thank
4: you. Hello. Hello, Motor Green. Good evening to you.
0: First time caller was from FM. Is that right?
4: My name is Engineer David. I'm calling from Dakos.
0: Okay.
4: I need a wife, not girlfriend, but wife. My age is 27 years.

0: girl of 1952. Made the girl know from far and in nearby. So I'm in Port Harcourt. I stay in my one. So my phone number to call me right now is 090-4678-0027. I repeat, 090-4678-0027. Thank you very much.
1: All right, thank you very much. And I'm not sure I go fit take for today be that. Okay, for those who are in Nafi Hook. Next week, Thursday, another time. Even within the program as the spirit leads. I go raise the head because I don't manage the body reach now. So on Saturday morning, by His grace, we'll go meet you here again. Feel free to follow me for all social. And don't forget to subscribe to my YouTube channel, Omo Talk TV. Because enough movies don't drop there. Try and watch the movies there. You like them. You like them. So thank you for your time. Thank you for the love. Thank you for the money. What you spend, take all us. Good night and God bless us all.
2: 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Okay.

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1: I beg, I'll fuck. Work on your story. Who get money by motor? Who the truck say not like the color?
2: Ladies and gentlemen.

Baba God, I beg you, run out for this person when they hear this music right now. Just on the JBL, yeah, and the guys, all of them did together. Baba, run out for that too. Confirmation, make steady. Maybe this is steady. Make the money they come steady.